0: Benito, done for today. Our 20 songs in a row on Starway 6.3. Thanks, Daddy Swims, for wrapping it up. We're going to do it again tomorrow. It is Workdays with Danny. 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
0: He's hosting the Logies. How good is that? Now, he's been confirmed as the 2026 Logie Awards host to be held in Sydney August this year. He's only 22 and he's been so busy. He went over to America, cleaned up by winning season 34 of Dancing with the Stars, and also after that has just landed a gig hosting Dancing with the Stars, The Next Pro. Now, Robert will hit the stage August 16th. Hosting the Logies. Well done, legend. Kylie fans, start saving now because the Princess of Pop has let a pretty big secret slip. She's confirmed she's planning a massive tour in 2027 to celebrate an incredible 40 years in music. Yeah, four decades since she burst onto the scene with this one. Come on, come on. Oh, wow. Locomotion back in 1987. Now, the announcement comes as Kylie celebrates a career that's sold more than 80 million records worldwide. And she's got her new Netflix doco out at the moment, looking at her life and her journey. Official dates haven't been announced yet, but the tour is definitely in the works. And a big nostalgia news for movie fans of Romy and Michelle's high school reunion. They're getting a sequel. Lisa Kudrow and Mira Sorvino are stepping back into their iconic roles nearly 30 years after the original film first came out, with the new movie now in production with 20th Century Studios. Now, the sequel is heading straight to Hulu in the US and Disney Plus internationally. So I'm presuming that's where we can watch it, skipping the cinemas. There's a heap of old cast returning and some new ones as well. So I reckon I'll spend a weekend watching the first one and then diving deep into the sequel 30 years later. That is Danny's feed until just after 12 o'clock today. Nick Kershaw, wouldn't it be good on the other side of this on Star?
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6: It's back for 2026, the Townsville Sign Marathon. Thousands of laps around the Townsville Sign, all raising money for Ronald McDonald House Charities. It's a whole marathon just around the Townsville Sign. We're joined by Nick D'Amato, the mayor. And Adam, you seem to have a bit of a smile as well. What's going on?
7: Can I tell them exactly how long this is going to be this time?
6: Well, I believe it's just a marathon, right?
7: No. You can't just do a marathon, Donnie.
6: What do you mean?
7: You've done a marathon last time.
6: Yeah, it was 1,000 laps around the side, 42 kilometres.
7: Tell me now, what happens if we did a marathon and a half?

0: involved.
1: What's bigger than a marathon, Donnie? A marathon and a half marathon.
0: A marathon. You want to do a half marathon on top of the marathon?
1: Marathon's been done. What's an extra couple of K?
2: Between friends.
0: Yeah. It took us 4 hours last time, so it takes 6 hours.
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0: 7 hours is a lot of Adam and Donnie.
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0: 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It is Workdays with Danny and Star 106.3 is the home of Adam and Donnie. Your boy, our Star Brekkie show, a busy, busy men. And next Friday, they're doing a big old race around the Townsville sign. In fact, it's a marathon.
1: Can I tell them exactly how long this is going to be this time?
2: Well, I believe it's just a marathon, right?
1: No. You can't just do a marathon, Donnie.
2: What do you mean?
1: You've done a marathon last time.
2: Yeah, it was 1,000 laps around the side, 42 kilometres.
1: Tell me now, what happens if we did a marathon and a half?
2: There would be a lot of chafe involved.
3: What's bigger than a marathon, Donnie? A marathon and a half marathon.
2: A marathon, you want to do a half marathon on top of the marathon?
3: Marathon's been done.
4: If New South Wales wins State of Origin, you still have to wear a New South Wales jersey while you run around the sign. If Queensland wins, I'll buy a Queensland jersey and run around the sign and do my 20 laps. I'm going to do 20 laps.
2: 20 laps?
4: I'll put my name down to 20 laps.
2: Debbie, tell me you want to donate some laps here.
5: Absolutely.
2: Bang!
3: Bang!
5: Let's do it.
2: Lock her in. Debbie, how many laps can we put you down for?
5: Oh, do I have to nominate? Can't I just go until I stop?
3: I'm going to put Debbie down as till I collapse.
5: Yeehaw.
2: Are you saying that you may want to give us some laps next Friday?
5: Yes.
2: Yes?
3: You're in?
2: Yes.
5: Yes.
2: Lydia, amazing.
0: Wowee, what do you think about that? Adam and Donnie back tomorrow with a bit of a recap on where we're sitting with our Townsville sign, marathon and a half. On the other side of this, we've got some Ella Langley on the way on Star.
6: The office is 12 degrees. You're wearing a puffer jacket at your desk. And Brian's refusing to change the thermostat because he claims it's the perfect temp. 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

0: Donnie 6-3, Adam and Donnie, we're back tomorrow morning live from 6 a.m.
1: Got some concerns about our Townsville sign marathon and a half that we're doing, running 1,500 laps around the Townsville sign. So I'm going to call my coach, Taylor, and see if she thinks that I'm even up to this whole thing.
0: Yes, and if you want to do some laps, we'll take more calls from you in the morning. We need to fill this thing up. It's Adam and Donnie. See you.

0: Star 106.3, it is work days with Danny. Now, this is on the reminder to keep Star 106.3 on at your work because our $20,000 workspace invaders could drop in at any time. Now, I went looking for Paige yesterday at Waits & Co. and let's just say it didn't go exactly to plan. Paige had registered. We turned up ready to surprise her. And she wasn't even there. So let that be a lesson if you are registering your workplace. Maybe let your workmates know because you never know when Adam and Donnie, Jay, Jake or myself might rock up with those cameras rolling. Now, the good news is the whole fail is now up on the Star 106.3's socials. 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
1: 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Even I break a sweat, and I'm not even programmed to.
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5: Morning, I'm Britt Aylin. Accused Bondi gunman Naveed Akram has reportedly been hit with 19 additional charges. The 24-year-old has already been charged with 59 offences, including 15 counts of murder, 40 counts of attempted murder, and a terrorism charge over the December 2025 attack. AFL legend Neil Danaher will be farewelled in a state funeral at the MCG this afternoon. Prime Minister Anthony Albanese telling the ABC it'll be a touching affair.
12: Today his memorial service will be solemn, but it will also be full of joy and pride.
5: A class action lawsuit has been filed against Elon Musk's XAI and SpaceX over noise pollution from the power plant that fuels their data centres. The Mississippi residents say the sounds and vibrations are omnipresent and inescapable. And Robert Irwin has been named as the host of the 66th TV Week Logie Awards. Television's Night of Nights will take place at the Star in Sydney on the 16th of August.
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5: In sport, Australia has suffered a crushing 86-run loss to Bangladesh under the DLS method in their opening ODI. Nathan Ellis bagged 3 wickets but struggled to contain the home side's 284. And Dolphins star Kulikevu Finifuyaki says he hopes his younger self is proud after getting the call-up for the Maroons in Origin Game 2. He says he does it all for his family.
14: I don't get too emotional, but I put the jersey on for my family because put on this jersey, Queensland. Get my family another second chance at life. Move here from New Zealand.
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0: Reaching for a top 10 of 28 degrees. Even though it's going to be cloudy, it's still quite hot. High chance of more showers today too, getting down to 18 overnight. Tomorrow, those clouds are sticking around and more showers on the way. Right now in Castletown, it's 27.
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0: 10th of June, 2026. This Wednesday today is a First Responders Day. A great chance to recognise the incredible frontline workers who show up for our community every single day. So to all our paramedics, police, firefighters, SES workers, emergency crews, thank you so much for everything that you do. Now, coming up before 12, giving up a family secret could score you a share of $5,000 in prizes. I'll reveal all very soon. But next, Terry Campese, coach of the Mendy Blackhawks, is in to talk footy. The weekend now, Blinding Lights on Star.

0: Days with Danny, thanks to Townsville Dental Centre, open 7 days a week for dental emergencies. Now, Townsville's Kitchen Showdown is really starting to heat up. I've been chatting to Jade in the afternoons, who's currently working her way through all the entries. Jade is a great cook. She's a fantastic baker. She brought in caramel slice. I said it yesterday and I'll say it again. It nearly caused a riot in the Starwood 063 office this week. It is that impressive. And if she's impressed with the recipes you guys are sending through, that is saying something. Now, there was one recipe that stood out yesterday.
1: Regret burrito, it's called. But the ingredients listed sound pretty good so far. So all right. I'm very interested in that one.
0: Honestly, the name alone has my attention. It sounds like something that you'd eat the morning after, say a Sunday after you spent too long on Flinders Street on a Saturday night, if you know what I mean. Now, if you've got a family favourite recipe, a secret one, a signature dish that you think is worthy to win Townsville's Kitchen Showdown, register at star1063.com.au and you could be winning $5,000 worth of Smeg appliances. That is first prize. Second prize, I reckon it's around $2,700 in Smeg appliances, and there's a heap of Shaw & Co. vouchers up for grabs as well. So Harvey Norman and Smeg have brought us Townsville's Kitchen Showdown. Thank you. Everything to love about cooking. This one on the way from Rachel Fahim. It's called A Deep End on In Minutes on Star.
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3: It's back for 2026, the Townsville Sign Marathon. Thousands of laps around the Townsville Sign, all raising money for Ronald McDonald House Charities. It's a whole marathon just around the Townsville Sign. We're joined by Nick DiMeo, the mayor. And Adam, you seem to have a bit of a smile as well. What's going on?
4: Can I tell them exactly how long this is going to be this time?
3: Well, I believe it's just a marathon, right?
4: No. You can't just do a marathon, Donnie.
3: What do you mean?
4: You've done a marathon last time.
3: Yeah, it was 1,000 laps around the side, 42 kilometres.
4: Tell me now, what happens if we did a marathon and a half?
3: There would be a lot of chafe involved. I think.
5: What's bigger than a marathon, Donnie? A marathon and a half marathon.
3: A marathon. You want to do a half marathon on top of the marathon?
5: Marathon's been done.
6: What's an extra couple of K
4: between friends?
3: Yeah. It took us 4 hours last time, so it takes 6 hours.
5: Yeah, that's not long.
4: Plus some fatigue in there, remember?
3: 7 hours is a lot of Adam and Donnie.
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0: 96.3, that was Tyler Marshmallow Water. It is Work Days with Danny. Thanks to Townsville Dental Centre, open 7 days a week for dental emergencies. Last weekend was a good one, a ripper for the Mendy Blackhawks. And to run us through why is our mate Campo.
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3: Good morning, Danny. Always a pleasure.
0: Oh, it is. A big smile on your face. A great win for the Blackhawks over the Tigers last weekend. You guys played away in Brisbane.
3: Yeah, it was a really good performance. Our best one of the season. So hopefully that kickstarts our year and we can back it up with a good performance this week.
0: Okay, speaking of performances, who really stood out? Major proud.
3: Everyone.
0: Oh.
3: It was one of those days where everyone played well. There was a few special mentions. We had a lot of the boys busted going into the game in doubt whether to play. And they all wanted to put on a jumper and play for each other, which was, you know, makes you proud as a coach. And there's a couple of, you know, individual performances. You know, Jesse Pascoe is probably the best game that he's played for the club, and Monet as well. So we had some guys play their best game and hopefully get some confidence out of that. You know, we've got a tough game this Saturday at Jack Mansky Oval against the Ipswich Jets, who have a whole team of Titans and a huge pack. So it's going to be a big challenge.
0: Yeah, I was going to say, looking ahead, the Ipswich Jets, I was on a flight with those boys a couple of weeks ago. They are looking pretty fit. Are you worried?
3: I never worried. No. I'm so confident in our squad and what we can do on a footy field, and we just need to back it up and do similar to what we did last week. It's not a very hard game when you do the things that we're trying to achieve.
0: Terry, it is my partner's 40th birthday next week. I'm thinking about like gift ideas and stuff like that. And as a bloke who's been around for a few birthdays, have you had a 40th yet? You have, haven't you?
3: Yeah, 41.
0: What would be a great 40th birthday present?
3: I would love to be surprised. You know, a night away, some nice dinner, food, great location.
0: Yeah.
3: Something like that would be
0: cool. What did you get for your 40th?
3: I got all my friends and family flew up from Canberra.
0: Oh, I love this.
3: 25 of us got on the ferry over to Maggie and spent the day over there. So that was all I wanted.
0: Great stuff. All right. Well, thank you for the advice. Legend, good luck this weekend against the Jets. You guys are going to absolutely slay, and I'll see you again next week.
3: Awesome. Always a pleasure.
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0: 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Adam and Donnie, we're back tomorrow morning live from 6 a.m.
1: Got some concerns about our Townsville side marathon and a half that we're doing, running 1,500 laps around the Townsville side. So I'm going to call my coach, Taylor, and see if she thinks that I'm even up to this whole thing.
0: Yes, and if you want to do some laps, we'll take more calls from you in the morning. We need to fill this thing up. It's Adam and Donnie. See you tomorrow morning.

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0: 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They're giving you the chance to win $1,000 tomorrow with $1,000 minute at 8 o'clock on 1300 001 063. Now, if you've been thinking about adding a furry friend to the family, now might be the perfect time. The Townsville Animal Care and Adoption Centre is currently running a half price adoption sale on kitties and cats. That means cats are $50, kittens are $100, and we've got three more days to get in there because it ends June 13. The best part, they come already de-sexed, microchipped, vaccinated, vet checked, and are ready for their forever home. So if you've got room on the couch and in your heart for a new best mate, jump online and check out the animals that are currently looking for a family. There's a heap of puppies and also dogs available as well. It makes me so sad to jump on there and know that they don't have homes yet. So cats for $50, kittens $100, but only until June 13 at the Townsville Animal Care and Adoption Centre. Now, after 12 o'clock, we've got our delicious midday mix, 20 minutes of mixed music by a DJ, which is me, thanks to Joyce Main. But first, let's jump into the newsroom and get all the latest on the local news, sport and weather on Star.
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2: Local supermarkets say they're ready to keep North Queenslanders supplied during cyclone season, investing in extra storage space here in Townsville. Three people have been arrested and charged with weapons offences from a property in Burdekin.
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1: 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This is your news now.
11: Hey there, I'm Jackie Lim. The man accused of carrying out the Bondi Beach terror attack has been hit with 19 additional charges. According to court documents filed in Sydney, Naveed Akram now faces 78 offences over the December 2025 attack, including multiple counts of shooting with intent to murder. The Port Pirie and Hobart smelters will remain open after a $105 million deal was reached. The package is jointly funded by the South Australian, Tasmanian and federal governments to support near-star operations. SA Premier Pete Malinauskas telling the ABC the funding will get them through to the end of the year.
12: It would be arguably reckless on behalf of government to be putting up funding for a 24-month period for a project that carries with it a number of gateways.
11: The US is launching a new wave of strikes against Iran after an army helicopter was shot down near the Strait of Hormuz yesterday. The two crew members escaped uninjured, but President Donald Trump is vowing to respond, claiming they were shot down by Iranian forces. There won't be a dry eye in the house when Neil Danaher is farewelled at a state funeral at the MCG this afternoon. The service will be live streamed and gets underway at 1 o'clock local time. An opening day for the Western Sydney International Airport has been locked in. It comes after 15 years of planning and 7 years of construction, with the first flight departing October 25. And a doctor who supplied ketamine to Friends star Matthew Perry before his death is appealing his sentence. Salvador Plasencia was jailed for 30 months after pleading guilty to distribution. He's now appealing on the grounds he acted as a drug dealer, not a doctor.
1: For 185 years, Australians have trusted Elders Real Estate. Star 1063, your sport now.
11: In sport, Collingwood has confirmed it will challenge the three-match ban given to Billy Frampton for that tackle on Brody Majacek that left the D's forward with a fractured neck. Frampton will front the AFL tribunal tonight. Australia has suffered a crushing 86-run loss to Bangladesh in their opening ODI. Nathan Ellis bagged 3 wickets but struggled to contain the home side. And tennis legend Serena Williams has had a win in the doubles comp at the Queen's Club in London in a spectacular return to the sport. That's the latest in news and sport.
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0: More showers are expected today in a top temp of 28 degrees, 18 overnight. Cloudy this afternoon and more clouds tomorrow. Showers as well landing over the next couple of days. Right now in Kirwan, it's 27 degrees.
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0: Wednesday, hump day, the delicious midday mix is coming for your eardrums. That was a really lame entry into the midday mix. Hopefully I can pick things up with some good songs. Turn it up nice and loud, promise me that. Is all thanks to Joyce Main. Now, cast your mind back to 2011.
14: I'm glad you came, I'm glad you came.
0: The Wanted gave us that banger. Where were you in 2011? If you were out partying to that song, you'll know every single word to that one and probably this one.
15: I will never let you down.
0: Wow, really is some cowboy radio today with me talking. Some Rita Ora. She gave us I Will Never Let You Down in 2014. But kicking things off today is a song that was requested at 237 on Saturday night. I forgot to play it, so instead I'm playing it on the radio. It is Metro Station, Shake It. Better late than never, right? It's a delicious midday mix on Star.

0: 96.3, the delicious midday mix done for another day, hump day. Some curveballs in there, wasn't there? Some throwbacks. Hopefully you knew most of them. Going to do it all again tomorrow, thanks to Joycey's. And if you want to listen, 12 o'clock is the time. Why don't you download the iHeart app, actually, because you can listen anywhere on any device. The delicious midday mix returns tomorrow at 12, thanks to Joyce Maynor. Inside the next 20 minutes, I've uncovered a wicked breakup story. Now, wicked being the key word there, may have something to do with the movie. That and plenty more coming up in Danny's feed, plus Somba on the way on Star.
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4: two.
3: Was years and years ago, long before I worked here. Okay, yes. 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
4: There was never any lip locking. 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
2: What's he like when he's turning it on? 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

0: Hot Chili Peppers, Californication on Star 106.3. 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
0: So Madonna has a brand new short film out, Confessions 2. It's basically a teaser of her upcoming albums. You'll find 6 of her songs in the 13-minute visual. It's full of club scenes, dance floor chaos, and a very star-studded lineup of cameos that reads like an awards night's guest list. Trust me, when you look at the video, you'll be like, there's Kate Moss, there's Benedict Cumberbatch. I always get his name wrong. And even Madonna's own daughter, Lourdes Leon, is in it. One of the most talked about scenes. Also, Sabrina Carpenter shows up for a duet moment with Madonna for their track Bring Your Love. Anyway, check it out. It'll take you about 13 minutes to get through though. And it's one of those ones you'll probably need to rewatch just to catch everyone who shows up. After nearly 3 years together, Ariana Grande and Ethan Slater have reportedly gone their separate ways. A source has told People magazine that the pair actually split several months ago and remain as friends to continue to support one another. Now, Ariana and Ethan first met while filming Wicked. I think that was back in like 2023 when those romance rumors started. Anyway, they quickly became one of Hollywood's most talked about pairs. And according to People's source, the breakup was amicable and there is a lot of mutual respect for one another. There you go. That's Danny's feed. Thanks to Silk Laser Clinics, Townsville. We're going to do it again tomorrow around 10 o'clock. Bruno Mars coming up in minutes on Star.
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1: Got some concerns about our Townsville sign marathon and a half that we're doing, running 1,500 laps around the Townsville sign. So I'm going to call my coach, Taylor, and see if she thinks that I'm even up to this whole thing.
0: Yes, and if you want to do some laps, we'll take more calls from you in the morning. We need to fill this thing up. It's Adam and Donnie. See you tomorrow morning.

0: Weekdays with Danny on Star 106.3, thanks to Townsville Dental Centre, open 7 days a week for dental emergencies. It's time to hand the reins over to Jade in the afternoons. And quite frankly, I am so happy you're here, Jade, because I've been picked on twice today for my outfit. I'm going to stand up and I want you to have a look.
1: Okay.
0: I will describe it to everyone playing along at home. I'm wearing an oversized dress t-shirt with Adidas on the back, or Adidas, whatever you want to call it. Cream joggers. They're a size big, but who cares?
1: They're cute, yes.
0: With matching creams, like scrunchy socks.
1: Uh-huh.
0: Stu, my big boss, said it's amazing how girls can wear anything.
1: Oh!
0: And then Terry Campisi came in today and took a video of it and said, what are you wearing? Look at your socks. Is it that bad, Jade?
1: It's not. It looks fine. You look sporty. It's fun. It's branded.
0: All right. Well, I needed that.
1: Yeah. And Terry, sorry, he wears the same thing in every week.
0: That's so
1: don't be throwing any stones.
0: That is so true. All right. Now, how are you going with collecting recipes for Townsville's Kitchen Showdown? I know you were talking to the owner of the Regret Burrito yesterday.
1: Yes. Now, I heard you say earlier it sounds like something you would eat hungover.
0: Yeah.
1: It's not. The regret is the amount of hot sauce that the family puts on it.
0: Like, I don't want to be rude here, but usually you put hot sauce on to mask things that don't taste very good.
1: Oh, well, they play a game with each other at family barbecues. Who can put the most hot sauce on their burrito?
0: Oh, I love these guys. Yes. That's fantastic. All right. Are you calling anyone today?
1: I am. I have been trying to call a couple classics.
0: Yeah, okay.
1: So if you have entered, make sure you keep an eye on your phone. It could be calling you back.
0: Beautiful. $5,000 worth of Smeg appliances up for grabs, thanks to Harvey Norman and also Smeg. And Jade in the afternoon. She's looking after you now. Adam and Donnie will be back tomorrow from 6, and news is next on Star 106.3.
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9: Hey there, I'm Jackie Lim. Alleged Bondi shooter Naveed Akram has been charged with 19 additional offences. New South Wales police say the new charges include 3 counts of attempted murder, 10 counts of shooting with intent to murder, and 6 counts of discharging a firearm with intent to resist arrest. The 24-year-old is appearing in a Sydney court today. The PM has responded to the latest developments in the Middle East, with the US launching retaliatory strikes in response to Iran shooting down an American helicopter. Anthony Albanese has told the ABC he's worried
10: about the human impact, of course, that comes with war, but also the economic impact that is having a massive effect on the global economy.
9: Woolies has confirmed plans to outsource part of its workforce to Asia. Exact numbers haven't yet been revealed, but hundreds of roles across IT, finance and HR are expected to be affected. The supermarket giant says the move is aimed at cutting costs and improving efficiency. Consultations with its 10,000 corporate staffers due to get underway today. Events across the country are marking Thank a First Responder Day today, shining a light on the pressures facing emergency crews. More than 14 million 000 calls were made last year alone, with experts saying 1 in 3 responders face high psychological stress even after leaving the job. And Levi's has launched legal action against an Australian clothing company over its use of red tabs on its trouser pockets. It's the second time the American jeans brand has filed a lawsuit against S Double for trademark infringement.
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9: In sport, the Western Bulldogs are continuing to chase Zach Butters. The power free agent reportedly met with the Dogs during the bye. Coach Luke Beveridge says he's been involved in conversations.
4: Then the senior coach has to be involved in that. All 18 of us would say, yep, I'm involved in that. Our club have declared we want Zach to come to our club.
9: And Australia hits the pitch again tomorrow against Bangladesh for the second one-dayer in Dhaka. The Aussies looking to bounce back from an 86-run loss in Game 1 last night. That's the latest in news and sport.
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12: It's pretty cloudy across Townsville this Wednesday. I have to remember what day it was. Wednesday afternoon, top of 28 today. Heading back down now for an overnight low of 18 into Thursday. Looking for a cloudy day tomorrow. A bit of rain on the radar throughout the early hours of the morning again. And tomorrow, top of 28 again.
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12: Happy hump day afternoon. That means we're on the downhill slope to the weekend now. It is Folkfest weekend across town. The Country Fest is here at Cluden Park. Massive week for live music this weekend. On the show today, your kitchen showdown. Thanks to Harvey Norman, I'm chasing Townsville's best home cook. I want to know your recipes. 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It is First Responders Day. Thank them, acknowledge the work that first responders do in our community, and I personally am sending out my massive thank you to any first responder across Townsville today. Hope you went and scored yourself a free donut this morning at Galactic Donuts. Now, on a serious note, I do have a question for a first responder. Yesterday, went out for dinner and I nearly choked, and I was just sort of wondering what happens if that happens while I'm alone. More on that next inside 20 minutes here at Star 106.3. Milky and More Grab kicking off the show. Just the Way You Are remix coming up next for you.

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0: Now, last night I went out for dinner. I went to Molly's for the crumb steak special. $20 for a crumb steak. It came with chips and gravy. I added the salad, which was $2.50. Who wouldn't add that? Nothing to do with the crumb steak. It was absolutely beautiful. But a little piece of the crumb hit me in the back of the throat, and you can... it's already happening again. You can already hear by the sound of my voice. I've been a bit sick. I've been a bit croaky. And it just got me thinking, what happens if that happens to me when I'm by myself, at home, alone, or, you know, when I travel or go somewhere? What do I even do? Last night, I just had to go for a quick walk along the strip and hope that it clears up. It did. Went back and had a sip on my Coke Zero and all was well. But the person I was eating dinner with was sort of giving me the look of, are you okay? And I was just thinking, what happens if I wasn't? Any first responders out there, it is your day to celebrate you. But yeah, I do need some advice while you're out there celebrating. Ed Sheeran's on the way, a bit of Nelly and Taylor Swift on Star 106.3 this Wednesday afternoon.
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2: So today I'm going to have a go at trying to convince your friend Andrew, is it?
3: Yes, Andrew. Okay, here's some info about him. His wife's name's Jess. He's a bit of a comedian. He plays a bit of music, like plays a bit of piano, like comedic piano.
2: Okay.
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2: Hey, Andrew, how you doing? It's Jimmy.
4: Jimmy, hey, how's things?
2: Man, I reckon I haven't seen you since you and Jess got married.
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3: Andrew, can I just chime in? Donnie, this is Andrew Hansen from The Chaser.
4: And a very nice man, like, you know, my brain is so foggy, I barely remember even good friends. 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
1: Star 106.3, Taylor Swift on the playlist this afternoon. Now, I had a bit of a mishap last night eating dinner. Piece of crumb hit the back of my already sore throat and I started somewhat cough choking, which is not great.
2: No! God, please, no! No! No! No!
1: And I thought, what do I do if that happens when I'm by myself? I called on first responders of Townsville. You're all obviously out there working very hard. So I've grabbed our first aid officer here in the building. Keely, how are ya?
3: I'm good. How are you?
1: I'm good. What do I do in that situation?
3: Look, if you're by yourself, I would say probably if you've got like capacity to do so, call 000 if you're by yourself. But
1: noted. Yep.
3: If you're in an office capacity or at a restaurant, find someone and get them to deliver back blows.
1: Yes.
3: So firm back blows and then check your mouth.
1: Right. I have ChatGPT'd it as well. I think you're on the money. Pretty well, call 000 is your straight answer. And cough forcefully.
3: Done. You need to get that done.
1: Which is what I did last night. I just went out on the streets near Molly's and just coughed. People probably thought I'd had a big one further down the street, but I did not. I was just trying to eat my dinner. And just a reminder, that is not health professional advice. It's just me and the first aid officer here at Star 106.3. Any real advice, make sure you check with your doctors and your paramedics and your nurses. Not medical advice coming from us here at Star 106.3, but it is comforting to know those things. Thank you so much, Keels, for popping in. Teddy Swims and the Doors up next, and I'll let you know we can take your kids tonight to eat dinner for free here at Star 106.3.
0: The office is 12 degrees. 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

0: 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Thanks to Townsville and Farringower RSL. 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Now, hey, tonight at the Townsville and Farringower RSLs, kids eat free on a Wednesday. 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News, sport, and up-to-date weather is next. Hosey, you're on the other side of that. Alex Warren with Fever Dream. On the playlist, also a bit of Matchbox 20, Dolce, both coming your way here at Star 106.3. 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
0: Hey there, I'm Jackie Lim. Anthony Albanese has paid tribute to AFL legend Neil Danaher at his state funeral in Melbourne. The PM among thousands at the MCG service to farewell the MND fighter who passed away from the disease at the age of 65.
5: Neil Danaher was a hero. When confronted with an adversity that most of us simply cannot imagine, facing odds that could not be beaten, Neil chose to fight.
0: Accused Bondi Beach gunman Naveed Akram's been charged with another 19 offences. The 24-year-old now facing almost 80 charges in relation to the December shooting. South Australian, Tasmanian and federal governments have announced an additional support package of more than $100 million to keep the Nyrstar smelters running. The new funds will go towards progressing feasibility studies for both the Hobart and Port Pirie sites, as well as support for their ongoing maintenance. Federal Industry Minister Tim Ayres says the smelters are an important part of Australia's industrial future.
19: Australia is building its position in those critical metal supply chains, which are so vital for information technology, data centres, the digital economy, for the defence economy, for the energy economy of the future.
0: And another one of Brangelina's kids has filed to legally remove her dad's last name. 21-year-old Zahara Marley Jolie Pitt wants to drop Pitt, joining her younger siblings Shiloh and Maddox. Brad and Angelina's divorce was finalised in 2024.
18: For 185 years, Australians have trusted Elders Real Estate. 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
0: In sport, Gary Ablett Jr. has been inducted into the AFL's Hall of Fame. The inaugural Gold Coast captain made history as the first Suns player to receive the honour. The AFL legend recounting the early days.
20: For me, it wasn't just about going up there and helping develop them as footballers. It was also about helping develop them as people, and I wanted to make sure that I was setting, you know, an example.
0: And in NRL, Queensland coach Billy Slater has given Reece Walsh a licence to thrill in next Wednesday's must-win Origin clash against New South Wales at the G. That's the latest in news and sport.
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0: Still partly cloudy this Wednesday afternoon, top of 28. We chased today. We're back down now for an overnight low of 18. Tomorrow, looking much the same, possible showers throughout the morning and in the early hours of the afternoon. Top of 28 and an overnight low of 18 again. Right now, out in Pimlico, 25 degrees.
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0: 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It's all part of 20K Workspace Invaders. Thanks to Joyce Main. Smarter computing starts at Joyce Main. Discover the latest tech. Fall Out Boy's up on the playlist. Let's all get our 2008-2009 on. Is Ain't a Scene, It's an Arms Race. That one's coming up on the other side of this here at Star.
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2: It's back for 2026, the Townsville Sign Marathon. Thousands of laps around the Townsville Sign, all raising money for Ronald McDonald House Charities. It's a whole marathon just around the Townsville Sign. We're joined by Nick DiMeo, the mayor. And Adam, you seem to have a bit of a smile as well. What's going on?
3: Can I tell them exactly how long this is going to be this time?
2: Well, I believe it's just a marathon, right?
3: No. You can't just do a marathon, Donnie.
2: What do you mean?
3: You've done a marathon last time.
2: Yeah, it was 1,000 laps around the side, 42 kilometres.
3: Tell me now, what happens if we did a marathon and a half?
2: There would be a lot of chafe involved.
4: What's bigger than a marathon, Donnie? A marathon and a half marathon.
2: A marathon, you want to do a half marathon on top of the marathon.
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0: Escapism. 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Adam and Donnie play the $1,000 minute at 8 o'clock. You get a bonus question before the 8 o'clock news, so make sure you're hooked and loaded before 8 a.m. so you get the bonus one, and then it drops you down to only needing to know 9 answers. This morning, Jenny from Burdell gave it a red hot crack.
1: Who played Hannah Montana in the Disney show?
2: Miley Cyrus.
1: Who was the second man to walk on the moon?
2: Oh, I don't know, Pa.
1: Which Ninja Turtle wears a blue bandana?
2: Donatello.
1: Who is the eldest Kardashian sibling?
2: Khloe.
1: In darts, how many points is it in a bullseye worth?
2: 20.
1: In which country was the artist Banksy born?
2: What? UK.
1: Who is the lead singer of Maroon 5?
2: Adam Levine.
1: What is the name of the NRL team in Townsville?
2: Cowboys.
1: What is 10 times 11?
2: 110.
1: Which two planets does Earth rotate between?
2: Saturn and Mars.
1: And who was the second man to walk on the moon?
3: You ran out of time. May have got a couple wrong too.
2: That was hard.
4: Don't say that. They're going to scare everyone off.
0: Not scared off at all, Donnie. If you want to play tomorrow morning, make sure you hook our number in your phone, 1300 001063. Adam and Donnie, they're back from 6 a.m. tomorrow, all thanks to Snooze. Amazing what a little snooze can do. They've also got tickets to the brand new Minions movie coming out. I love those little Minions. Miles Smith's up next on the playlist. Tom Cochran after him. A bit of Sabrina Carpenter and Madonna getting together after that. It's all before 3 o'clock here at Star 106.3.
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0: 3. Adam and Donnie, we're back tomorrow morning live from 6 a.m. Got some concerns about our Townsville side marathon and a half that we're doing, running 1,500 laps around the Townsville side. So I'm going to call my coach, Taylor, and see if she thinks that I'm even up to this whole thing.
1: Yes, and if you want to do some laps, we'll take more calls from you in the morning. We need to fill this thing up. It's Adam and Donnie. See

0: Star 106.3 Arvo's with Jade. It's Wednesday afternoon and we're on the downhill slope. And Wednesday means that Mixtape Bingo is on tonight at Tiny Mountain Brewery with our very own Danny hosting the show. She's got your throwback albums, your sing-alongs, your dance-offs. You can trust her with music. She does a midday mix here every single lunchtime during the week, and her song choices never seem to just... She's never running out of songs. So she has got your Mixtape Bingo in the bag. It's tonight, Tiny Mountain Brewery, kicking off at 6 p.m. You can win your way there if you register at star1063.com.au. You get dinner and drinks for two, plus your Mixtape Bingo entry paid for. How good's that? New sport and weather is next. Samba on the way. And then into a banger. With a bit of Flo Rida. That's right on school pickup time too. Get the windows down and crank this song for the kids. Coming up for you after the news, sport and weather at Star.
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10: Got reports of a breakdown heading outbound Mount Louisa on Walcock Street at May. The street further up, slight delays into Cosgrove for ongoing roadworks there. And getting delays moving northbound Ripperway Drive towards Ross River Road at Thurringowa. End of financial year is here at AMAR. 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That's right, up to 60% off. 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It's Jase. More traffic in 30 minutes on Star 106.3.
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12: Hey there, I'm Jackie Lim. The wife of Neil Danaher has delivered an emotional tribute at his state funeral in Melbourne. Thousands have piled into the G to celebrate the life of the legendary footballer who passed away 2 weeks ago following a 13-year battle with MND. Jan Danaher fought back tears as she told the service Neil's greatest joy was his children.
13: Later in life, his focus switched to philosophy and psychology, always wanting to better understand people and life. But the most important role of all is becoming a father to our four children.
12: Accused Bondi Beach gunman Naveed Akram has been charged with another 19 offences over the December terror attack. The 24-year-old now facing 78 offences, including new charges such as shooting with the intent to murder and discharging a firearm with intent to resist arrest. His lawyer telling reporters outside the Downing Centre local court, paperwork has been filed.
14: It's an unprecedented matter, and so, like I said, there's a lot to come.
12: Woolworths has confirmed it's moving to outsource part of its corporate workforce to Asia. Hundreds of roles across departments like IT, finance and HR are expected to be impacted, with staff consultations beginning today. The retailer says the move is aimed at cutting costs and improving efficiency. And Iran's launched drone attacks against American military bases in Kuwait, Bahrain and Jordan. It's part of an escalating tit-for-tat with the US after the state struck Iran in retaliation for downing an American Army helicopter near the Strait of Hormuz.
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12: In sport, Nick Kyrgios has claimed his second singles win since 2022. The Aussie tennis star back in action after being plagued with injury, taking out world number 36, Corentin Moutet, 6-3, 6-4 at the Stuttgart Open. He says it's been an emotional return.
15: I'm just pleased with the way I played today. I'm pleased with the way I'm feeling. My body, I've been putting in a lot of work.
12: And Collingwood will challenge a 3-match ban on defender Billy Frampton. The match review officer charged Frampton over a tackle which left D's forward Brody Majacek with a broken neck. He'll face the tribunal tonight. That's the latest in news and sport.
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0: Partly cloudy with a medium chance of showers still expected for us later this afternoon and throughout the evening. Top 28 today, overnight low of 18 into Thursday. Possible shower on the radar tomorrow. Again, cloudy throughout the day and a top of 28.
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0: 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It is massive and there are some beautiful, beautiful ovens and cooktops and inductions to dream about. 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Jews in Texas coming up for you next here at Star. And Sheree, keep an eye on your phone, calling you back.
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4: It's back for 2026, the Townsville Sign Marathon. Thousands of laps around the Townsville Sign, all raising money for Ronald McDonald House Charities. It's a whole marathon just around the Townsville Sign. We're joined by Nick D'Amato, the mayor. And Adam, you seem to have a bit of a smile as well. What's going on?
5: Can I tell them exactly how long this is going to be this time?
4: Well, I believe it's just a marathon, right?
5: No. You can't just do a marathon, Donnie.
4: What do you mean?
5: You've done a marathon last time.
4: Yeah, it was 1,000 laps around the side, 42 kilometres.
5: Tell me now, what happens if we did a marathon and a half?
4: There would be a lot of chafe involved.
6: What's bigger than a marathon, Donnie? A marathon and a half marathon.
4: A marathon. You want to do a half marathon on top of the marathon?
6: Marathon's been done.
7: What's an extra couple of K? Between friends.
4: 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It took us 4 hours last time, so it takes 6 hours.
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0: 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Let me be the judge and you'll be in the draw for some pretty amazing prizes. Next week, I am circling down to the top three cooks in Townsville. I'm going to cook all top three dishes. Now, Cherie has entered online at star1063.com.au with her corn meat fritters. How do we make them, Cherie? You've just entered corn meat fritters. You haven't given me the recipe.
3: First of all, I just beat up a couple of eggs and with milk, throw the salt and pepper in, chop up the onion and the corn meat. Sometimes I add actual corn. I just add anything that's in the fridge, like it could be a zucchini or celery or anything, and then just fry them in the oil. I always add a little bit of coconut oil and some truffle oil.
0: And now when you say corn meat, is that silver side? That's the same thing?
3: Yes, it's the same thing.
0: So you make that like the day before or something and then you use it in that?
3: You can make it and just let it stand for a bit. You don't have to like make it the day before or anything, but you can have the fritters cold or hot.
0: And why do you think that's the best home cook recipe you got? Is it a crowd favourite?
3: Everybody that eats them, they really, really love them and they go, oh, I haven't had fritters for so long.
0: If you've got that secret recipe at home in your back pocket, get it in. star1063.com.au. It's Townsville's Kitchen Showdown, celebrating Harvey Norman's brand new kitchen showroom. 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Up next, a bit of George Ezra, Milky Chance, Stolen Dance on the way here at Star.
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0: Down at 6-3, Adam and Donnie, we're back tomorrow morning live from 6 a.m.
1: Got some concerns about our Townsville sign marathon and a half that we're doing, running 1,500 laps around the Townsville sign. So I'm going to call my coach, Taylor, and see if she thinks that I'm even up to this whole thing.
0: Yes, and if you want to do some laps, we'll take more calls from you in the morning. We need to fill this thing up. Mm. It's Adam and Donnie. See you tomorrow morning.

0: Star 106.3 Arvo's with Jade. Everclear up next after the news for us. We can live beside the ocean. A bit of Santa Monica. Martin Garrix and Ed Sheeran teaming up. I've always wondered, so many people remix and team up with Ed Sheeran, and why exactly that happens?
1: Because every artist that I admire likes me, and we get on. Not just as artists, but as friends. You know, I get to sit in the studio with Dave and rap back to back with him. I get to sit in a studio with Eminem. I get to sit in a studio with Giggs. I get to, like, any artist that I love, we meet on friendship level and artist level. And I don't think anyone takes into account statues and stats and blah, blah, blah. It's like human interaction and talent meeting talent, I think.
0: Can he get any sweeter than Ed Sheeran? He did an interview with Zain Lowe back in 2025, chatting about how he works with so many artists. He's coming up with Martin Garrix on the other side of the news right here at Star 106.3.
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15: Star 106.3, Townsville Time Saver Traffic. No accidents or breakdowns currently on the roads. Pretty good run for Egan Road from town right out through Cosgrove. Slight delays through Garbutt for Walcock Street and also Mount Louisa through Cosgrove. Ongoing roadworks there. No delays meantime on the Ring Road. 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It's Jase. More traffic in 30 minutes on Star 106.3.
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17: Hey there, I'm Jackie Lim. The Prime Minister is hopeful Iran and the US will keep a ceasefire in place. Both sides now looking to de-escalate after tit-for-tat strikes overnight following a US chopper reportedly being shot down in the Strait of Hormuz. Anthony Albanese telling the ABC he's worried about the human and economic impacts.
18: We want to see a de-escalation because we're a long way away, but we're impacted here each and every day.
17: Aussie taxpayers could foot the compensation bill for foreign-born criminals, the High Court rejecting the Commonwealth's bid for immunity from false imprisonment claims. It leaves the door wide open for more than 300 non-citizens to claim compensation after the 2023 High Court ruling saw them released from indefinite immigration detention. The Ebola outbreak in the Democratic Republic of Congo has reached a grim milestone. Health officials say over 500 cases have now been recorded, with more than 100 people dying in less than a month. Thousands have turned out at the MCG to celebrate the life of AFL legend and MND fighter Neil Danaher. There wasn't a dry eye in the house when Danaher's grandson Cooper paid tribute to his pop.
19: My pops was strong, brave and courageous, and I hope I can be like him when I grow up. I miss you, Poppy. Play on.
17: And a real-life snakes on a plane situation. Authorities are searching for a venomous snake that went missing on a flight from Mexico to Britain. The airline thinks someone smuggled the viper onto the plane and it broke free.
16: For 185 years, Australians have trusted Elders Real Estate. 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
17: In sport, AFL CEO Andrew Dillon insists the Tassie Devils remain on track to join the comp in 2028. It follows an independent review warning the cost of the proposed Macquarie Point Stadium could blow out to $1.75 billion. And the Melbourne Storm will launch its inaugural mental health round against the Raiders next Sunday at Amy Park. The NRL club teaming up with Beyond Blue with forward Josh King on Nine, encouraging footy fans to check in with one another.
20: Stop for a moment, check in with each other and make sure that everyone's doing okay.
17: That's the latest in news and sport.
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0: Partly cloudy with a medium chance of showers still expected for us later this afternoon and throughout the evening. Top of 28 today, overnight low of 18 into Thursday. Possible shower on the radar tomorrow. Again, cloudy throughout the day and a top of 28.
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0: Miley Cyrus still pumping out the bangers. 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Thanks to Townsville and Thurringower RSL. Two great clubs, one proud community. And tonight at the clubs, kids eat free from 5:30 with an accompanying adult. How's this one for another banger on the Star playlist? Jason Derulo, and it's coming up next for you right here at Star.
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2: Well, today I'm going to have a go at trying to convince your friend Andrew, is it?
3: 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Okay, okay. Here's some info about him. His wife's name's Jess. He's a bit of a comedian. He plays a bit of music, like plays a bit of piano, like comedic piano.
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4: 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Yep, that's right.
3: 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Donnie, this is Andrew Hansen from The Chaser.
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0: 106.3 Arvo's with Jade. More Pearl Jam on the playlist. Adam here from Adam and Donnie on our breakfast duo is hands down Pearl Jam's biggest fan. Donnie's even put him to the quiz test on that. I can confirm he is up there. I reckon top five Pearl Jam fans in the world. Somehow Pearl Jam is getting more and more on the Star 106.3 playlist. It's a little bit sus, if you ask me. Will and Woody are taking over from me at 5 o'clock today. Hey, boys, what's on the show?
1: Well, as it is every single Wednesday, get on the air, convince us you're in the car with somebody else with phone alone. Woods, we've also got a shot at $1 million.
2: I mean, really, you got to ask yourself, why wouldn't you listen later today, I think? And once you do that, we'll see you. We'll see you for the drive home, baby.
0: Phone Alone is one of my favourite segments you boys do. So I've heard it a few weeks ago. A woman and her mum were in the car and her mum had a very, very thick Italian accent. And I was convinced it was the same person. But the boys, they got it right. It was two separate people and they went in the draw to win. Whatever the boys are giving away, they have some pretty serious prizes. So if you think you can convince them, Will and Woody, they are up from 5 o'clock. Keep on locked to Star 106.3. To get us up to 5, Alex Warren and Elle Henderson, a bit of NXS, BB Rexa, and a Faithless with New Religion. They're all coming your way here at Star 106.3.
3: The office is 12 degrees. 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
5: Very busy conditions for Duckworth Street from Walcock Street, Garber down through to Dalrymple Road. Dalrymple Road outbound starting to build. Delays through Cosgrove, Walcock Street, ongoing roadworks and Ingham Road at the intersection busy also. 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It's Jay, small traffic in 30 minutes on Star 106.3.
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0: 6:03. I am clocking off. It's about this time of day my voice starts to go. And I think it knows I'm ready to go home. I'm back tomorrow, Arvy, from 1. Adam and Donnie in well before me from 6. Now, they have been sitting on at this $1,000 for a while. It's part of our $1,000 minute, played at 8 o'clock. We really, really want to give it away. We can't trust Adam and Donnie to have the $1,000 sitting on their desk for this long. So make sure you are ready to play $1,000 minute 8 o'clock right here at Star 106.3. And then from 9, Danny's going to start your work day with 20 songs in a row. Will and Woody taking over from me next. Dracula with Tame Impala coming up. A bit of Sam Fender and Olivia Dean on the way. I am out of here to rest the vocal cords. Catch you tomorrow. You're on Star 106.3 this half.
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9: Getting a slight delay, Walcock Street, westbound to Mather Street, Mount Louisa. Slight delays up through the Ingham Road with ongoing roadworks. No delays on the Ring Road and all good to University Road, Murray. The new Queensland Government is delivering better roads and transport. Upgrades are happening right up and down the Bruce Highway. Search Better Roads and Transport, authorised by the Queensland Government of Brisbane. It's Jace with more traffic in 30 minutes on Star 106.3.
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10: Hey there, I'm Jackie Lim. The incredible life of Neil Danaher has been celebrated at a state funeral at the MCG. The AFL legend died last month after a brave 13-year battle with motor neuron disease. His daughter Beck had this message for her dad ahead of the birth of her third child.
11: I know you wanted to meet him, but he'll have your spirit and your laugh.
10: Thousands of people, including footy fans, players and political leaders, packed the stadium before giving the Aussie icon a final guard of honour when leaving the ground. The federal government has been left wide open to claims of false imprisonment from foreign-born criminals, the High Court dismissing the Commonwealth's claim for immunity after it released 300 non-citizens from indefinite immigration detention. The move could cost taxpayers tens of millions in damages. Woolies is planning to move part of its corporate workforce offshore. Hundreds of roles across IT, finance and HR are expected to be impacted. The supermarket giant says the outsourcing to Asia is aimed at cutting costs and improving efficiency. More than 100 people have now died from the Ebola outbreak in eastern Congo. Over 500 cases have now been confirmed since the outbreak, which was declared on May 15. Authorities say violence, community distrust and ongoing conflict are hampering efforts on the ground. And a soccer match in Hungary has been briefly halted after a dramatic mid-game scare. An overhead spider cam catching fire before plunging more than 20 metres onto the pitch, narrowly missing a boundary cameraman and players.
0: For 185 years, Australians have trusted Elders Real Estate. 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
10: In sport, Billy Frampton heads to the AFL Tribunal tonight over the tackle that broke demon Brody Majacek's neck. He is challenging a three-match ban for rough conduct. And Wayne Bennett has unveiled a special jersey in tribute to Jai Arrow, who recently announced his MND diagnosis. The special Rabbitohs kit has whited out all the usual sponsors and included Arrow's name in bold green letters. The Rabbitohs coach says it's an honour for players to wear it in tomorrow's clash with the Broncos.
2: So much support for him. We all know what it means and what it'll mean tomorrow night.
10: That's the latest in news and sport.
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13: Partly cloudy with a medium chance of showers still expected for us later this afternoon and throughout the evening. Top 28 today, overnight low of 18 into Thursday. Possible shower on the radar tomorrow. Again, cloudy throughout the day and a top of 28.

0: hope you're having a wonderful drive home. I just had a moment then, Woods. I mean, yes. It's really pretty humbling that Jess Mowboy sings our show opener. I mean, of all the voices in Australia to sing your show opener, Jess Mowboy's got to be it.
1: She was, quite honestly, she was a dream get for us. We threw her name around in a brainstorm and we kind of went like, she probably won't do it, but like, why don't we ask? And I think it's important to note, by the way, people would probably assume because she is Jess Mowboy that she got some sort of fee for doing that.
0: Mm.
1: She didn't. And maybe that was a bit wrong of us to not pay her.
2: I feel bad about that.
3: I was going to just...
2: Well, she didn't need to ask. She just, no questions asked. Legend. Just, yep, I do it for the boys, no worries. And we were like, done. Okay.
0: Well, we have no cash anyway.
2: Well, yeah, there's no money on the table.
1: We're glad it didn't get to that. And is she on the show tomorrow?
0: She's on the show. That's why I brought it up.
1: Oh, there you go.
0: She's on the show tomorrow, guys. So very much something to look forward to. And that doesn't mean, me mentioning that doesn't mean that it's like I've got anything to sell for today's show. But
1: heaps of great gear.
0: Plenty of great gear.
1: Heaps of great gear.
0: Can't get to all of it right now.
1: No, I can't. Couldn't possibly.
0: One of you guys will go in with a shot to win $1 million again at the same time. So make sure you're listening in an hour's time. That's a huge prize that we'll be doing at the end of this month as well. So you've got to be in the running for that one. Make sure you're listening in just under an hour's time for your chance to be in the running for the million as well, Woods.
1: It's also repeat week this week. So every single question we're asking you has already been asked. So if you're someone who's listened to the $1 million pop quiz, you know the questions. It couldn't be easier.
0: Exactly right.
1: That's lazy from us. We're just reusing questions at this point. No. I do think at some point you've got to go, are we just so lazy that we can't come up with new questions? But it's great news for you guys.
0: It is. It's very good news for you guys. hey, right up next.
1: Yeah.
0: I pitched this phone topic today as a joke.
1: I hate it when that happens. I do that sometimes too.
0: And the producers have gone, it's cold. We'll put it at the start of the show.
1: And do you think, like, my ideas must be so bad that my joke ones are getting up?
0: Right.
1: What about my serious pitches?
0: Yeah, so.
1: Yeah, okay. So this is happening up next.
0: Yeah.
1: Great.
0: That's really funny.

0: One of you guys in with a shot to win $1 million in about 40 minutes' time. We are doing the same questions as last week, so you should be able to find your way through it. Right now, though, Woods, I realise, and I said before the song that this was a joke pitch, but then during the song, I've reminded myself of why I pitched it.
1: Okay, great. So not a joke anymore. This is a
0: This is dead serious. This is awesome. This is as serious as it gets.
1: Actually. Love that.
0: What is your longest standing purchase?
1: As in the thing that you've had for the longest amount of time.
0: What is the thing that you are most proud that you bought that you still have?
1: That stood the test of time.
0: That it stood. That it is still yours. And most importantly, though, because I was talking to Joe about this in the song as well.
1: Yeah.
0: It can't be. I don't think it can be expensive, because if you buy something for life and you spent like 10, 20 grand on it, it's like, well, yeah, it probably should have lasted that long.
1: Yes, and you expected it to be a lifelong purchase, or it's sold as a lifelong purchase if you're spending 20 grand on it. You're talking about the smaller items that you love so much that you just refuse to part with it.
0: And it's still good.
1: Yeah, it
0: still does the thing that you bought it for. So the reason I brought this up is because, you know, I love Reddit. There's a Reddit thread called Buy It For Life.
1: Yeah, great.
0: Right.
1: Yeah.
0: And this is my favorite post in Buy It For Life. He's taken a photo of the $5 Bunnings camp chair.
1: Good chair.
0: Right? We all know great the chair. One. We've all been to a mate's gatherings. Yeah. Like, they're the ones that are strewn across music festivals, which no one goes to get them at the end because it was only $5. Yeah. Bucks,
1: but surprisingly comfy.
0: And you're not going to fit it in the trailer. Yes.
1: Surprisingly comfy.
0: Surprisingly comfy for $5.
1: Very practical.
0: So he's bought the equivalent at like a Walmart. It's a US. He's in America. It's $10. It's a $10 chair.
1: Yeah. Right.
0: He said, I actually don't understand how they do it. It was $10 last year, $10 the year before that, full stop. It's a chair, full stop. People spend that on a drink sometimes. Mm. How is it even possible that a drink costs more than a chair? How is it possible that two bags of Doritos is more expensive than a chair? Mm. How is it possible that a pair of jeans or some T-shirts cost five times more than a chair that I've had for 20 years?
1: Yeah, preach.
0: Christ, a Big Mac and fries can be more than the chair.
1: Yeah, wow. It is. God, when you put it like that.
0: He said, I bought one of these chairs 10 years ago and it is still going. It's obviously not in the same condition, but I try to implement a rule, which is, quote, is it more expensive than the chair? And if so, does it provide me more long-term value than the chair?
1: God, it's a hard rule to meet, because really, what is out there? Those chairs are unbreakable. Like, my dad's over 100 kilos.
0: Yeah.
1: He's never gone through
0: a camping
1: chair.
0: And
1: he's done most chairs. And Dad won't mind me saying that, but, like, Dad will test chairs.
0: They quake in their boots.
1: Camping chairs, the $10 camping chairs, the amazing thing about it, it's like the have you seen the movie Sisterhood of the Traveling Pants?
0: No.
1: Okay, some girls out there.
2: I love that show.
1: The girls know what I'm talking about. Okay, so the concept is those pants, they fit everyone perfectly. Yeah. I think the same of those camping chairs.
0: Yes.
1: Every bum that it receives fits perfectly.
0: Yeah.
1: And it's a $10 chair.
0: You probably don't have to think long if this is you guys, if you've got one. And I'm happy to concede that this will probably just be me.

0: middle-aged men that are calling. I've got a pair of MacPac hiking jocks.
1: Jocks.
0: They're merino wool MacPac hiking jocks.
1: Oh, it's high qual. That's high qual merino. Yeah.
0: Which I bought for $20 15 years ago.
1: $20 merino. $20. Is that on sale?
0: Still hiking them.
1: Do you only wear one pair of underwear when
0: clear
1: you
0: clear the track? Clear the trail with the stand. But yes, but they're still. I'm so proud of them.
1: Of course,
0: like they'll never be able to throw them out.
1: Yeah,
0: because I've had them for that long.
1: Yeah, I get that. We now I didn't make this purchase, but I hope you'll hear it. This is a product that's been in my family for three generations.
0: Wow.
1: And I don't think there's another of its kind that is as good as this.
0: Mm-hmm.
1: So my grandfather bought it. I couldn't tell you how much he bought it for. My dad then had it, and I now own it. It's a perfectly sized back scratcher. Wooden. It's a wooden back scratcher.
0: The timber, you know, it's quality.
1: It's the finger like sharpness.
0: I think you've spoken enough about it. All right, let's
1: perfect.
0: Take your calls, shall we? I'm starting to realize why I thought this was a joke topic.
1: It's lost a finger.
0: I know you love it. But I'm just realizing how boring it is to talk about the thing that you
1: love. I've got
0: to
1: bring it in
0: so much that no one else cares about.
1: I have to bring it in.
0: All right, bore me, Australia. What is your favorite long-standing purchase? You're never going to get a chance to talk about it any other time apart to maybe your grandkids who, let's face it, zone out after 10 seconds anyway. Yeah. Right now, you get to come on the radio, tell us the favorite thing you have ever bought. How long-standing is it? It's up next on Will and Woody. Give us a call.
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3: Newsreader to Beth is in the room.
4: Uh-huh.
5: Beth and I went on two dates once upon a time.
4: I think we only went on one date.
5: Well,
4: this was years and years ago, long before I worked here. Okay. Yes. Yeah.
5: There was never any lip locking. There was never any hand holding.
4: Nothing.
5: It was just two great dates.
4: One average date.
3: Oh. What's he like when he's turning it on? Is he any good?
4: Oh, he wasn't like that. Honestly, it was just, it felt like two friends catching up. We're just getting to know each other a bit more. We're both in media. Like, it did not feel romantic.
3: I feel like
4: from
3: a different feeling for Donnie, though.
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0: Whitlam, what do you hope? You're having a wonderful drive home, and this could be the best or the worst topic we've ever done.
1: We'll never know.
0: No,
1: we'll never know.
0: Well, I
1: never know. You just barrel on.
0: Well, not. You probably should think about it.
1: You can't judge yourself. What, too hard.
0: Okay, so the topic is: what's your longest standing purchase?
2: Great question.
0: There's a great Reddit post I found. A guy bought a $10 camping chair. We all know the one. He's had it for 10 years. Doesn't get it. How is it still $10?
2: Yeah.
0: Why is a Big Mac meal more expensive than a chair that you can have for 10 years? That is a really good one.
1: How did inflation not hit the camping chair? Of all the products.
0: That's a really good
1: inflation
0: question.
1: And shrinkflation didn't hit the camping
0: really
1: chair. They're still the same size, same qual.
0: That's a really good question.
1: Amazing.
0: I'd say camping gear in general didn't get hit by inflation.
1: Oh, disagree with that.
0: Like, you could still buy a torch for $5. It's a great torch.
1: Tents went up, mate. I couldn't believe it when I went tent shopping. Won't name the store, but like tents are expensive.
0: Well, you didn't end up buying one.
1: Yeah, it was too expensive, mate.
0: No, because the guy was like, I don't think I should sell you anything in the wilderness by yourself. Yeah. I don't trust you.
1: It was good advice.
0: That's because your daughter was running around the camping store with a knife she found.
1: Yeah, hunting knife. That's on them. That's on them, not me.
0: Jason. Jason.
3: Yes.
0: Jason, a chance to gloat. What is your longest standing purchase?
3: A set of rollerblades I bought about 30 years ago.
1: Oh, outstanding, Jason. I was a rollerblader for a while, then I got a heel injury. I won't go into it. But I found that the brake on the back started to wear out on mine because I used to sit on the brakes a fair bit when I was going downhill. How are you dealing with that with 30-year-old?
3: Cool kids used to take the brakes off.
0: Yeah, real rollerbladers don't use the brakes.
1: So are you no brakes? You a no brakes guy, Jason?
3: No brakes.
1: Holy moly.
0: You do the T-brake. You do the T-brake. You slide the brake.
1: I can never do that.
3: Roll your foot along.
0: Yeah, that's it, Jason.
1: I could never do that. Jason, what about the wheels? What about the wheels? Is there any wear and tear on the wheels? Are you swapping the wheels over every now and then?
3: Yeah, flip them round.
0: Flip the wheels.
1: Flip them round. Jason, bloody hell.
0: What's the brand, Jason? What's the brand, Jason? I used to have a set of rollerblades. What's the brand?
3: Oh, no idea. I'd have to have a look. They're purple and black.
0: There's some iconic rollerblade brands because it's just reminded me of one of my great all-time purchases, actually, Woods.
1: Rollerblades?
0: No. 11 years old.
1: Yeah.
0: Took my mum to the toy shop. I'm now 36. I realize I've had it for 25 years. Found it the other day because Sam wanted to throw it out.
1: Yeah.
0: A brain yo-yo.
1: No way. You've still got that?
0: Still sleeps.
1: Get lost. Still sleeps. Does the light still go on when you sleep in it?
0: Rocked the baby as well.
1: No way.
0: Rocked the baby.
1: That'd be worth a bit. That's antique.
0: I'm not selling it. It's longest standing purchase. Tommy, George is going to be a
4: loser.
0: you don't know cool till you've put a brain to sleep. Trust me. Hey, button pusher Tommy, you were talking about your lunchbox Tupperware.
5: Yeah, that's right. I've got a green lunchbox from when I went to primary school. So
0: there's a few people that have. What's the brand, Tommy?
5: I think it's a Smash or a Decor.
0: Smash.
1: Oh, Decor. We all know Decor.
0: They stand the test of time. The Decors.
1: Decor felt European. It was like, ooh, I've got a European lunchbox.
0: No, it didn't.
1: The Decor.
0: Not when you're pulling out your snotty peanut butter sandwich.
1: Nah, mate, European baby. No.
0: Decor was not the Paris end of lunchbox. No,
1: it was a name like Decor. Of course it was.
0: What was the bottom end?
1: Smash. The one that Tommy mentioned. That was absolutely.
0: There's no way the Smash has lasted 25 years.
1: Scoff at his face if he brought out his Smash lunchbox. There's nothing good in there. Let's go to Carl.
0: Carl. Yeah, you're the king of the kids. You got a Decor. You're whipping out a Frouche.
1: Yeah.
0: Yeah, top
1: LCM end. Bar, no doubt.
0: Top end. Carl. Yeah, good mate. Carl. Carl, what is your longest standing purchase? A chance to gloat.
6: I have a pair of slippers from Kmart that I bought over 23 years ago, I reckon, when I was in grade 10.
0: Love that.
1: Brilliant.
0: And the kicker to this, Carl, we discussed at the start, is you now get a chance to tell us how much those are. You've had them for 20 years.
6: I think I paid probably $10 for them back then. I can't remember. It was a long time ago.
1: But
6: they are magnificent.
0: Champagne.
1: That's just outstanding.
0: Champagne, Carl.
1: So, Carl, what are we doing for upkeep there? What are we doing? Any maintenance required for the 25-year-old slippers?
6: No, they're surprisingly hardy. They've got some random rubber on the bottom of them and some very synthetic material inside, and they're just indestructible. Wow.
0: The thing is, Carl, I think the thing with Kmart purchases is once they get, like, if they survive the initial wear and tear of the first few years, they're effectively nuclear holocaust proof.
1: That's so true.
0: Do you know what I mean? Once the plastic proofs itself.
1: If they're going to deteriorate, it'll happen in the first two years.
0: It'll be early.
1: Once you get through that
0: period,
1: you've got them for life. Yeah.
0: Mandy, a chance to gloat about your longest standing purchase.
7: Hi, guys. How are you going?
0: Good, thanks, Mandy.
2: I've got, now this is not very exciting, but it is a saucepan or a pot or whatever you want to call it, and I've had it since December 1985.
0: Oh, wow. What's the brand? Moly. What's the brand, Mandy?
2: Oh, look, I think it's a Big W brand. There's no brand.
0: Oh, God, even better. How much did you pay for it, Mandy?
2: $2.50.
1: Oh, Mandy!
0: Shut the front door! Oh!
2: I've got two, by the way. I've got a pigeon pair, right?
0: A pigeon pair.
2: But I used, back in the day, you know, when I used to go discoing, we used to live on those, you know, those chicken 2-minute magic noodles.
1: Yeah,
2: 20 cents a pop, you know?
1: Oh, bloody oath.
0: 20
1: oh,
0: seconds.
1: That, you knew you were classy when you were cooking your 2-minute noodles in a pot or a pan, I reckon. That's when you know you're upgrading.
0: I don't think Mandy's classy. She's cooking.
1: No, mate, 2-minute noodles in a pot for me was like, that all of a sudden is like an elaborate meal. Microwave, gross. Pot? Are you with me there or not at all?
0: I think it's just a time thing, to be honest. But Mandy, well done to you, can I just say.
2: Oh, thank you so much. No I'm very worry. Proud of my pot.
1: Keep cooking your noodles,
0: good
1: Mandy.
0: For you, Mandy.
1: Well
0: pot
1: done.
0: Or saucepan, that'll be back next week, same time.
4: Let's go. Star 106.3.

0: It's Will and Woody for your drive home. Final line in 15 minutes time and your shot at $1 million very, very shortly after that. So stick around right now though, Woods.
1: This is pretty saucy stuff. So this, I'm going to say, flirtatious letter written by Princess Diana. Like a candle in the wind. That was, of course, the song that was sung at a funeral by Elton John. To a British actor. She wrote this letter to a British actor, Terence Stamp. Do you know who Terence Stamp
0: is? No, I don't know who Terence Stamp is.
1: It's a bit of an old ref. He's in Superman 2, Wall Street, Adventures of Priscilla, Queen of the Desert. Yeah, he's a pretty well-known actor. And obviously there was some sort of relationship going on between...
0: Oh, I know this guy. I do know the guy. Absolutely. Oh, he's the bad guy in Superman 2.
1: Everyone's Googling him now. He's a pretty well-known actor. And it was obviously peak of his powers... back in the
0: 90s.
1: I'm going to say early 90s, late 80s. And that's when Princess Diana was engaging in a love letter thing with Terrence.
0: Is it definitely love letters?
1: Well, I think it's flirtatious.
0: Scandalous. Pretty scandalous.
1: I think it's flirtatious. So
0: okay.
1: What they've uncovered, the one letter they've uncovered, which I believe is going to auction, so you can buy it if you want. Mm-hmm. It was a postcard featuring a bare female breast. I don't believe it was hers, as in I think it was just a random...
0: I don't think anyone's suggesting it was hers.
1: I just wanted to make that very clear. There's just a random female...
0: Princess Diana wasn't sending her breasts on a postcard to Terrence Stamp.
1: I wanted to make that very clear. And then
0: I don't think anyone thought that.
1: I think it's just good to clear up. And then the caption was, "All the breast from London." That was her gag. All the breast. She just leaned right into the boob
0: thing.
1: What
0: a legend. What a legend.
1: And then she also said there was another card that she said. She just loves sending sexy joke cards to Terrence. There was another card which featured a couple in bed with the caption, "Why did God invent sex?" And then you open it up and it said, "So that married people do something at least twice a year." And that was maybe a bit of a stab at Charles, maybe. A little bit controversial.
0: You reckon? I reckon you're reading into that.
1: Maybe I am.
0: I think it's a very sensitive topic, Princess Diana Woods.
1: Absolutely. But I've nothing wrong with those letters. I think it's great. I think it shows a fun side of her. But here's the thing. I think what she needed in life is someone to go to her house.
0: Yes.
1: And you've got to arrange this when you're alive, right? You've got to arrange that. If there's a moment that you are going to die, we're all going to die, guys, right? I think we all need to have
0: really covering it all today.
1: Yeah, mate, absolutely. I think we all need someone in our life that we have an arrangement with where we go, "Hey, if I die, I'm going to need you to go to my house.
0: Yeah.
1: And I need you to burn that thing."
0: Burn it.
1: I need you to
0: what a tune.
1: I need you to get rid of that. We all have something in our house that's very private.
0: What's yours?
1: Yours? So mine, I'm not having this conversation with you because personally don't trust you.
0: What's
1: you'd turn it into content after I died. I need to talk to another friend and say to them, "You need to go to the cellar and you need to get rid of the weird little vigil I have for myself for all my trophies of when I was like a junior sport. I've got all my trophies from under 10s, under 12s, and sometimes I just go down there and I sit there and I look at my trophies and I go, 'You did good, son.'"
0: Oh, wow.
1: And it's weird.
0: Yeah.
1: And I just think that needs to go.
0: I agree.
1: It's embarrassing. I've also got, there's a full life-size cardboard cutout of me as a sexy cowboy as well. That's down there.
0: Wow.
1: And I think it needs to go if I was the ducks. I don't want people finding that.
0: You could sell that. I'd sell that in a posthumous auction.
1: And this is why you're not the friend who's going to clear it. This is why you're not the friend. I just want to offer that service to anyone listening right now. Mm. You can remain anonymous if this is particularly private or embarrassing, but I want you and I, Will, to offer a service right now where we could be the ones to go to your house if you die.
0: Oh, we're going to do it.
1: We'll get rid of that thing for you.
0: Oh, wow.
1: Maybe,
0: okay.
1: If you're up for it, or if you just want to call us and let us know what's the thing in your house that you need someone to get rid of if you are to die.
0: Yes, I love that. Would we also accept calls from people who have had to go in there and get the thing for someone?
1: That'd be amazing.
0: That would be cool.
1: I think that'd probably be a more interesting call, actually, if you've actually gone into someone's house.
0: To be like, "Hey, I need you to go." And I'm pretty sure we had a call once about a guy that had to go and clear out from under his grandma's bed. I'm pretty sure we had that phone call before.
1: This happens.
0: It does, of course. It has to happen. Don't want other people to know what's under there. In her instance, I can't even say it. There's a lot going on.
1: Yeah, right. Okay. What's the thing in your house that you need someone to come and get rid of if you were to die?
0: Yes.
1: Or have you actually done it for someone? Have you gone to a house of a friend or someone who's died, and what'd you have to clear out?
0: Let's go to the anonymous caller who's called anonymous number one. What would you like? What would you like destroyed from your house if you passed away?
2: My diary.
1: Oh yeah. Interesting.
0: Yeah, I've got some diaries.
1: Oh, you got some diaries. And so, yeah, anonymous, concern that maybe you've written about people in your life and maybe not written very favourable things about them?
2: Well, I've got a pretty juicy secret in there that I don't want to.
1: Can you give us
2: people finding out?
0: Oh, can you give us, God.
1: Anonymous.
0: What the hell is it? Anonymous, this is awesome.
1: Anonymous, can you give us just a little bit of that story? Obviously, you won't be identified here at all.
2: Yeah. Like,
1: what's the okay. story?
2: So me and my friend have been, like, best friends for so long, like, basically our whole life. And she found a boyfriend a couple years ago, and I had the biggest crush on him, and we actually hooked up one night, and they're still together.
0: Jesus.
1: Wow. How long have they been going out for?
2: It was a couple years ago they started dating, so probably, like, 4 years now.
1: And you just hooked up once?
2: Yeah.
1: Have you discussed it with him since? Like, have you done little secret squirrels? You've never talked about it.
2: We decided to never speak about it again, and she doesn't know.
0: When you say hooked up, are we talking like the horizontal tango?
2: Yeah.
1: Wow. Holy dooly. So sorry, but
0: mate's boyfriend.
2: Yeah.
1: So they were dating. They were officially dating when you...
2: Yeah.
0: How did it transpire? Like, where were you?
2: We were out, like I was at a pub, and he just happened to be there after work. And then, had a couple of drinks, and then from there...
0: Did you go back to his place? Did he go back to your... Like, it doesn't just...
2: He came back to my place.
0: So you invited him back?
2: Maybe.
0: Yeah, right.
1: Is this weighing on you, anonymous? Like, is it weighing? Is you still have a, are you very close still with this friend who goes out with this guy?
2: We're not as close anymore, but
0: you slept with him, your husband.
1: Yeah. Go on.
2: Fair, I told her that I liked him first.
0: Oh, yeah, right. Okay. Let's be fair. Well, just because
1: she's in the wrong. I agree. Way to flip it, anonymous.
0: Whatever you need. Whatever. Oh God. Here we go. Mate, you had dibs, and you've exacted those dibs. You went all the way through with them. My God.
1: That's why. All right. Here's anonymous call number.
0: I feel like my voice got like a lot deeper and more interesting.
1: Yeah, it just feels that way.
0: All of a sudden, it's scandal, isn't it?
1: Feels that way. Let's go to anonymous two here. Anonymous two. Your late brother, so your brother's no longer with us, Anonymous 2, and you think he could have used this service of someone clearing something out of his house?
3: No, he didn't clean it out. He got us to clean it out.
1: Okay, and what was it?
3: His diary.
1: So another diary. What was in the diary?
3: And he didn't want his wife or family, or our family, the rest of us, to find out that he had a child.
0: Wow!
3: Another child.
0: Oh my!
1: Have you since met this child, anonymous too?
3: The child's come forward. I haven't met him. They've left notes at my mum and dad's place to get in contact with them. And my mum had no idea when she passed away that she had another grandson.
0: Oh my God!
1: Whoa.
0: Why was the child such a secret, anonymous too?
3: Because he was overseas and was having a fling, and found out when he got back and said, she said she wasn't going to have the child, but she ended up having it.
0: Oh, wow. So he was ashamed, or she was ashamed?
3: No, I don't know. The child had little disabilities, but nothing major.
0: Okay.
3: So, yeah.
0: Wow. What a shock.
3: We had to hide diaries and
0: God.
3: We were expecting something in there, but nothing,
0: nothing
3: like that.
0: Nothing like that.
1: Yeah.
0: My God. Wow.
1: Fed.
0: Wowee.
1: Dinkum. Right. So diaries.
0: Thanks for the call, mate. I hope the kid's all right. It's a wild ride not knowing your dad.
1: Let's go to Anonymous 3 now. I mean, Struth almighty, these have been wild.
0: Yeah, what did you expect this?
1: I never expect anything. I just ride by the seat of my pants. These have been unbelievable. Anonymous 3.
0: Like better calls than our show normally expects.
1: We're on fire. There's no doubt about it.
0: I think that's because the EP Joe's off the phones today. That's the common denominator.
1: Anyway, let's stop riching on ourselves and go to the third call.
0: Anonymous 3.
2: Hello,
1: Anonymous 3. You currently have a role to destroy something for a friend if they die.
2: Yes, I'm the destroyer, and it is a secret box of sex toys, which doesn't sound like much, except for they're not ones she uses on a husband. Or uses with the husband.
1: Who does she use them with?
2: Well, I can't say that. I'm sworn to secrecy, but
1: holy, sorry. She's got a box of,
2: toys
1: that she uses with someone else.
2: Mm-hmm. Yep.
1: Holy guacamole.
0: How did she...
4: 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Townsville time saver traffic.
5: With a final check here, Rose, this evening. A little bit busy coming out of town for Sturt Street onto Ingham Road. After that, though, through to Cosgrove, fairly clear. A little bit busy through to Cosgrove, Walcock Street from Mount Louisa. Ongoing roadworks, no delays for the Ring Road. Dinner just got exciting. Pasta Pasta's new pasta bakes are up and baked, golden brown, and just so good. Pasta Pasta, family favourite, served hot and hearty. It's Jace at your latest traffic on Star 106.3.
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14: Hi, I'm Sally Pearson. 17-year-old Sienna Toohey admits she was shocked after taking out the 100-metre breaststroke at the Australian Swimming Trials to book her spot for the Commonwealth Games. Alex Perkins took out the 50-metre butterfly while Kaylee McEwen won the 100-metre backstroke. Matilda's coach Joe Montemuro says the friendlies against Mexico were a successful little tournament ahead of next year's World Cup. The Tillies bouncing back to win 3-1. And Serena Williams has made a successful return to professional tennis, winning her opening doubles match at Queen's.
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0: Well, the Morning One, you guys got a shot at $1 million in 10 minutes time. Right now, though, convince us you're on the car with somebody else.
1: We decide, is someone actually there or are you just putting on a voice? We've got Abby here. Hi, Abby.
2: Hi.
1: Who are you in the car with, Abby?
2: I'm in the car with my friend Millie. We're on the way to soccer training.
1: Your friend Millie. Okay, can I hear from Millie, please?
2: Sure. Hi, I'm Millie.
1: Hey, Mill. Are you friend, not sisters, Millie?
2: No, we're friends and we're in the same soccer team.
1: Okay, what position do you play, Millie?
2: I play left fullback and Abby plays goalkeeper.
0: You're American, Millie. Bit of an accent there.
2: Yeah, I'm from Louisiana.
1: I feel like that accent really grew as the conversation went on. Can I hear from your friend Abby again, please?
2: Yeah, I'm here.
1: When did Millie move from the States?
2: She came over in, I think it was when she was in year two.
0: Year two, right here. And how old are you, Abby?
2: I'm almost 14. I'm 14 on Friday.
0: So who's driving the car?
2: My dad, but he doesn't count.
1: He doesn't count, yeah. Dad doesn't talk. We don't want to talk to Dad.
3: G'day, Dad.
1: All right, let's hear from American Millie again. Just one more time, please.
2: Hi, Will and Woody.
1: Hi. So why did you move to Australia, Millie?
2: I wanted to have a better education because Yeah.
1: What's one thing about the Australian culture that's really thrown you, Millie?
2: I just love how people love their nature and kangaroos. We don't really like that in America, but yeah.
0: Okay. America is not quite right.
1: Now, Will, but
0: America is where you want to be. America. I think the accent's come undone.
1: I think Abby is obviously a very talented young actress. Yes. I think she's done a very good job. I think we were picking holes earlier, and the American accent slowly came in.
0: Came late, built
1: there was,
0: up.
1: There was a delay for the American accent.
0: She's starting to sound more like a Texan.
1: I think Abby's in the car just with her dad, and they're just having a little bit of fun together, but it is just the two of them. Abby, we think you're alone in the car with your dad.
2: I'm not. We're both here.
4: Hi.
2: I'm Millie.
1: Oh! Are you actually American, Millie?
2: No.
1: Oh, you put on a voice.
0: Wow.
1: Well played, girls.
0: Wow. Well done, played. Guys. I'm shook.
1: Give them the tickets. Give them something.
0: Guys.
2: Wait, who? What tickets?
0: You got a double pass to go to see Disclosure Day, the movie, in cinemas this Thursday. So just tomorrow. So double pass. So you guys can go together, Abby and Millie, given that you are, in fact,
1: well done.
0: Real.
1: Well done.
0: Great work, guys.
1: Well
0: Great done. Phone alone. Dad, you can have a can you hear at Stubby Holder, mate. That's from the boys.
5: Awesome. Thanks,
0: Dennis.
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15: Hey there, I'm Jackie Lim. The man accused of carrying out the Bondi Beach terror attack has been charged with 19 additional offences. Court documents filed in Sydney allege he now faces 78 offences over the December 2025 attack, including multiple counts of shooting with intent to murder. Naveed Akram remains in custody and is yet to enter any pleas to the charges. Porphyry and Hobart's lead smelters have been given a lifeline until the end of the year at least. A further $105 million in state and federal funds are being pumped into Nearstar's operations. The funds will help with the progression of a feasibility study about the long-term future. SA Premier Pete Malinauskas admitting to the ABC there are no guarantees.
16: If we chose to do nothing, then I think it's almost certain that Nearstar, in its current format, would no longer be operating in either Port Pirie or in Tasmania.
15: The United States and Iran appear to be stepping back from further conflict after overnight strikes. US officials say their operation has now ended, with both sides signalling they want to avoid an all-out war in the region. Despite saying it doesn't trust Washington, Iran has indicated it's open to returning to peace talks. And the life of AFL great Neil Danaher has been honoured with a state funeral at the MCG this afternoon. The footy legend passed away last month after a 13-year battle with MND. Thousands of fans, players and leaders packed the stadium before giving the Aussie icon a final guard of honour.
14: Amazing Grace Early Learning. North Ward, Railway Estate. Elliot Springs coming soon. Star 106.3, your sport now.
15: In sport, Nick Kyrgios says he's feeling good after a first-round win at the Stuttgart Open. The Aussie star's return to form has been a long time coming, plagued with knee and wrist injuries over the past few years.
17: Confident is, I don't know if that's a word that I'm feeling just yet. Obviously, I'll see how I feel tomorrow. I mean, I had a wrist reconstruction. I've had 4 knee surgeries.
15: And Australia hits the pitch again tomorrow against Bangladesh for the second one-dayer in Dhaka. The Aussies looking to bounce back from an 86-run loss in Game 1 last night. That's the latest in news and sport.
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19: Partly cloudy with a medium chance of showers still expected for us later this afternoon and throughout the evening. Top 28 today, overnight low of 18 into Thursday. Possible shower on the radar tomorrow. Again, cloudy throughout the day and a top of 28.

0: Yeah, this is wild. We're going to be giving this away later in the month, Woods. It's a shot at $1 million. Plus, I mean, I suppose not often that $1,000 is the cherry on the cake, but that's what it is here. I mean, it is a slice of... I was going to go for another cake metaphor, but I won't do it to myself. It is the extra bit here, though. So you're still going with the shot to win $1 million, Tara, yeah, and you're playing for $1,000 today.
1: Wow, sounds awesome.
2: And the even better news, Tara, is that you happen to be playing on repeat week. Because we are feeling so lazy this week, we haven't come up with any new questions. So all of these questions have been asked before. So if you've been listening to the show, you already know the answers.
1: Okay.
2: 60 seconds on the clock. Got to get 10 questions. Can pass. Have to take your first answer. Good luck, Tara.
1: Okay,
0: Tara. Button Pusher told me he was asking if I'd read the questions before, but I obviously have because we've done the questions before.
2: Yeah, very good.
3: Yeah, but you normally get the names wrong and things. So
0: that's true.
2: Oh, wow. A little bit of live feedback. Don't let Tara down, Will. Don't let Tara down.
0: No, I'm not going to let her down. I'm not going to let her down. All right, here we go. So same questions that Button Pusher Tommy wrote down last week.
2: Yep.
0: Because he's got nothing better to do with his time at the station.
2: Oh, wow. A lot of fire.
0: Which famous sneaker brand makes the Air Jordan line?
1: Nike?
0: Short and sweet. Emails I can't.

0: fictional town where the Netflix series Stranger Things takes place?
1: Pass.
0: Which Australian author wrote Big Little Lies?
1: Leanne Moriarty.
0: Peter Griffin is the main character in which animated series?
1: Family Guy.
0: Which country, which young climate activist was famous for saying, "How dare you"?
1: Oh, Greta.
0: Who plays Maximus Decimus Meridius in the movie Gladiator?
1: Russell Crowe.
0: What is the name of Chris Martin and Gwyneth Paltrow's daughter?
1: Apple.
0: What is the name of the fictional town where the Netflix series Stranger Things takes place?
1: Fictional town, Stranger Things. My son would know. I don't know. I don't know.
2: Have a guess.
1: Red Town.
2: No.
3: Red Town.
0: Oh, Tara.
1: Oh, yes, Tara. I don't
0: look.
1: Know.
0: I was going to give you question 8, which young climate activist was famous for saying, "How dare you?" You said Greta.
1: Yeah.
0: I mean, Button Pusher Tommy's written it as great, so we'll watch the spelling there.
1: Oh.
0: But yes, it was Greta. Greta was right. Greta Thunberg. So I would have given that to you. And if you had have got question 5, Stranger Things takes place in the tiny town of Hawkins, you would have won $1,000.
1: No.
2: Hey, you're still in for a chance to win the $1,000,000, though, Tara.
1: Awesome.
2: It's not all bad.
1: Thank you.
0: Great
1: Thank
0: quiz, Tara.
1: Great
0: Everything
1: quiz.
0: Else was right. Well done. Bravo.
1: You
0: did really, really well.
1: Thanks,
0: Woods,
1: guys.
0: No worries at all, Tara. Nice to meet you. Woods, right up next. Gracie Abrams.
2: We're talking about Gracie Abrams.
0: Gracie Abrams, you know, my favourite girl, the queen of Nepo. She, producer Annalise hates that. But she'd be nothing without her dad, JJ. She is talking. She's spoken candidly about the one pitfall of dating Paul Mescal. Up next on Will and Woody.
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5: 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I'm sorry.

0: For your drive home, Gracie Abrams has spoken about the one pitfall of dating Paul Mescal.
1: There can't be many. He's gorgeous.
0: Well, Joe, you're we've got producer Joe in here at the moment. You're rewatching Normal People 20 years too late, which you're loving.
2: Well, yeah, I've only just heard about it. I just finished it last night.
0: Nice.
1: Yeah. And he's very dateable, Paul Mescal.
2: Oh, he's gorgeous.
1: Gorgeous. Oh, the very Irish sad thing going on.
2: Very yeah, yeah. Lettuce. Great accent.
0: Very wet lettuce.
2: Great accent.
0: Yeah. He's bok choy after 2 minutes in the microwave, Paul Mescal.
2: You're jealous? He's gorgeous.
3: I can find some happiness.
2: Gorgeous, great accent, great hair.
0: Beautiful.
1: Good hair.
0: Beautiful.
1: Yeah.
2: Just good bod.
1: Beautiful. Yeah, great bod.
2: And he seems attainable.
1: That's his great secret. Maintaining his gettableness.
2: Yeah.
0: Right. So I actually didn't know that Gracie Abrams, queen of the Nepo babies, actually dated him.
1: Neither. And no,
0: I'm surprised.
1: And dated for a while. I think
0: her father might have set her up on the date with Paul, actually. Who knows? JJ Abrams, one of the great producers. She's got a brand new album, apparently, Gracie Abrams.
1: You're loving it?
0: I haven't actually heard it yet, but I know junior producer Annalise is loving it.
1: Oh, yeah.
0: Is it
4: album Annalise? Out July 17.
0: Can't wait. What's it called? My Daddy Made This?
4: New album. It's called Daughter from Howl.
0: Oh, there you go. So
1: she has referred to it.
0: So she's leaning in. She's leaning into it. Good from her.
1: I respect that. Lean into
0: the nepotism. I actually like that because she really is nothing without him.
1: Oh.
0: No, I'm having...
4: Come on now.
1: Listen to this. Listen to this, mate.
0: She didn't write that.
1: Oh, that's a banger. I love this song.
0: Yeah, she didn't write that.
1: She's on the guitar.
2: Yeah, she's on the guitar.
1: Yeah, she's on the guitar.
2: And that's her, she sounds incredible.
1: Give her a break, Will.
2: Yeah.
1: Give her a break.
0: I'm not into her. Anyway, so she has said,
1: "Yeah,
0: wait for it. You might like her at the moment."
1: Mm-hmm.
0: But she has said the one problem about dating Paul Mescal was that she just felt so secure and stable.
1: Too happy.
0: Too happy.
1: Too happy. Too comfortable.
0: Safe. Too stable.
1: She wants a bit of
0: too
1: risk.
0: Good. Bit too strong.
1: She wants to feel like
0: going too strong. Took out her internal anxiety and stifled her creativity because it was just too good. So.
1: Oh, that's like the Adele thing. Adele talks about the fact that she can't really write music when she's in a happy relationship.
0: Yep.
1: So she's just using that. She's just going into that. That's good gear.
0: Yeah, her dad was mates with Adele, and then he was like, Adele's got this great line about... Anyway, no, I'm gonna put that down. Stop it, Will. Stop it, Will. You're Stop sounding Will. Mean. You're sounding mean.
1: Sounding mean. We like
0: You're
1: Gracie.
0: Sounding mean. We love her.
1: We love her.
0: She's great. Now,
1: there she is. Other that. Can't create that when she's dating Paul. Listen to the emotion. I felt it. You held it. You touched it.
0: Excuse me?
1: That's what she says, mate.
0: So what I want to know, which I think would be a fun little bit for us to do, because you felt it. You held it.
1: You touched it.
0: You touched it. What I want to know is how do you get a bit of the sizzle back in your – how do you reinvigorate the spark once you get to really stable? Because Woods...
1: Teach us, Will. No, you teach us. No, you're coming to me, aren't you?
0: No, because I know...
1: You're envious of that spark, are you?
0: No, 100%. Because I know, that you and Mim have done the role-playing thing on a couple of dates to try and reinvigorate the spark.
1: Yes.
0: Talk us through who you played and how that went.
1: So it's... I don't want to make it seem like this is like a weekly occurrence for us.
0: It's fine,
1: like
0: man. No shame. No, nothing to hide here.
1: Good, safe space. But so it's not necessarily like there's not one character that comes to mind, but there'll be a number of characters that come to mind. So generally speaking, one of us is playing ourselves, which is arguably a harder role to play. We're just playing an elevated version of ourselves, and then there'll be one of us will then play maybe a masseuse.
0: Masseuse
1: doing a home visit. So go outside, knock on the door, and then. Hey, am I? Did you organise a masseuse?
0: Oh, no.
1: Sorry, the normal guy's not here. I'm Trevor. Or, you know, whatever.
0: Oh.
1: And then Mim's all a bit like, hi, nice to meet you. And like, come in. Like, where do you want to set up? And it's like, I know we're laughing at me. I know
0: I'm
1: we're
0: not laughing at you.
1: There's a lot of judgment going on right now.
0: I'm not. I think it's
1: but
0: wonderful.
1: It's really exciting.
0: I think it's wonderful.
1: It's really exciting.
0: I think it sounds great.
1: We're just talking about the fact that we're going to do a little staycation in Melbourne. And I'm currently trying to figure out who I'm going to be playing.
0: Great. Yeah. What are you trying around?
1: I don't know. I'm thinking spy.
0: Oh man, can we?
1: But please, I'll never admit that.
0: Can we please?
1: I'll never
0: film
1: admit that.
0: That.
1: Do you know? No, we're not filming that. It's not content, mate.
0: Okay,
1: it's not content.
0: Everything's content these days.
1: No.
0: Well, that's a wonderful way to reinvigorate the spark.
1: It's exciting.
0: I love it. I think it's true. But you've been with someone for a very, very long time. You've got to find ways to keep it interesting, make it cool, do something that's different, that's actually going to make you excited about seeing each other again. Because, you know, at the end of the day, when you've got your knee deep in dishes and washing and you crack a door and your kids are both waking you up, it's really hard to try and find something that, like, brings you back with, like, fire towards each other.
3: Yeah.
0: And let's face it, most people get into their 30s and 40s and they're like, I would love to feel like that again.
3: Yeah.
0: I would love to feel like that again.
3: Yeah.
0: So we're going to open the phone lines right now. You can text us. How do you reinvigorate the spark in your very stable relationship?
1: Drop the towel every now and then. Sorry, this is just another one. It's just, you know, just like walk through the bedroom and go, whoops. I don't know. It's a simple one. It's a simple one.
0: Don't they just see you? You're in the bathroom nude around each other all the time.
1: Yeah, but if you add an oops, it's like, that wasn't supposed to happen.
0: We'll take your calls up next. It's Will and Woody.
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6: It's back for 2026, the Townsville Sign Marathon. Thousands of laps around the Townsville Sign, all raising money for Ronald McDonald House Charities. It's a whole marathon just around the Townsville Sign. We're joined by Nick DiMeo, the mayor. And Adam, you seem to have a bit of a smile as well. What's going on?
7: Can I tell them exactly how long this is going to be this time?
6: Well, I believe it's just a marathon, right?
7: No. You can't just do a marathon, Donnie.
6: What do you mean?
7: You've done a marathon last time.
6: Yeah, it was 1,000 laps around the side, 42 kilometres.
7: Tell me now, what happens if we did a marathon and a half?
6: There would be a lot of chafe involved.
1: What's bigger than a marathon, Donnie? A marathon and a half marathon.
6: A marathon, you want to do a half marathon on top of the marathon.
1: Marathon's been done.
7: What's an extra couple of K between friends?
6: Yeah. It took us 4 hours last time, so this takes 6 hours.
1: Yeah, that's not long.
7: Plus some fatigue in there, remember?
6: 7 hours is a lot of Adam and Donnie.
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0: Good morning. Hope you're having a brilliant drive home. How do you get the spark back into a very stable relationship? You've got everything else. You've got your creature comforts. You've got your house. You're happy with each other. You're still in love. You've got your children. You've got all those things, but looking for something a little bit fiery. Greg Abrams. Oh, she should call herself that. That would make sense because she's just a Nepo baby. Gracie Abrams.
1: You said during the song you were going to get off her back.
0: I'm sorry.
1: Come on.
0: She's saying that she lost her creative flair because she's too stable with Paul Mescal.
1: Too happy.
0: And put out your put your dad's out for Gracie because she's struggling. But what I want to know, serious question though, or just interesting question. I think this is really interesting because I think it's a really hard thing to do. Sam and I went through this after we had our second kid as well. After we had Max, after we had our first kid, around how do we get this spark? How do we get this thing going on? Mm. And because one of the big things after you have a kid is, I think the big part of our relationship, which was spark related, was sex. Like that was a big part of it, and it's really hard to get back after you have a baby.
1: Yeah,
0: it's because you know she's not feeling all that confident in her body. It's been something that you know, haven't done for a long time and it can be really intense.
2: You're just tired as well. You're so tired.
0: You're just gassed. Yeah. But you know that it's really important for you to stay in touch. And one of the really cool things that we kind of found out through couples therapy and a few other places was that sex shouldn't be just the physical act of doing that. Sex is all the things that come before that and around that. So kissing, like slapping each other on the bum or like winking at each other, just like all these moments of play, like play is sex and that should be frequent and insignificant as opposed to infrequent and momentous.
1: Something that I love
0: because
1: that you
0: when it's infrequent and momentous, it's like it's this big build up and then it's awkward and it's weird and you're both trying to make it magical and then it doesn't never actually fulfills the expectations. Mm. Whereas if it's everything that involves sex, if it's winking and kissing and, like, as I said, bum tapping, all that sort of stuff that's just fun beforehand, then you can have that play without necessarily needing to do the thing. And that brought back so much spark instantly so that when you actually did get to go and doing the actual thing, it was way better.
1: Something that I love witnessing this, and someone you don't realize that I even see this sometimes, but sometimes like just
0: that sounded weird. what through your long lens?
1: I'll just walk past. No, it's at work sometimes. I'll just walk past, and I'll hear you having little phone calls with Sam. He's like, "Hey, what are you wearing? What are you wearing?" And I just love that you do that during the day. You know, sometimes just before we're about to start the show, what are you wearing?
0: Let's go to Sally. I thought that was going to be a compliment.
1: That's so complimentary,
0: Sally. How do you reinvigorate the spark in this stable relationship?
3: Well, today, very fitting actually, I just got back home from filming a really nice shoot for my partner and I'm making him a Playboy, like a personalized magazine. So I'm going to get it printed and just like Adobe edit it and make him a little magazine.
1: That's so awesome, Sally. Cool. What a great idea. What a great cool. Can I ask you, Sally, if you're making it like the Playboy magazine, like what's the headline about like, you know, your
0: too many questions.
3: Obviously Playboy in block letters in fluoro, but then obviously something sexy on the side and just make it like unique for us, you know, me and him, and just put something sexy. Yeah. You know,
1: that's
3: and obviously
1: great.
3: The kids are very sexy too.
1: Sally, that's awesome. Way really to think cool. outside the box. That's a really great idea. I know that something that I remember about Playboys, this is going back a long time.
0: There's other people that have called, I think.
1: I'm just saying that in the middle you had the fold out bit and there was the huge picture in the middle. Have you thought about doing that, Sally?
0: I don't think we need to ask anymore. So don't ask Sally any more questions.
3: Might put that in there.
1: That's a good one to ask. She always look forward to that middle bit because it fully folded out.
3: I will look into it.
0: Thanks, Sally.
1: Great, Sally.
0: I don't know why we haven't put Sally back on hold. Woody's asking her a lot of questions. And we had another call there. Where have they gone? Give them back to me.
4: I've got more coming through now.
0: Okay, thank you,
1: Sally. I can ask Sally more questions.
0: No, I know you can. I know what you're doing there. You're doing that beautiful thing where you pad with her. But given the subject matter, I don't think you can ask her.
1: I'm not padding. I was genuinely curious. I just want to double down again. That is such a great idea from
0: That's
1: Sally.
0: That's a bloody awesome idea.
1: I don't know if Sally's got kids or anything, but might be a little bit dangerous having that around the house. I found my dad's Playboys. Now I'm just saying there's a world where if Sally was my mum.
0: Take us out. It's Will and Woody.
1: Sally was my mum.
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0: Willem, what if you drive home right now, Woods? Producer Joe has come in here. She said, boys, I've got the best break we've had all year. must hear now before the show finishes. Floor's yours, mate.
1: I'm annoyed I've only got one spot.
2: Really?
1: Two,
0: well, we can be two. We'll see how he goes. Hook over the song if you need to, mate, if it's that good.
1: So I was on my flight this morning because we're doing our show from the lovely Sydney studios.
0: We're everywhere.
1: We go around the country. We're national.
0: We're everywhere at all times.
1: Hoping to get to Perth.
0: Sometimes we're here.
2: We're omnipresent. We're in your city right now.
1: I was catching a flight this morning. Had the window seat. There was a couple next to me. Both had their headphones in and they were making like quite extreme arm gestures, but I thought maybe they were just having a conversation. And then I look over and the guy is like writing like furiously on his notes app on his phone. And so I peek over and I'm like, what's going on here? And then he passes the phone back to her. She writes something. He snatches the phone back and I look over and the first thing I read is, I'm doing my best not to put you down because I know sometimes I can, but you're so unorganized.
0: Oh, whoa, yeah, great. Traveling tests everyone, I reckon.
1: Why are they
0: having that over the phone?
1: A fully blown argument over the notes app.
2: So people can't overhear them. They're obviously embarrassed about having a public fight because they don't want people... Well, they didn't think that the person next to them would be looking at their phone.
1: Pretending to text all the Will and Woody producers, but really like snooping and then sending live updates to the team as it was going on.
2: So he's gone, I'm trying not to put you down, but you are just so disorganized. And then what was her defense?
1: So she's saying this to him. So he's unorganized. And then... that's what she said to him. And then he goes, you have to realize that saying I'm always disorganized is going to make me more disorganized.
0: Yeah.
1: And then she snatches the phone back.
0: Really? Why is that?
1: Well, like as in,
2: get
1: I guess, putting
2: down.
1: Him
2: get
1: under
2: your
1: pressure.
2: Confidence down. Yeah, yeah, yeah.
0: I
2: can be down in this
0: look
2: area.
0: You've
2: flattened me. I'm not even going to try now because you've flattened me.
0: We're sensitive souls.
1: He's throwing his arms up. And then the last thing I could get was, and this is from him to her, and on top of that, you project your fears onto me.
0: Whoa.
1: And you know when you go on your notes app and like the first, when you first start typing, it's all in cat, it's like that bold writing. So I read everything so clearly.
0: And so
1: I'm like, I'm trying to pick up on more, but I can't really see. And he's kind of like catching on to me at this point. So he's like turning to me, seeing if I'm looking, and I'm doing like scratching behind my ear, like not looking. And then as the flight lands, we get up. We go to walk off, and he can't find his AirPods.
0: Disorganized bastard.
1: You
0: should have turned around.
1: She looks down, and she just hands out like one of the biggest looks I've ever seen. And
0: there
1: just sweeps the hand across the chest and just gives him a look, and then he just walks off in shame. And
0: Were you tempted to say something?
1: I thought
0: you should have been like, "Well, mate, we all know you're disorganized."
1: Well, one of my favorite people in the world is Esther Perel, and I thought about being like, "Hey, guys, we can talk about this. Take the AirPods out and let's get vocal with it."
2: Guys, if it's you, I reckon if they're listening right now, come on the show, live couples counselling.
0: Do you find, I don't know if I could do an argument over the phone, the text over the phone. I don't think I'd just go, let's just park it and we'll talk about it later, than sharing a notes app back and forth.
1: Like not even texting, like we hadn't taken off yet, so they could just text each other, but they're just
0: Think, why couldn't that wait?
1: Yeah, I don't know. I've gotten in some arguments over text, but not while we're
0: next to the person, right? Or I just would have been like, if it's that intense, I would have been like, I don't care about the person next to you.
1: Exactly.
0: Who cares? Let's just go for it and let's at least say what we need to say.
1: Yeah, just say it to
0: me. That's really strange.
1: Yeah, and imagine like giving
0: your
1: phone.
0: Are you sure that they weren't like mute or deaf or something?
2: Did
0: you ever hear them talk?
1: Don't you dare do that, Joe.
2: That's right.
0: Disability shaming. There you go. Last time you'll talk on the show. Turn her mic off. She's done. We've wiped her out. She's done. She's had enough.
2: She is not a representation of Will and Woody. That's appalling. That is appalling.
0: On this show. Big shout out to all our friends out there. It's Will and Woody.
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0: It's Bill and Woody driving you home, and we're going to get out of here. Thanks so much for joining us. What we do, though, Woods, bit of post-show feedback.
1: I think I've got another
0: post-show. No, I mean, this is normally an off-air meeting, but we're bringing this back onto on the air.
1: We're just trying to be more efficient. We just like to get out of here.
0: Some of us have lives. Some people in the team don't.
2: That would be you, mate.
3: I've got
2: Both
3: children.
2: You guys with We've kids got children. Don't children. Have lives. We've got exactly. Children.
3: So we've got a reason to go home. To all you other guys that go home with a microwave meal.
0: Whoa, there's some truth. There's some truth. A little bit of truth on your Wednesday.
1: Now, I think my notice
0: Everyone's shaken by that because it's everyone. But for me and Woody.
1: Yeah, it's true. That's very true. I used to be a microwave milker. Anyway, I'm going to put that down because I want to talk about...
0: Then we got lives.
1: I want to talk about your aggression. Yeah. Your aggression that's on air at the moment. It's a little note. It's a little note. You went very hard at Gracie Abrams today.
0: Oh, I think she's talentless.
1: I think we need... Yeah, I think you made that very clear.
0: What I did think was cool, though, can I say, because I know producer Annalise is a big fan of hers, is that the name of her new record is actually calling out the fact that she is only who she is because of her father's shadow. So I think that's actually pretty cool. That's all we ask from Nepo Babies. Yeah, is right. Just go, you know what? I'm only here because I have a parent who's given me a massive leg up.
1: You know, you like Maya Hawke.
0: But she's called it out.
1: So is Gracie Abrams.
0: Not directly.
2: We don't know.
1: And now, but look, I think we need to put it down. We have a vendetta against songs, Gracie.
0: Will.
1: She's devastated. She's absolutely devastated.
0: I'm doing it for Annalise's reactions.
1: Anyway, you need to have a good sleep.
2: Gracie's amazing. Give her a flower. She's such a queen. She sings all her songs and she writes them all. Go through Wikipedia.
1: Did you just have an argument that she sings all her own songs?
0: Yeah, like,
1: I think that's the bare minimum. Oh,
0: Annalise has already got the meal in the microwave, guys. We better get out of here.
1: She sings her own songs, Annalise. That is the worst argument.
0: She tried.
1: She did try.
0: Oh, she tried. She got the head in the hands.
1: Anyone else got a note?
0: You're doing a hand gesture at me.
2: I was just saying.
0: This normally means hook over. We're in the last part of the show. There's nothing else.
2: Our great Smallsy's friend Smallsy's coming up next.
0: Oh, is that what I meant
2: to
0: say?
2: That's what I was telling you.
0: Well, great.
1: He was talking before our show. He's talking about laser in his back.
0: Oh yeah, well you're waxed like a porpoise from the neck down. Have you thought about speaking to him about that?
1: I don't have one hair on my back. I didn't think he'd be a back hair guy. Smallsy
0: doesn't look like a hair guy in general.
2: He's got hair on top.
1: He's got hair on top. Absolutely, but I didn't think he'd be in a situation where he needs to be waxing the back.
0: I think back hair is a little bit of an aging a later in the age.
1: You're talking like a man who's got back hair over there.
0: Absolutely. But I think even if you can go your whole life without back hair and you hit, I mean, how old is Smallsy?
2: There's nothing wrong with back hair, guys.
0: Oh, sorry. Hang on a second. Here we go.
1: We've poked the back hair beast.
0: The backs are against the wall all of a sudden. Mind the pun. Who else has back hair?
2: Show of hands. Come on.
0: Come on. Who's got back? Oh, there's no hands. Oh, button push.
2: Oh, Tommy.
0: Come on, Tommy.
4: You saw me with my top off the other day. There was no hair on there.
1: That's true.
0: We're not saying whether it's actually still there. It's just have you removed it?
4: No, I haven't. I don't get back hair.
1: Does your fiance have back hair?
4: No, surprisingly. He's got a little bit of shoulder hair, but no back hair.
1: He's getting there.
2: My ex asked me to shave his back.
0: Oh. What? How much was it?
2: I said no.
0: How much was it?
1: Does anyone you fully like
2: a lot.
0: Really fully
1: lather up shaving cream all over?
2: I don't know
1: how
2: he does
1: back.
2: It. I said no.
0: Was it the patch? Was it the patch down the bottom, like the lower
2: the
0: back?
2: The whole back, was it man.
0: The whole back. That's a lot.
1: Whoa! Full doormat.
2: God bless him though.
0: Of course. The full back.
4: Hey boys, speaking of Smallsy, you can actually win your way to Ariana Grande in New York City.
0: Oh, thank God it's not Gracie Abrams.
1: She's the warmer packed.
0: No, her dad is.
1: Put it down.
0: See you tomorrow.
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6: 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Three people have been arrested and charged with weapons offences from a property in Burdekin.
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2: They talk about Farmer Wants a Wife.
3: Please return
2: to Channel 7 last night. Have you ever watched it, Donnie?
3: Never an episode, it's but I get the concept.
2: Yeah, it's a farmer looking for a wife?
3: Yes, exactly.
2: It's a little bit like a wholesome version of Maths.
3: I've seen the clips.
2: Yeah, you do get your dramas in there.
3: Yeah.
2: But it's just like the farmers are a little more shy than you Maths dudes.
3: Yeah,
2: you
3: know less what I mean? Dramatic.
2: Yeah. And the ladies have to do a lot of heavy lifting, I found, when they go on their dates.
3: Right.
2: So the farmers don't say much. They kind of go, yeah, I don't know, just feeding the hogs. and then the ladies, they're making the conversation flow. They're doing their best. They're sitting there sweating. What's my next question? How
3: yeah.
2: do I get something out of this guy?
3: Yep.
2: But then they're always like, oh, my God, he's so amazing.
3: Right.
2: And it's like, what? He just sat there and said, yeah. Have a listen to this. This is every date on Farmer Wants a Wife. If you haven't seen it, this is basically it.
4: I really feel like I've sort of got everything I need. I've got me sheep, I got me horses and me hay, but one thing I am missing from the farm is love. I am ready to open up my heart to love.
5: Hello.
4: Hi, how are you going?
5: I'm well, how are you?
4: Not too bad, thanks. Yourself?
5: Lovely to meet you. Oh, how are you feeling?
4: Oh, yeah, bit nervous. What about you?
5: I'm so far out of my comfort zone. I'm like, what am I doing? Yeah, but it's what I want. Like, yeah, I'm definitely here to find love. So,
4: yep.
5: I'm just like, yeah, I'm definitely like willing to just take a chance and see what happens.
4: Okay.
5: I'm sort of the auntie of the group, which I love, but, yeah, it'd be nice to have that for myself as well. Do you have any major deal breakers, like any red flags that you look out for?
4: No, not really.
5: The conversation flowed, it just felt effortless. Yeah. I think I'm a bit smitten.
2: There you go, Donnie. You've seen it now. You've seen every episode.
3: I don't know what you're talking about. I can feel the sparks flying.

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1: It's back for 2026, the Townsville Sign Marathon. Thousands of laps around the Townsville Sign, all raising money for Ronald McDonald House Charities. It's a whole marathon just around the Townsville Sign. We're joined by Nick D'Amato, the mayor. And Adam, you seem to have a bit of a smile as well. What's going on?
2: Can I tell them exactly how long this is going to be this time?
1: Well, I believe it's just a marathon, right?
2: No. You can't just do a marathon, Donnie.
1: What do you mean?
2: You've done a marathon last time.
1: Yeah, it was 1,000 laps around the side, 42 kilometres.
2: Tell me now, what happens if we did a marathon and a half?
1: There would be a lot of chafe involved.
3: What's bigger than a marathon, Donnie? A marathon and a half marathon.
1: A marathon, you want to do a half marathon on top of the marathon.
3: Marathon's been done.
4: What's an extra couple of K? 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
1: 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It took us 4 hours last time, so it takes 6 hours.
3: Yeah, that's not long.
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1: 7 hours is a lot of Adam and Donnie.
0: It's amazing what a little snooze will do. 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
1: The people who are there when we need them most. 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
2: Got some concerns about our Townsville sign marathon and a half that we're doing, running 1,500 laps around the Townsville sign. So I'm going to call my coach, Taylor, and see if she thinks that I'm even up to this whole thing.
1: Yes, and if you want to do some laps, we'll take more calls from you in the morning. We need to fill this thing up. It's Adam and Donnie.

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2: I think we only went on one date.
3: Well, we went
2: and
3: on
2: this was years and years ago, long before, I worked here.
3: Okay, yes. Yeah. There was never any lip locking. There was never any hand holding.
2: Nothing.
3: It was just two great dates.
2: One average date.
1: Oh. What's he like when he's turning it on? Is he any good?
2: Oh, he wasn't like that. Honestly, it was just, it felt like two friends catching up. We're just getting to know each other a bit more. We're both in media. Like, it just, it did not feel romantic.
1: I feel like
2: from
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1: did,
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1: A different feeling for Donnie, though. Was
3: I'm
1: it
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0: The office is 12 degrees. 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

0: Donna 6-3, Adam and Donnie, we're back tomorrow morning live from 6 a.m.
1: Got some concerns about our Townsville sign marathon and a half that we're doing, running 1,500 laps around the Townsville sign. So I'm going to call my coach, Taylor, and see if she thinks that I'm even up to this whole thing.
0: Yes, and if you want to do some laps, we'll take more calls from you in the morning. We need to fill this thing up. It's Adam and Donnie. See you tomorrow.

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0: Tell them exactly how long this is going to be this time.
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1: It's back for 2026, the Townsville Sign Marathon. Thousands of laps around the Townsville Sign, all raising money for Ronald McDonald House Charities. It's a whole marathon just around the Townsville Sign. We're joined by Nick DiMeo, the mayor. And Adam, you seem to have a bit of a smile as well. What's going on?
2: Can I,

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2: 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She even sung our show theme for us. William Woody. But she sung the wrong lyrics.
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14: 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Three levels, three vibes. 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
1: So today I'm going to have a go at trying to convince your friend Andrew, is it?
2: Yes, Andrew. Okay, here's some info about him. His wife's name's Jess. He's a bit of a comedian. He plays a bit of music, like plays a bit of piano, like comedic piano.
1: Okay.
3: Hello, it's Andrew speaking.
1: Hey, Andrew, how you doing? It's Jimmy.
3: Jimmy, hey, how's things?
1: Man, I reckon I haven't seen you since you and Jess got married.
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3: 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Yep, that's right.
2: Andrew, can I just chime in? Donnie, this is Andrew Hansen from The Chaser.
3: Yeah, and a very nice man. My brain is so foggy, I barely remember even good friends. So.
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0: You've been dragged into another meeting that should have been an email. 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
1: It's back for 2026, the Townsville Sign Marathon. Thousands of laps around the Townsville Sign, all raising money for Ronald McDonald House Charities. It's a whole marathon just around the Townsville Sign. We're joined by Nick DiMeo, the mayor. And Adam, you seem to have a bit of a smile as well. What's going on?
2: Can I tell them exactly how long this is going to be this time?
1: Well, I believe it's just a marathon, right?
2: No. You can't just do a marathon, Donnie.
1: What do you mean?
2: You've done a marathon last time.
1: Yeah, it was 1,000 laps around the side, 42 kilometres.
2: Tell me now, what happens if we did a marathon and a half?
1: There would be a lot of chafe involved.
3: What's bigger than a marathon, Donnie? A marathon and a half marathon.
1: A marathon. You want to do a half marathon on top of the marathon?
3: Marathon's been done.
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1: 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It took us 4 hours last time, so it takes 6 hours.
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0: The office is 12 degrees. 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

0: Will and Woody, hope you're having a great drive home. 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Either way, welcome aboard. Great to have you here.
1: Bloody oath.
0: Tune in to a good time because these are, probably the best bits of the show, I would say.
1: 100%. They're going to keep you up. You're obviously trying to stay awake if you're with us right now.
0: Might be trying to fall asleep.
1: Oh, true. I think either way.
0: You might have someone quietly in the bedroom.
1: Totally. And what a beautiful...
0: It might be a sedative for you. And I'm glad we can be useful. That's...
1: And if you can try and
0: painful.
1: Try and translate us into your dream. Do you think that when you go to sleep and you go to have a dream...
0: I reckon we get into the bits.
1: Yeah. This arguably a best bit right now. Arguably a best bit right now.
0: I'm sure. Enjoy. It's Will and Woody. Star 106.3. Alyssa.

0: can't sleep? It's Will and Woody keeping you up.
1: What is your longest standing purchase?
2: As in the thing that you've had for the longest amount of time.
1: What do you? What is the thing that you are most proud that you bought that you still have?
2: That stood the test of time.
1: That it stood. That it is still yours. And most importantly, though, because I was talking to Joe about this in the song as well.
2: Yeah.
1: It can't be. I don't think it can be expensive, because if you buy something for life and you spent like 10, 20 grand on it, it's like, well, yeah, it probably should have lasted that long.
2: Yes, and you expected it to be a lifelong purchase, or it's sold as a lifelong purchase if you're spending 20 grand on it. You're talking about the smaller items that you love so much that you just refuse to part with it.
1: And it's still good.
2: Yeah.
1: It still does the thing that you bought it for. So the reason I brought this up is because, you know, I love Reddit. There's a Reddit thread called Buy It For Life.
2: Yeah, great.
1: Right.
2: Yeah.
1: And this is my favorite post in Buy It For Life. He's taken a photo of the $5 Bunnings camp chair.
2: Good chair.
1: Right? We all know great the chair. One. We've all been to a mate's gatherings. Yeah. Like, they're the ones that are strewn across music festivals, which no one goes to get them at the end because it was only $5.
2: But surprisingly
1: comfy. You're not going to fit it in the trailer. Yes.
2: Surprisingly comfy.
1: Surprisingly comfy for $5.
2: Very practical.
1: So he's bought the equivalent at like a Walmart. It's a US. He's in America. It's $10. It's a $10 chair.
2: Yeah.
1: Right. He said, I actually don't understand how they do it. It was $10 last year, $10 the year before that, full stop. It's a chair, full stop. People spend that on a drink sometimes.
2: Mm.
1: How is it even possible that a drink costs more than a chair? How is it possible that two bags of Doritos is more expensive than a chair?
2: Mm.
1: How is it possible that a pair of jeans or some T-shirts cost five times more than a chair that I've had for 20 years?
2: Yeah, preach.
1: Christ, a Big Mac and fries can be more than the chair.
2: Yeah, wow.
1: It is.
2: God, when you put it like that.
1: He said, I bought one of these chairs 10 years ago and it is still going. It's obviously not in the same condition, but I try to implement a rule, which is, quote, is it more expensive than the chair? And if so, does it provide me more long-term value than the chair?
2: God, it's a hard rule to meet, because really, what is out there? Those chairs are unbreakable. Like, my dad's over 100 kilos.
1: Yeah.
2: He's never gone through a camping chair.
1: And
2: he's done most chairs. And Dad won't mind me saying that, but, like,
1: they quake in their boots.
2: But camping chairs, the $10 camping chairs, the amazing thing about it, it's like the, have you seen the movie Sisterhood of the Traveling Pants?
1: No.
2: Okay, some girls out there.
3: I love that show.
2: The girls know what I'm talking about. Okay, so the concept is those pants, they fit everyone perfectly. Yeah. I think the same of those camping chairs.
1: Yes.
2: Every bum that it receives fits perfectly.
1: Yeah.
2: And it's a $10 chair.
1: You probably don't have to think long if this is you guys, if you've got one. And I'm happy to concede that this will probably just be middle-aged men that are calling. I've got a pair of MacPac hiking jocks.
2: Jocks.
1: They're merino wool MacPac hiking jocks.
2: Oh, that's high quality. That's high quality merino. Yeah.
1: Which I bought for $20 15 years ago.
2: $20 merino. $20. Is that on sale?
1: Still hiking them.
2: Do you only wear one pair of underwear when
1: clear
2: you hike?
1: The track? Clear the trail with the stand. But they're still. I'm so proud of them.
2: Of course,
1: like they'll never be able to throw them out.
2: Yeah,
1: because I've had them for that long.
2: Yeah, I get that. Now I didn't make this purchase, but I hope you'll hear it. This is a product that's been in my family for three generations.
1: Wow.
2: And I don't think there's another of its kind that is as good as this.
1: Mm-hmm.
2: So my grandfather bought it. I couldn't tell you how much he bought it for. My dad then had it, and I now own it. It's a perfectly sized back scratcher. Wooden. It's a wooden back scratcher.
1: The timber, you know its quality.
2: It's the finger like sharpness.
1: I think you've spoken enough about it. All right, let's take your calls, shall we? 13-1065. I'm starting to realize why I thought this was a joke topic.
2: It's lost a finger.
1: As soon as you start going into it. I know you love it. I know you love it. But I'm just realizing how boring it is to talk about the thing that you
2: love. I've got to bring it in
1: so much that no one else cares about.
2: I have to bring it in.
1: All right, 13-1065. Bore me, Australia. What is your favourite long-standing purchase? You're never going to get a chance to talk about it any other time apart to maybe your grandkids who, let's face it, zone out after 10 seconds anyway. Yeah. Right now, you get to come on the radio, tell us the favourite thing you have ever bought. How long-standing is it? It's up next on Will and Woody. Give us a call.
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3: is back for 2026, the Townsville Sign Marathon. Thousands of laps around the Townsville Sign, all raising money for Ronald McDonald House Charities. It's a whole marathon just around the Townsville Sign. We're joined by Nick DiMeo, the mayor. And Adam, you seem to have a bit of a smile as well. What's going on?
4: Can I tell them exactly how long this is going to be this time?
3: Well, I believe it's just a marathon, right?
4: No. You can't just do a marathon, Donnie.
3: What do you mean?
4: You've done a marathon last time.
3: Yeah, it was 1,000 laps around the side, 42 kilometres.
4: Tell me now, what happens if we did a marathon and a half?
3: There would be a lot of chafe involved.
1: What's bigger than a marathon, Donnie? A marathon and a half marathon.
3: A marathon, you want to do a half marathon on top of the marathon.
1: Marathon's been done.
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0: you're up early. It's Will and Woody keeping you up.
1: And this could be the best or the worst topic we've ever done. 13 1065.
2: We'll never know.
1: No,
2: we'll never know. I never know. You just barrel on.
1: Well, not. You probably should think about it.
2: You can't judge yourself. What, too hard.
1: Okay, so the topic is: what's your longest standing purchase?
3: Great question.
1: There's a great Reddit post I found. A guy bought a $10 camping chair. We all know the one. He's had it for 10 years. Doesn't get it. How is it still $10?
3: Yeah.
1: Why is a Big Mac meal more expensive than a chair that you can have for 10 years? That is a really good one.
2: How did inflation not hit the camping chair? Of all the products,
1: that's a really good
2: inflation
1: question.
2: And shrinkflation didn't hit the camping
1: really
2: chair. Good question. They're still the same size, same quality.
1: That's a really good question.
2: Amazing.
1: I'd say camping gear in general didn't get hit by inflation.
2: Oh, I disagree with that.
1: Like, you could still buy a torch for $5. It's a great torch.
2: Tents went up, mate. I couldn't believe it when I went tent shopping. I won't name the store, but like tents are expensive.
1: Well, you didn't end up buying one.
2: Yeah, it was too expensive, mate.
1: No, because the guy was like, I don't think I should sell you anything you're out in the wilderness by yourself. I don't trust you.
2: It was good advice.
1: That's because your daughter was running around the camping store with a knife she found.
2: Yeah, hunting knife. That's on them. That's on them, not me.
1: Jason. Jason.
4: Yes.
1: Jason, a chance to gloat. What is your longest standing purchase?
4: A set of rollerblades I bought about 30 years ago.
2: Oh, outstanding, Jason. Jason, I was a rollerblader for a while, then I got a heel injury. I won't go into it. But I found that the brake on the back started to wear out on mine because I used to sit on the brakes a fair bit when I was going downhill. How are you dealing with that with 30-year-old?
4: Kids used to take the brakes off.
1: Yeah, real rollerbladers don't use the brakes.
2: So are you no brakes? You a no brakes guy, Jason?
4: No brakes.
2: Holy moly.
1: You do the T-brake. You do the T-brake. You slide
2: I could never do that.
4: Roll your foot along.
1: Yeah that's it, Jason.
2: I could never do that. Jason, what about the wheels? Is there any wear and tear on the wheels? Are you swapping the wheels over every now and then?
4: Yeah, flip them around.
1: Flip the wheels.
2: Flip them around. Jason, bloody hell.
1: What's the brand, Jason? What's the brand, Jason? I used to have a set of rollerblades. What's the brand?
4: Oh, no idea. I'd have to have a look. They're purple and black.
1: There's some iconic rollerblade brands because it's just reminded me of one of my great all-time purchases, actually, Woods.
2: Rollerblades?
1: No. 11 years old.
2: Yeah.
1: Took my mum to the toy shop. I'm now 36. I realize I've had it for 25 years. Found it the other day because Sam wanted to throw it out.
2: Yeah.
1: A brain yo-yo.
2: No way. You've still got that?
1: Still sleeps.
2: Get lost. Still sleeps. Does the light still go on when you sleep in it?
1: Rock the baby as well.
2: No way.
1: Rock the baby.
2: That'd be worth a bit. That's antique.
1: I'm not selling it. 13 1065.
2: I'm just saying it's
1: longest standing purchase. Tommy, George is giving me a
5: loser.
1: you don't know cool till you've put a brain to sleep. Trust me. Hey, button pusher Tommy, you were talking about your lunchbox Tupperware.
6: Yeah, that's right. I've got a green lunchbox from when I went to primary school. So
1: there's a few people that have. What's the brand, Tommy?
6: I think it's a Smash or a Decor.
1: Smash.
2: Oh, Decor. We all know Decor.
1: They stand the test of time. The Decors.
2: Decor felt European. It was like, ooh, I've got a European lunchbox.
1: No, it didn't.
2: The Decor.
1: Not when you're pulling out your snotty peanut butter sandwich.
2: Nah, mate, European baby.
1: Decor was not the Paris end of lunchboxes. No, yes, it
2: was. Mate, in a name like Decor, of course it was.
1: What was the bottom end?
2: Smash. The one that Tommy mentioned. That was absolute.
1: There's no way the Smash has lasted 25 years.
2: Scoff at his face if he brought out his Smash lunchbox. There's nothing good in there. Let's go to Carl.
1: Carl. Yeah, you're the king of the kids. You got a Decor. You're whipping out a Frouche.
2: Yeah.
1: Yeah, top
2: LCM end. Bar, no doubt.
1: Top end. Carl on 13 1065. Yeah, good mate. Carl. Carl, what is your longest standing purchase? A chance to gloat.
7: I have a pair of slippers from Kmart that I bought over 23 years ago, I reckon, when I was in grade 10.
1: I love that.
2: Brilliant.
1: And the kicker to this, Carl, as we discussed at the start, is you now get a chance to tell us how much those are. You've had them for 20 years.
7: I think I paid probably $10 for them back then. I can't remember. Gorgeous. It was a long time ago.
1: Gorgeous.
7: That is outstanding. But they are magnificent.
1: Champagne.
2: That's just outstanding.
1: Champagne, Carl.
2: So, Carl, what are we doing for upkeep there? What are we doing? Any maintenance required for the 25-year-old slippers?
7: No, they're surprisingly hardy. They've got some random rubber on the bottom of them and some very synthetic material inside, and they're just indestructible. Wow.
1: You know the thing is, Carl, I think the thing with Kmart purchases is once they get, like, if they survive the initial wear and tear of the first few years, they're effectively nuclear holocaust proof.
2: That's so true.
1: Do you know what I mean? Once the plastic proofs it's itself.
2: If they're going to deteriorate, it'll happen
1: it'll
2: in the first
1: early.
2: 2 years.
1: It'll be early.
2: Once you get through that
1: you're
2: period,
1: in the good now.
2: You've got them for life. Yeah.
1: Mandy, a chance to gloat about your longest standing purchase?
3: Hi, guys. How are you going?
1: Good, thanks, good, Mandy.
3: I've got, now this is not very exciting, but it is a saucepan or a pot or whatever you want to call it, and I've had it since December 1985.
1: Oh, wow. What's the brand? Moly. What's the brand, Mandy?
3: Look, I think it's a Big W brand. There's no brand.
1: Oh, God, even better. How much did you pay for it, Mandy?
3: $2.50.
1: Oh, Mandy!
5: Shut the front door!
3: I've got two, by the way. I've got a pigeon pair, right?
1: A pigeon pair.
3: But I used, back in the day, you know, when I used to go discoing, we used to live on those, you know, those chicken 2 minute magic noodles.
1: Yeah,
3: 20 cents a pop, you know?
2: Oh, bloody oath.
1: 20 seconds.
2: That, you knew you were classy when you were cooking your 2 minute noodles in a pot or a pan, I reckon. That's when you know you're upgrading.
1: I don't think Mandy's classy. She's cooking.
2: No, mate, 2 minute noodles in a pot for me was like, that all of a sudden is like an elaborate meal. Microwave, gross. Pot? Are you with me there or not at all?
1: I think it's just a time thing, to be honest. But Mandy, well done to you, can I just say.
3: Oh, thank you so much. I'm very proud of my pot.
2: Keep cooking your noodles,
1: good
2: Mandy.
1: For you, Mandy.
2: Well
1: pot
2: done.
1: Or saucepan, that'll be back next week, same time.
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0: working, and they're working. It's Will and Woody keeping you up.
1: Woods.
2: This is pretty saucy stuff. So this, I'm going to say, flirtatious letter written by Princess Diana. Like a candle in the wind. That was, of course, the song that was sung at a funeral by Elton John. To a British actor. She wrote this letter to a British actor, Terence Stamp. Do you know who Terence Stamp
1: is? No, I don't know who Terence Stamp is.
2: It's a bit of an old ref. He's in Superman 2, Wall Street, Adventures of Priscilla, Queen of the Desert. Yeah, it's like he's a pretty well-known actor. And obviously there was some sort of relationship going on between...
1: Oh, I know this guy. You know I do know the guy. Absolutely. Oh, he's the bad guy in Superman 2.
2: Everyone's Googling him now. He's a pretty well-known actor. And he was obviously peak of his powers... back in the
1: 90s.
2: I'm going to say early 90s, late 80s. And that's when Princess Diana was engaging in a love letter thing with Terence.
1: Is it definitely love letters?
2: Well, I think it's flirtatious.
1: Pretty scandalous.
2: I think it's flirtatious. So
1: okay.
2: What they've uncovered, the one letter they've uncovered, which I believe is going to auction, so you can buy it if you want. Mm-hmm. It was a postcard featuring a bare female breast. I don't believe it was hers, as in I think it was just a random...
1: I don't think anyone's suggesting it was hers.
2: I just wanted to make that very clear. There's just a random female...
1: Princess Diana wasn't sending her breasts on a postcard to Terence Stamp.
2: I wanted to make that very clear. And then
1: I don't think anyone thought that.
2: I think it's just good to clear up. And then the caption was, "All the breast from London." That was her gag. All the breast. She just leaned right into the boob thing.
1: What a legend.
2: And then she also said there was another card that she said. She just loves sending sexy joke cards to Terence. There was another card which featured a couple in bed with the caption, "Why did God invent sex?" And then you open it up and it said, "So that married people do something at least twice a year." And that was maybe a bit of a stab at Charles, maybe. A little bit controversial.
1: You reckon? I reckon you're reading into that.
2: Maybe I am.
1: I think it's a very sensitive topic, Princess Diana Woods.
2: Absolutely. But I've nothing wrong with those letters. I think it's great. I think it shows a fun side of her. But here's the thing. I think what she needed in life is someone to go to her house.
1: Yes.
2: And you've got to arrange this when you're alive, right? You've got to arrange that. If there's a moment that you are going to die, we're all going to die, guys, right? I think we all need to have...
1: Really covering it all today.
2: Yeah, mate, absolutely. I think we all need someone in our life that we have an arrangement with where we go, hey, if I die, I'm going to need you to go to my house and I need you to burn that thing.
1: Burn it?
2: I need you to...
1: Oh, what a tune.
2: I need you to get rid of that. We all have something in our house that's very private.
1: What's yours?
2: That's very... Well, it's,
1: what's yours?
2: So mine... And I'm not having this conversation with you because I personally don't trust you.
1: What's
2: I think
1: yours?
2: You'd turn it into content after I died. I need to talk to another friend and say to them, you need to go to the cellar and you need to get rid of the weird little vigil I have for myself for all my trophies of when I was like a junior sport. I've got all my trophies from under 10s, under 12s, and sometimes I just go down there and I sit there and I look at my trophies and I go, you did good, son.
1: Oh, wow.
2: And it's weird.
1: Yeah.
2: And I just think that needs to go.
1: I agree.
2: It's embarrassing. I've also got, there's a full life-size cardboard cutout of me as a sexy cowboy as well. That's down there.
1: Wow.
2: And I think it needs to go to die. Because I don't want people finding that.
1: You could sell that. I'd sell that in a posthumous auction.
2: And this is why you're not the friend who's going to clear it. This is why you're not the friend. 13 1065 is our number, though.
1: You can also text 0429 13 1065.
2: I just want to offer that service to anyone listening right now. Mm. You can remain anonymous if this is particularly private or embarrassing, but I want you and I, Will, to offer a service right now where we could be the ones to go to your house if you die.
1: Oh, we're going to do it.
2: We'll get rid of that thing for you.
1: Oh, wow.
2: Maybe, if you're up for it, or if you just want to call us and let us know what's the thing in your house that you need someone to get rid of if you are to die.
1: Yes, I love that. Would we also accept calls from people who have had to go in there and get the thing for someone?
2: That'd be amazing.
1: That would be cool.
2: I think that'd probably be a more interesting call, actually, if you've actually gone into someone's house.
1: To be like, hey, I need you to go and... I'm pretty sure we had a call once about a guy that had to go and clear out from under his grandma's bed. I'm pretty sure we had that phone call before.
2: This happens.
1: It does, of course. They don't want other people to know what's under there. In her instance, I can't even say it. There's a lot going on.
2: Yeah, right. Okay. 131065. What's the thing in your house that you need someone to come and get rid of if you were to die?
1: Yes.
2: Or have you actually done it for someone? Have you gone to a house of a friend or someone who's died, and what'd you have to clear out?
1: 131065 or 0429 131065. It's Will and Woody.
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0: Z's with W's. It's Will and Woody keeping you up.
1: I think we need some honesty from people. You can obviously remain anonymous here because for obvious reasons, you might want to keep this private. But at the end of the day, I think for all of us, there are certain things that we own that are currently in our house that we really need someone to clear out for us if we were to die.
2: It's rare that it's physical these days, which I think is a good reason. Because my computer's just locked.
1: Oh, right. So it's the computer. Well, and what have we got on the computer there, Will?
2: Well, as if I would ever reveal that.
1: I revealed that I've got a vigil to myself of all my childhood trophies.
2: That's on you.
1: That's a shame, Will. That's a shame that you're not going to be vulnerable and tell me what's on your computer. Is it on the hard drive?
2: You can text us 0429
1: don't deflect. Don't deflect. What's on the hard drive?
2: Let's go to the anonymous caller who's called anonymous number one. What would you like? What would you like destroyed from your house if you passed away?
3: My diary.
1: Oh, yes. Interesting.
2: Yeah, I've got some diaries.
1: Oh, you got some diaries. And so, Anonymous, is the concern that maybe you've written about people in your life and maybe not written very favourable things about them?
3: Well, I've got a pretty juicy secret in there that I don't want to...
1: Can you give us
3: people finding out?
4: Oh,
1: can you
4: my
1: give us,
4: God.
1: Anonymous.
4: What the hell is it? Anonymous, this is awesome.
1: Anonymous, can you give us just a little bit of that story? Obviously, you won't be identified here at all.
3: Yeah. Like,
1: what's the story?
3: So me and my friend have been, like, best friends for so long, like, basically our whole life. And she found a boyfriend a couple years ago, and I had the biggest crush on him, and we actually hooked up one night, and they're still together.
2: Jesus.
1: Wow. How long have they been going out for?
3: It was a couple of years ago they started dating, so probably like 4 years now.
1: And you just hooked up once?
3: Yeah.
1: Have you discussed it with him since? Like, have you done little secret squirrels? You've never talked about it?
3: We like decided to never speak about it again, and she doesn't know.
2: When you say hooked up, are we talking like... The horizontal tango?
3: Yeah.
1: Wow. Holy dooly. So, sorry, but they...
2: Mate's boyfriend?
3: Yeah.
1: So they were dating. They were officially dating when you...
3: Yeah.
2: How did it transpire? Like, where were you?
3: We were out, like I was at a pub, and he just happened to be there after work. And then, had a couple drinks, and then from there...
2: Did you go back to his place? Did he go back to you? Like, it doesn't just...
3: He came back to my place.
2: So you invited him back?
3: Maybe.
2: Yeah, right.
1: Is this weighing on you, Anonymous? Like, is it weighing? Are you very close still with this friend who goes out with this guy?
3: We're not as close anymore, but it definitely was.
2: You slept with him with her husband.
1: Yeah, go on.
3: To be fair, I told her that I liked him first.
2: Oh, yeah,
1: right, okay.
2: Let's be fair. Well, just because...
1: Okay. She's in the wrong. I agree. Way to flip it, Anonymous.
2: Whatever you need. Oh, God, here we go. Mate, you had dibs, and you've exacted those dibs. You went all the way through with them. My God.
1: That's wild.
2: All right, found the phone, Anonymous, because there's a lot more questions there. And that's just journaled. She's just written that down somewhere.
1: Here's Anonymous call number.
2: I feel like my voice got like a lot deeper and more interesting.
1: Yeah, it feels that way.
2: All of a sudden, it's scandal, isn't it?
1: It feels that way. Let's go to Anonymous 2 here. Anonymous 2, your late brother, so your brother's no longer with us, Anonymous 2, and you think he could have used this service of someone clearing something out of his house?
2: Anonymous 2.
5: No, he didn't clean it out. He got us to clean it out.
1: Okay, and what was it?
5: His diary.
1: So another diary. What was in the diary?
5: And he didn't want his wife or family, or our family, the rest of us, to find out that he had a child.
2: Wow.
5: Another child.
2: Oh, my
1: Have you since met this child, Anonymous 2?
5: The child's come forward. I haven't met him. They've left notes at my mum and dad's place to get in contact with them. And my mum had no idea when she passed away that she had another grandson.
2: Oh, my God.
1: Whoa.
2: Why was the child such a secret, Anonymous 2?
5: Because he was overseas and was having a fling and found out when he got back and said, she said she wasn't going to have the child, but she ended up having it.
2: Oh, wow. So, he was ashamed or she was ashamed?
5: No, I don't know. I don't know. The child had little disabilities, but nothing major.
2: Right.
5: Okay. So, yeah.
2: Wow, so wow. What a shock.
5: We had to hide diaries and
2: oh, gosh.
5: We were expecting something in there, but nothing,
2: nothing like that.
1: Yeah.
2: My God. Wow.
1: Fed.
2: Wowee.
1: Dinkum. Right. So, diaries.
2: Thanks for the call, mate. I hope the kid's all right. That's a wild ride not knowing
1: your dad. Let's go to Anonymous 3 now. I mean, Struth almighty, these have been wild.
2: Yeah, what did you expect this?
1: I never expect anything. I just ride by the seat of my pants. Let's go to Anonymous 3.
2: These have been good.
1: These have been unbelievable. Anonymous 3.
2: Like better calls than our show normally expects.
1: We're on fire. There's no doubt about it.
2: I think that's because the EP Joe's off the phones today. That's the common denominator.
1: It could be it. Yeah, it could be it. Anyway, let's stop riching on ourselves and go to the third call.
2: Sorry, third call. Anonymous 3.
1: Hello, Anonymous 3. So you currently have a role to destroy something for a friend if they die.
6: Yes, I'm the destroyer, and it is a secret box of sex toys, which doesn't sound like much, except for they're not ones she uses on a husband. Or uses with the husband.
1: Who does she use them with?
6: Well, I can't say that. I'm sworn to secrecy. But
1: holy, sorry, she's got a box of,
6: toys
1: that she uses with someone else.
6: Mm-hmm. Yep.
1: Holy guacamole!
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0: Hey, it's Will and Woody. You're either up early or up late. Either way,
1: we hope you're enjoying what will be the best of the worst bits.
0: Oh, no, sorry.
1: The worst of the best bits?
0: No, just the best of the best bits.
2: It's just great radio. Just keep it right here. But I have a question for you. If you were up at this time,
0: yeah,
2: how are you managing your shower times? Like, if you, say if you've had to wake up, you've probably had to wake up at 10 p.m., 11 p.m.
0: What for?
2: Do it. Well, you're probably working overnight. I'm just kind of trying to relate to the people that are listening to us right now.
0: I reckon we just get
2: Would you
0: gear,
2: shower?
0: Mate. Nah, this is good stuff. Enjoy. It's Will and Woody.
2: I'd shower later.
0: No one cares.
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0: 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It's Will and Woody keeping you up.
1: Convince us you're on the car with somebody else.
2: Will and Woody's phone alarm.
3: We decide, is someone actually there or are you just putting on a voice? We've got Abby here. Hi, Abby.
4: Hi.
3: Who are you in the car with, Abby?
4: I'm in the car with my friend Millie. We're on the way to soccer training.
3: Your friend Millie. Okay. Can I hear from Millie, please?
4: Sure. Hi, I'm Millie.
3: Hey, Mill. Are you friend, not sisters, Millie?
4: No, we're friends and we're in the same soccer team.
3: Okay. What position do you play, Millie?
4: I play left fullback and Abby plays goalkeeper.
5: You're American, Millie. Bit of an accent there.
4: Yeah, I'm from Louisiana.
3: I feel like that accent really grew as the conversation went on. Can I hear from your friend Abby again, please?
4: Yeah, I'm here.
3: When did Millie move from the States?
4: She came over in, I think it was when she was in year two.
5: Year two, right here. And how old are you, Abby?
4: I'm almost 14. I'm 14 on Friday.
5: So who's driving the car?
4: My dad, but he doesn't count.
3: He doesn't count, yeah. Dad doesn't talk. We don't want to talk to Dad.
5: G'day, Dad.
3: All right, let's hear from American Millie again. Just one more time, please.
4: Hi, Will and Woody.
3: Hi, so why did you move to Australia, Millie?
4: I wanted to have a better education because,
3: Very mature?
4: Yeah.
3: What's one thing about the Australian culture that's really thrown you, Millie?
4: I just love how people love their nature and kangaroos. We don't really like that in America, but yeah.
3: Okay.
5: America was not quite right.
3: Now, Will, but
5: America is where you want to be. America. I think the accent's come undone.
3: I think Abby is obviously a very talented young actress. Yes. I think she's done a very good job. I think we were picking holes here, and the American accent slowly came in.
5: Came late, built up.
3: There was a delay for the American accent.
5: She's starting to sound more like a Texan.
3: I think Abby's in the car just with her dad, and they're just having a little bit of fun together, but it is just the two of them. Abby, we think you're alone in the car with your dad.
4: I'm not. We're both here.
6: Hi.
4: I'm Millie.
3: Oh! Are you actually American, Millie?
4: No.
3: Oh, you put on a voice for
5: Wow!
3: Well played, girls.
5: Well done, guys. I'm shook.
3: Give them the tickets. Give them something.
5: Guys.
4: Wait, who? What tickets?
5: You got a double pass to go to see Disclosure Day, the movie in cinemas this Thursday. So just tomorrow. So double pass. So you guys can go together, Abby and Millie, given that you are, real.
3: Well done.
5: Great work, guys. Well done. Phone alone. Dad, you can have a can you hear at Stubby Holder, mate. That's from the boys.
7: Awesome. Thanks,
5: Dennis. No worries.
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9: So today I'm going to have a go at trying to convince your friend Andrew, is it?
10: Yes, Andrew. Okay. Here's some info about him. His wife's name's Jess. He's a bit of a comedian. He plays a bit of music, plays a bit of piano, comedic piano.
9: Okay.
11: Hello, it's Andrew speaking.
9: Hey, Andrew. How you doing? It's Jimmy.
11: Jimmy, hey, how's things?
9: Mate, I reckon I haven't seen you since you and Jess got married.
11: Well, yeah, no, might not have been, might not have been that, actually, yeah.
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0: sleep, it's Will and Woody keeping you up.
1: Gracie Abrams has spoken about the one pitfall of dating Paul Mescal.
2: There can't be many. He's gorgeous.
1: Well, Joe, you're we've got producer Joe in here at the moment. You're rewatching Normal People 20 Years Too Late, which you're loving.
3: Well, yeah, I've only just heard about it. I just finished it last night.
1: Nice.
2: Yeah. And he's very dateable, Paul Mescal.
3: Oh, he's gorgeous.
2: Gorgeous. Oh, the very Irish sad thing going on.
3: Great accent.
1: Very wet lettuce.
3: Great accent.
1: Yeah. He's bok choy after 2 minutes in the microwave, Paul Mescal.
3: You're jealous?
0: He's gorgeous. Find some happiness.
3: Gorgeous, great accent, great hair.
1: Beautiful.
2: Good hair.
1: Beautiful.
2: Yeah.
3: Just good bod.
2: Beautiful. Yeah, great bod.
3: And he seems attainable.
2: That's his great secret. Maintaining his gettableness.
3: Yeah.
1: Right. So I actually didn't know that Gracie Abrams, queen of the Nepo babies, actually dated him.
2: Neither. And no,
1: I'm surprised.
2: Dated for a while.
1: I think her father might have set her up on the date with Paul, actually. Who knows? J.J. Abrams, one of the great producers. She's got a brand new album, apparently, Gracie Abrams.
2: You're loving it?
1: I haven't actually heard it yet, but I know junior producer Annalise is loving it.
2: Oh, yeah.
1: Is it
4: album Annalise? Album's out July 17.
1: Can't wait. What's it called? My Daddy Made This?
4: New album. It's called Daughter From Hell.
1: Oh, there you go. So
2: she has referred to it.
1: So she's leaning in. She's leaning into it. Good from her.
2: I respect that. Lean into
1: the nepotism. I actually like that because she really is nothing without him.
2: Oh.
1: No, I'm having.
4: Come on now.
2: Listen to this, mate.
1: She didn't write that.
2: Oh, that's a banger. I love this song.
1: Yeah, she didn't write that.
2: She's on the guitar.
3: She's
2: on the guitar.
3: And that's her. Like, she sounds incredible.
2: Give her a break, Will.
3: Yeah.
2: Give her a break.
1: I'm not into her. Anyway, so she has said, wait for it. You might like her at the moment.
2: Mm.
1: But she has said the one problem about dating Paul Mescal was that she just felt so secure and stable.
2: Too happy.
1: Too happy.
2: Too happy. Too comfortable. Safe. Too comfortable.
1: Safe. Too stable.
2: She wants a bit of
1: too
2: risk.
1: Too good. Bit too strong.
2: She wants to feel like...
1: Going too strong took out her internal anxiety and stifled her creativity because it was just too good. So,
2: That's like the Adele thing. Adele talks about the fact that she can't really write music when she's in a happy relationship.
1: Yep.
2: So she's just using that. She's just going into that. That's good gear.
1: Yeah, her dad was mates with Adele, and then he was like, Adele's got this great line about. Anyway, no, I'm gonna put that down. Stop it, Will. Stop it, Will. You're sounding mean. You're sounding mean.
2: Sounding mean. We like.
1: You're
2: Gracie.
1: Sounding mean. We love her.
2: We love her.
1: She's great. Now,
2: there she is. Other than that, can't create that when she's dating Paul. Listen to the emotion. I felt it, you held it, you touched it.
1: Excuse me?
2: That's what she says, mate.
1: So, what I want to know, which I think would be a fun little bit for us to do, because you felt it, you held it.
2: You touched it.
1: You touched it. What I want to know on 131065 is how do you get a bit of the sizzle back in your... How do you reinvigorate the spark once you get to really stable? On 131065, because Woods...
2: Teach us, Will. No,
1: Woods,
2: you teach us. Woods. No, you're coming to me, aren't you?
1: Because I know...
2: You're envious of that spark, are you?
1: No, 100%. Of that spark. Because I know, that you and Mim have done the role-playing thing on a couple of dates to try and reinvigorate the spark.
2: Yes.
1: Talk us through who you played and how that went.
2: So it's I don't want to make it seem like this is like a weekly occurrence for us.
1: It's
2: but
1: fine,
2: like,
1: man. No shame. Nothing hard here.
2: Good. Safe space. But so it's not necessarily, like, there's not one character that comes to mind, but there'll be a number of characters that come to mind. So generally speaking, one of us is playing ourselves, which is arguably a harder role to play. We're just playing an elevated version of ourselves. And then there'll be one of us will then play maybe a masseuse.
1: Masseuse.
2: Doing a home visit. So go outside, knock on the door, and then... Hey, am I? Did you organise a masseuse?
1: Oh, no.
2: Sorry, the normal guy's not here. I'm Trevor. Or, you know, whatever.
1: Oh.
2: And then Mim's all a bit like, hi, nice to meet you. And, like, come in. Like, where do you want to set up? And it's like, I know we're laughing at me. I know
1: I'm
2: we're
1: not laughing at you.
2: There's a lot of judgment
1: I'm
2: going
1: not.
2: On right now.
1: Oh, no, I think it's wonderful.
2: But it's really exciting.
1: I think it's wonderful.
2: It's really exciting.
1: I think it sounds great.
2: We're just talking about the fact that we're going to do a little staycation in Melbourne. And I'm currently trying to figure out who I'm going to be playing.
1: Great. Yeah. What are you throwing around?
2: I don't know. I'm thinking spy.
1: Oh, man. Can we?
2: But I'll never admit that.
1: Can we please?
2: I'll never
1: that?
2: Admit that. Do you not? No, we're not filming that. It's not content, mate.
1: Okay.
2: It's not content.
1: Everything's content these days.
2: No.
1: That's a wonderful way to reinvigorate the spark.
2: It's exciting.
1: I love it. I think, well, it's true, but you've been with someone for a very, very long time. You've got to find ways to keep it interesting. Make it cool. Do something that's different, that's actually going to make you excited about seeing each other again. Because, you know, at the end of the day, when you've got your knee-deep in dishes and washing and you crack a door and your kids are both waking you up, it's really hard to try and find something that, like, brings you back with, like, fire towards each other. And let's face it, most people get into their 30s and 40s and, like, I would love to feel like that again.
2: Yeah.
1: I would love to feel like that again.
2: Yeah.
1: So 131065, we're going to open the phone lines right now. 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How do you reinvigorate the spark in your very stable relationship?
2: Drop the towel every now and then. Sorry, that's just another one. It's just, you know, just like walk through the bedroom and go, whoops. I don't know. It's a simple one. It's a simple one.
1: Don't they just see you? You're in the bathroom nude around each other all the time.
2: If you add an oops, it's like, that wasn't supposed to happen.
1: We'll take your calls up next. 131065. 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

0: up early. It's Will and Woody keeping you up.
1: How do you get the spark back into a very stable relationship on 131065? You've got everything else. You've got your creature comforts. You've got your house. You're happy with each other. You're still in love. You've got your children. You've got all those things. But looking for something a little bit fiery, Greg Abrams. Oh, she should call herself that. That would make sense. Because she's just a Nepo baby. Gracie Abrams.
2: You just said during the song you were going to get off her back.
1: I'm sorry.
2: Come on.
1: She's saying that she lost her creative flair because she's too stable with Paul Mescal.
2: Too happy.
1: And put out your... put your dad's out for Gracie because she's struggling. But what I want to know on 31065, serious question though, or just interesting question. I think this is really interesting because I think it's a really hard thing to do. Sam and I went through this after we had our second kid as well. After we had our first kid, around how do we get this spark? How do we get this thing going on? Mm. And, cause one of the big things after you have a kid is, I think the big part of our relationship, which was spark related, was sex. Like that was a big part of it. And it's really hard to get back after you have a baby.
2: Yeah.
1: It's cause, you know, she's not feeling all that confident in her body. It's been something that, you know, haven't done for a long time and it can be really intense.
3: You're just tired as well. You're so tired.
1: You're just gassed. Yeah. But you know that it's really important for you to stay in touch. And one of the really cool things that we kind of found out through couples therapy and a few other places was that sex shouldn't be just the physical act of doing that. Sex is all the things that come before that and around that. So kissing, like slapping each other on the bum or like winking at each other, just like all these moments of play, like play is sex and that should be frequent and insignificant as opposed to infrequent and momentous.
2: Something that I love that
1: because when it's infrequent and momentous, it's like it's this big build up and then it's awkward and it's weird and you're both trying to make it magical and then it doesn't never actually fulfills the expectations. Mm. Whereas if it's everything that involves sex, if it's winking and kissing and, like, as I said, bum tapping, all that sort of stuff that's just fun beforehand, then you can have that play without necessarily needing to do the thing. And that brought back so much spark instantly so that when you actually did get to go and doing the actual thing, it was way better.
2: Something that I love witnessing this, and someone you don't realize that I even see this sometimes, but sometimes like just
1: that sounded weird. what through your long lens?
2: I'll just walk past. No, it's at work sometimes. I'll just walk past, and I'll hear you having little phone calls with Sam. He's like, "Hey, what are you wearing? What are you wearing?" And I just love that you do that during the day. You know, sometimes just before we're about to start the show, what are you wearing?
1: Let's go to Sally. I thought that was going to be a compliment.
2: That's so complimentary,
1: Sally. I'm 13. How do you reinvigorate the spark in this stable relationship?
4: Well, today, very fitting actually, I just got back home from filming a really nice shoot for my partner, and I'm making him a Playboy, like a personalized magazine. So I'm going to get it printed and just like Adobe edit it and make him a little magazine.
2: That's so awesome, Sally. Cool. What a great idea. What a great cool. Can I ask you, Sally, if you're making it like the Playboy magazine, like what's the headline about, like, you know, your...
1: Too many questions.
2: Give me the headline.
4: Obviously Playboy in block letters in fluoro, but then obviously something sexy on the side and just make it like unique for us, you know, me and him, and just put something sexy. Yeah. You know,
2: that's
4: and obviously
2: great.
4: The kids are very sexy too.
2: Sally, that's awesome. Way really to think cool. outside the box. That's a really great idea. I know that. Something that I remember about Playboys, this is going back a long time.
1: There's other people that have called. I think
2: I'm just saying that in the middle you had the fold out bit and there was the huge picture in the middle. Have you thought about doing that, Sally?
1: I don't think we need to ask anymore. So don't ask Sally any more questions.
4: That in there.
2: That's a good one to ask. She always look forward to that middle bit because it fully folded out.
4: I will look into it.
1: Thanks, Sally.
2: Great, Sally.
1: I don't know why we haven't put Sally back on hold. Woody's asking her a lot of questions. Now, we had another call there. Where have they gone? Give them back to me.
5: I've got more coming through now.
1: Okay, thank you, Sally.
2: I can ask Sally more questions.
1: No, I know you can. I know what you're doing there. You're doing that beautiful thing where you pad with her. But given the subject matter, I don't think you can ask her.
2: I'm not padding. I was genuinely curious. I just want to double down again. That is such a great idea from
1: That's
2: Sally.
1: That's a bloody awesome idea.
2: I don't know if Sally's got kids or anything, but might be a little bit dangerous having that around the house. Like, I mean, so I found my dad's Playboys. Now I'm just saying there's a world where if Sally was my mum.
1: Take us out. Take us out. It's Will and Woody.
2: Sally was my mum.
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0: replacing snores with laughs. It's Will and Woody keeping you up.
1: Right now, Woods, producer Joe has come in here. She said, boys, I've got the best break we've had all year. must hear now before the show finishes. Floor is yours, mate.
2: I'm annoyed I've only got one spot.
3: Really?
1: Two, well, we can give you two. We'll see how he goes. Hook over the song if you need to, mate, if it's that good.
2: So I was on my flight this morning because we're doing our show from the lovely Sydney studios.
1: Well, we're everywhere.
2: We go around the country.
1: We're national. We're everywhere at all times.
2: Hoping to get to Perth.
1: Sometimes
2: to get to
1: we're here.
3: We're omnipresent. We're in your city right now.
2: I was catching a flight this morning, had the window seat. There was a couple next to me. Both had their headphones in and they were making like quite extreme arm gestures, but I thought maybe they were just having a conversation. And then I look over and the guy is like writing like furiously on his notes app on his phone. And so I peek over and I'm like, what's going on here? And then he passes the phone back to her. She writes something. He snatches the phone back and I look over and the first thing I read is, I'm doing my best not to put you down because I know sometimes I can, but you're so unorganized.
1: Oh, whoa, yeah, great. Travelling tests everyone, I reckon.
2: Why are they
1: having that over the phone?
2: A fully blown argument so over the notes app.
3: So people can't overhear them. They're obviously embarrassed about having a public fight because they don't want people... Well, they didn't think that the person next to them would be looking at their phone.
2: So nothing better. pretending to text all the Will and Woody producers, but really like snooping and then sending live updates to the team as it was going on.
3: So what was her... So he's gone, I'm trying not to put you down, but you are just so disorganized. And then what was her defense?
2: So she's saying this to him. So he's unorganized.
3: Okay.
2: And then... So that's what she said to him. And then he goes, you have to realize that saying I'm always disorganized is going to make me more disorganized.
1: Yeah.
2: And then she snatches the phone back.
1: Really? Why is that?
2: Well, like as in,
3: Get your confidence down. Yeah.
1: Sounding like a disorganized person
3: I can be down in this area. You've flattened me. I'm not even going to try now because you've flattened me.
1: We're sensitive souls.
2: He's throwing his arms up. And then the last thing I could get was, and this is from him to her, and on top of that, you project your fears onto me.
1: Whoa.
2: And you know when you go on your notes app and like when you first start typing, it's all in it's like that bold, bigger writing. So I can read everything so clearly.
1: Wow.
2: And so I'm like, I'm trying to pick up on more, but I can't really see. And he's kind of like catching on to me at this point. So he's like turning to me, seeing if I'm looking, and I'm doing like scratching behind my ear, like not looking. And then as the flight lands, we get up. We go to walk off, and he can't find his AirPods.
1: Disorganized bastard.
2: You
1: should have turned around.
2: She looks down, and she just hands out like one of the biggest looks I've ever seen. And
1: there
2: just sweeps the hand across the chest and just gives him a look, and then he just walks off in shame. And
1: were you tempted to say something?
2: I thought
1: you should have been like, well, mate, we all know you're disorganized.
2: Well, one of my favorite people in the world is Esther Perel, and I thought about being like, hey, guys, we can talk about this. Take the AirPods out and let's get vocal with it.
3: Guys, if it's you, I reckon if they're listening right now, come on the show, live couples counselling.
1: Do you find, I don't know if I could do an argument over the the text over the phone. I don't think I'd just go, let's just park it and we'll talk about it later, than sharing a notes app back
2: and
1: forth.
2: I mean, like, not even texting. Like, we hadn't taken off yet, so they could just text each other, but they're just going back
1: and
2: forth.
1: Don't you think, why couldn't that wait?
2: Yeah, I don't know. I've gotten some pretty. I've gotten in some arguments over text, but not while we're
1: no,
2: I'm
1: but not
2: right
1: next to the
2: yeah,
1: person.
2: Yeah, yeah,
1: right?
2: No, but
1: or I just would have been like, if it's that intense, I would have been like, I don't care about the person next to you.
2: Exactly.
1: Who cares? Let's just go for it. And let's at least say what we need to say.
2: Yeah, just say it to
1: That's
2: me.
1: That's really strange.
2: Yeah, and imagine like giving.
1: Are
2: your
1: you
2: phone.
1: Sure that they weren't like mute or deaf or something?
3: Did
1: you ever hear them talk?
2: Laugh.
1: Hang on.
3: When the
1: first crack at someone who can't actually speak, then this is a whole
2: Don't you dare do that.
3: Joe, that's right off.
1: Wow, disability shaming. There you go. Last time you'll talk on the show, that's for sure.
3: So ableist.
1: Turn her mic off. She's done. We've wiped her out. No, she's done. She's had enough.
3: She is not a representation of Will and Woody. That's appalling. That is appalling.
1: Be on this show. Big shout out to all our friends out there. It's Will and Woody.
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1: News reader Beth is in the room.
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3: Beth and I went on two dates once upon a time.
2: I think we only went on one date.
3: Well, we went
2: and
3: on
2: this
3: two.
2: Was years and years ago, long before I worked here. Okay, yes. Yeah.
3: There was never any lip locking. There was never any hand holding.
2: Nothing.
3: It was just two great dates.
2: One average date.
1: Oh. What's he like when he's turning it on? Is he any good?
2: Oh, he wasn't like that. Honestly, it was just, it felt like two friends catching up. We're just getting to know each other a bit more. We're both in media. Like, it just, it did not feel romantic.
1: I feel like
2: from
1: it
2: the
1: did. A different feeling for Donnie, though.
3: I'm learning this now for the first time.
0: It's amazing what a little snooze will do. 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
1: It's back for 2026, the Townsville Sign Marathon. Thousands of laps around the Townsville Sign, all raising money for Ronald McDonald House Charities. It's a whole marathon just around the Townsville Sign. We're joined by Nick DiMeo, the mayor. And Adam, you seem to have a bit of a smile as well. What's going on?
2: Can I tell them exactly how long this is going to be this time?
1: Well, I believe it's just a marathon, right?
2: No. You can't just do a marathon, Donnie.
1: What do you mean?
2: You've done a marathon last time.
1: Yeah, it was 1,000 laps around the side, 42 kilometres.
2: Tell me now, what happens if we did a marathon and a half?
1: There would be a lot of chafe involved.
3: What's bigger than a marathon, Donnie? A marathon and a half marathon.
1: A marathon. You want to do a half marathon on top of the marathon?
3: Marathon's been done.
4: What's an extra couple of K?
2: Between friends.
1: Yeah. It took us 4 hours last time, so it takes 6 hours.
4: Yeah, that's not long.
2: Plus some fatigue in there, remember?
1: 7 hours is a lot of Adam and Donnie.
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1: Local supermarkets say they're ready to keep North Queenslanders supplied during cyclone season, investing in extra storage space here in Townsville. Three people have been arrested and charged with weapons offences from a property in Burdekin.
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0: Missed Adam and Donnie yesterday? 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
2: Morning, Beth.
3: Good morning.
2: Bethany Ross joins us in studio for one of my favourite stories ever. If you've listened to me and Beth in the past, you may have heard this before, but it dawned on us yesterday that Adam has never heard the story. This is how it got first said to me, Adam. Mm-hmm. This is all about Don Bradman, the great Australian cricketer.
4: Legend.
2: And Bethany Ross. She came to me one day. She was at my house. We were playing board games. She said, me and Don Bradman were quite close once.
4: Oh, right.
2: Oh, no, that's interesting. The timeline of the death.
4: He would have been quite
2: old,
4: yeah, by the time that could have crossed over.
2: A grandfather figure or something like that, and then Beth told me this.
3: So, we were quite close for a moment in time. I grew up in Barrel, and my dad, I think maybe every Sunday, used to take us to the Donald Bradman Museum.
4: I didn't know there was a museum.
3: There is a museum, and it's a wonderful place to go. There's so many interactive exhibitions in this museum.
4: And so this is in a small town.
3: Yes,
4: this
3: in
4: is not
3: Barrel.
4: At the MCG or anything.
3: No,
4: like.
3: But this is
2: his hometown.
3: This is his hometown. Right. You know, it's across the road from his home. It's at the cricket stadium that he always played at.
4: Oh, yeah.
3: And so there are all these interactive exhibitions. There's one where you can. I always forget what it's called.
2: Hit
3: what's the
2: cricket ball against
3: court?
2: The wall.
3: Yeah.
4: With the stump. How
3: How he used to against
4: with
3: his
4: the golf
3: water
4: ball.
3: Tank,
4: yeah.
3: Right?
4: Yeah.
3: Like, so you can interact with a lot of things. And I'm in that section. I'm probably 12 years old. So I'm going around and, you know, having a look at everything that's on display. And then I see up on the shelf what looks like a gas mask. And I thought, oh, my goodness, I did not know he was around during the war.
2: Yeah.
3: That's wild to me. But it's interactive, so I pull it down from the shelf, strap it onto my face, turn around and say, Dad, look, my father, mortified, looks at me and goes, get that off your face right now. I was like, what is it? It was Donald Bradman's box.
2: Oh.
3: I had just hooked the jock strap over the back of my head.
4: How old were you?
3: 12.
4: 12, and you didn't know what a box looked like?
3: No, why would I know what a man's box looks like?
2: He doesn't have the equipment required.
4: I don't know.
3: So I think it's fair to say we were quite close.
4: Why did they have his box on the wall in the first place? Do we need to see Bradman's box?
3: It's a piece of history, Adam. It's a piece of history.
4: And why
3: that
4: was
3: I wore.
4: Put it behind some glass. Why is it able to be taken off the wall?
3: I know, that is a very good question, and I would like the exhibition director to take that into account.
4: Yeah. I don't think he was a rich man, Donald Bradman, back in the day, so he would have only had one box.
2: Really?
4: So it would have been well used.
3: You could tell it was a well used.
2: It is, because I've heard this story before, and never once have I asked why the box on display. You are right, it's quite a
4: we all love
2: Don
4: Bradman.
2: Piece of history,
4: we all
2: isn't
4: love
2: it?
4: Bradman in Australia. Yeah, let's have a look at the cricket wicket that he practiced with the golf ball. Sure. Yeah. Why do we need to see his ghoulie protector?
3: I think because boxes looked different back then, like compared to
2: history.
3: What they look like now. Yeah,
4: what did
3: exactly.
4: They look like back then?
3: Well, I mean,
2: like gas masks, apparently.
4: Did they have little air holes in them or something so you could ghoulies could breathe?
3: It was the strap that I don't know how to explain it without like. Like, so you'd loop...
2: She's moving a lot in studio, by the way. She's moving a lot.
3: It's like, imagine like a G-string, right? Yeah. If you've ever worn one of those. And
4: yeah, of course.
3: I don't know how else to explain it, Adam.
4: A jock
3: strap? Yeah,
2: it's just a jock strap.
3: It's a jock strap. But anyway...
4: I feel like they'd look pretty similar to today's boxes.
2: But I tell you what, like, Barrel wouldn't have got hit too bad by COVID, but we're out of masks in this country and only one place that had a couple spare...
4: Oh, thanks, Beth. That is very special juice that would have been in that thing. Adam and Donnie, Star 106.3. Why that's so historic?
2: Don't say juice.
0: Sleep in. Tune in. Catch up.
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2: Right, raising funds for Ronald McDonald House charities. Every single lap around the Townsville sign. That is another dollar raised. It's all happening next Friday. It'll be about 1,500 laps by our math.
3: That's nothing.
2: All around the Townsville side in Central Park. We're going to get a sore left leg from turning left unless we decide to go right this year. I guess that hasn't been made, that decision.
3: I do want to do things differently this year. That could be the way.
2: We're looking at getting bagpipers down there. We're looking at getting everybody that could possibly
3: It's going to be like a fever dream.
2: So far, runners consist of the man, Nick DeMetto, Adam, Donnie. We had Lydia ring up, we had Dave ring up, we had Debbie ring up, and now it is your chance to add your name to that list. Who do we have on the phones on 1300 00 1063?
3: We've got Andrea on the phones with us. Andrea, thank you for calling. Will you do a lap?
4: Sure, I'll do a lap.
3: Will you really? Thank you. We need all the laps we can get.
2: So next Friday, just one, or because like one's great, but like, do you reckon you could do like 10?
4: What time are you guys doing this on Friday?
2: From 6 a.m. until we finish, which we're hoping is about 1 p.m. We're hoping.
4: Okay. If I can come early, I will do 5 laps.
2: 5 laps?
3: 5 laps early as well. We appreciate it.
2: She sounds really confident about it. 5 laps with an asterisk. If scheduling allows.
3: Okay. Yeah.
2: Andrea's in. We'll take that, Andrea.
3: Keep the calls rolling. We've got Leonard at 1300 00 1063. Mm-hmm. Leonard, what can we do for you?
5: Ringing up to nominate myself for some laps.
2: Oh, Leonard, you're a hero. Give him a ding.
3: Of course he can have several dings. There's one,
2: Leonard.
3: There's two dings, there's a couple of bells.
2: How many laps can we put you down for?
5: I'll try for 5.
2: 5 laps, Leonard, next Friday. Bang!
3: Legend, Leonard.
2: I love it, Leonard.
3: We'll take some more calls tomorrow.
2: Yes.
3: Get in touch through the DMs if you'd like to pledge some laps. Or just show up on the day next Friday for free after 6 a.m.
2: Just show up. But, yeah, we will be taking more calls throughout the next week. And, DM us as much as you can. Did I just repeat everything Adam said? Yeah, better bloody believe it. That's because my mind is already thinking about Michaela in the Star Car.
3: I'm thinking about it too. Yeah, can't wait for those freebies.
2: First Responders Day today. She's at Galactic Donuts. Across the road from Willows there with all the good stuff. We'll get into that next.
3: Adam and Donnie, Star 106.3.
0: Missed yesterday's show and can't wait till 6 a.m.? 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
8: Good morning, I'm Bethany Rolls here with your local news. Well, Queensland Police have confirmed they're investigating an alleged assault involving two men on Magnetic Island over the weekend, witnesses believing one of them is Townsville man Nick D'Amato. Officers say an altercation between a 42-year-old man and a 28-year-old man occurred at a Nellie Bay Road business on Sunday. No charges have been laid, but the investigation is ongoing. Witnesses told the Townsville Bulletin the mayor was involved. He has denied the allegations. In other news, women and girls across North Queensland finally have a dedicated place to turn to for pelvic pain and endometriosis with a brand new $3.2 million specialist clinic opening at Townsville University Hospital. It brings doctors, physios, psychologists and pain experts all together under one roof. Clinicians say it'll end years of women bouncing between appointments and give locals real answers closer to home.
9: Women can struggle for a number of years to really, firstly, I guess, know where to go to get the help that they need, but also do come up against different barriers of having access assets and care in one part, then getting a referral into the next part, and it means that there's sometimes it's years then until they're able to really access the multidisciplinary team approach that they really need to see benefit.
8: That's Dr. Hannah Bennett of North Queensland Persistent Pain Management speaking there. And this year's Philanthropy Week has been described as the biggest and best ever, with 24 events being held, run by Charity Queensland Gives and CEO Tara Castle, who says it's a chance to highlight the good work being done in our community.
10: We actually invite any charity, business, individual, any cause, any community to participate for free to host their own event during this time. And we shine a light on all of the different organisations and causes and communities and try and connect the sector, lift us up.
8: Ethan Kavanagh from Townsville was named in the Emerging Philanthropist category.
0: Star 106.3, National News, now.
11: Morning, I'm Britt Anglin. Donald Trump says the US will launch further strikes on Iran, declaring Tehran is taking too long to agree to a peace deal. The US president has also warned Iran that it will pay the price for reportedly downing a US chopper in the Strait of Hormuz.
12: We're going to be attacking them, and attacking them very hard.
13: You're resuming bombing?
12: We are. Based on the helicopter, I guess we have the right to do that.
11: Authorities in Hong Kong have laid the first charges over a devastating apartment fire that killed 168 people last year. An engineering consultancy firm, the company engaged to renovate the property, and seven associated people have been charged with a total of 25 offences, including manslaughter, conspiracy to defraud, attempting to pervert the course of public justice, and tax evasion. And Coles will have to wait a little longer to learn its punishment after the federal court ruled it misled shoppers through some of its down-down discounts. The consumer watchdog is pushing for a hefty fine. The penalty hearing is slated for December.
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11: In sport, Billy Frampton is free to play in Collingwood's Round 15 clash with the Power after the tribunal overturned his three-match ban for the tackle that fractured the neck of Melbourne's Brodie Miacek. The panel ruling Frampton's actions weren't careless. And our Aussie women have beaten the West Indies by 6 wickets in a T20 World Cup warm-up match in Wales. Set 131 to win, they reached 4 for 132 with 5 overs to spare. Georgia Vole top scoring with 77, while Ash Gardner and Lucy Hamilton took 2 wickets each.
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8: Your forecast for Thursday, tops of 28 with lows of 17 degrees and about a 40% chance of rain. Tomorrow will cool down slightly, lows of 16, tops of 27 and 20% chance of rain. That's all the latest news, weather and sport. I'm Bethany Ross with Adam and Donnie on Star 106.3.
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19: Yeehaw, welcome to Thursday the 11th of June. It's 6:05, show 113 for Adam and Donnie. I'm Yeehaw! Adam on the pressure washer. Donnie's somehow soaked himself head to toe, and Beth is putting the finishing shine on the local news. Good morning, gang.
20: Wow, good morning.
21: Are we a house cleaning
19: today? No, no. We're car washing today, gang.
21: Okay, beautiful. I like it. I like now, car washing today.
19: It's Thursday morning, so I'm sure you want your traditional Thursday morning indoor cricket update.
21: Please.
20: I've been waiting for it.
21: It's our team.
20: Yeah, I bounced out of bed this morning.
21: If you're listening, you own a share in this site as well. It's filled with Star 106.3 listeners. 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
19: Bega Milk, that printed vinyl place in Jam Gaming Studios.
21: Of course. Sorry.
19: I'd like to thank the sponsors for their support. Through thick and thin. Through losses, through wins. Well, last
21: mostly
19: night...
21: mostly losses.
19: Yeah, well, that's true. Now, look, last night was a tough game. There were 6 of us. There was 8 of them.
21: It's underdogs. A tough game every week, yeah. Beth.
19: Even tougher this week. 6 versus 8. They had 2 extra players. The score in the end was 82 to 140.
21: Okay, so did you...
20: Were you 82 or 140?
19: We were 140. Oh! We flipped them.
21: They didn't accidentally swap around the scores.
19: No,
21: they
19: no.
21: didn't accidentally put their scores down for the other. Nothing.
19: You'll be happy to know because they have updated their app at Wildcats Indoor Sports. You now get an MVP.
21: Okay.
19: You'll be happy to know it was me again.
21: Oh wow!
19: It was me again with my 22 runs.
20: Of course it was.
21: Go on. What's the big part you love about it the most, Adam?
19: What do I love about it the most?
21: There's a little bit of extra. I know who was playing last night. the old co-host's old cricket team he was playing last night.
1: Yeah.
21: That must feel
1: really?
21: That, slog. That must feel all the sweeter this morning, Adam. That must feel all the sweeter. The future's now, old man. Oh, congratulations.
20: Well done.
21: So what's that now? Two wins for the cricket team.
1: Well, three if you count the forfeit.
20: Out of the whole season.
1: Do you count it? Yeah.
21: Out of the whole time.
20: How many games?
1: Actually, yeah, before it was even before this season. It's the whole time.
21: It's got to be at least 20 games.
1: Yeah.
21: At least 20.
1: I mean, don't,
20: hey, a win's a win.
1: Exactly.
20: A win's a win.
21: Yeah. The good things come in threes.
1: If you only count the game last night, it's one win for one.
20: There we go.
21: Beth, as a journalist, you've just completely... you can't... Okay, that's just... No, that's not how scoring works.
20: I mean, he's not wrong.
1: Am I?
20: Actually.
21: Technically
1: check
21: true.
1: The facts, Donny.
21: Technically
1: I think you're
21: true.
1: Fine.
21: Okay, up next, I've got some sad news. Some sad news. I'm officially a snitch now.
1: Oh, Donny.
21: And you know what they say, snitches get stitches, so I'm a bit nervous.
1: Dobbers wear diapers, don't
21: that's
1: they?
21: That's what they say. Okay. That's what they say. I'm officially a snitch. I've had to call the police.
20: Oh my goodness.
21: Why and how, we could talk about it next. Last night, I had to call the police. Never made a call to 000.
1: Well, how'd it feel?
21: Not as seamless as I thought it would be.
1: Adam and Donny, Stoner 63, good morning.

0: Smith, Niall Horan, Drive Safe, Star 106.3 with Adam and Donnie for Snooze Townsville. It's amazing what a little snooze can do.
1: Adam, I am sadly and unfortunately a snitch.
0: Wow, Donnie.
1: I don't know how this happened. It wasn't on purpose, but now I'm officially uncool.
0: You accidentally snitched.
1: Yeah, I was trying to help. And then I turned out to be a nuisance myself.
0: Right. Okay.
1: Last night I was driving home from trivia, quite late at night. Well, not that late, 8:30 or so, but late.
0: Late for us.
1: Late in the evening for us. And I look up at Castle Hill and I see a light flashing on Castle Hill. But like not the normal lights that light up and illuminate it. No, just a small, tiny, tiny little headlamp almost.
0: Well, you can't have that. Call the cops.
1: I can't be right.
0: Why would shining there be, through my blinds.
1: Well, why would there be a headlamp on the side of Castle Hill at 8:30 at night? That can't be right. And so I drive up to Stanton Terrace, and I have a bit of a geeze, and I'm like, oh, that's a person, I think. Well, I can't really tell. Is that a person? Is that not? Because at 8:30 at night, all on their own on the cliff face of Castle Hill, are they stuck?
0: So this is not the walking track.
1: No, not the walking track. The like, we're talking not that far away from the Saint, yeah, on the cliff face of Castle Hill.
0: Yep.
1: And I'm thinking, geez, that... Are they okay? Because they seem to appear to be all by themselves, 8:30 at night on a random Wednesday. And I was looking, and they hadn't moved for like 10 minutes. I was sat there watching, right?
0: Not some kind of flare going on.
1: Not a flare, but just still not moving in the same place. Almost, I'll be honest, looked like they were dangling.
0: Oh.
1: Because the headlamp would just like sway side to side every now and then. And then I start to think, jeez, I hope they're not stuck. I hope they haven't tripped, hit their head, and I don't want to, you know, wake up tomorrow and could have said something. So I called the cops and I go, hey, I'm a bit worried. Someone appears to be stuck on the side of Castle Hill. They haven't moved for the last 10 minutes. I don't know if they're rock climbing. I don't know for a fact it's a person. But if it is, I just want to make sure that I've said something.
0: Yeah.
1: So I can go to sleep tonight knowing that, well, if they were stuck... Hopefully they're not stuck anymore.
0: Is this what you said on Triple O?
1: I didn't say all of that.
0: I just want to be able to go to sleep. No, I said something.
1: And so, as I hang up the phone, bang, I see another light.
0: Oh.
1: And then I see another light.
0: Yeah.
1: And it's three people rock climbing up the side of Castle Hill. And the first person was just, I don't know, putting in the ropes.
0: Right.
1: And then I've gone, oh, I've snitched on them.
0: Wow.
1: Oh, no. That's the sound that I'm playing. Oh, no. I've just, have I ruined their evening?
0: So you're not allowed to do this, or...
1: I called the police back and said, I had...
0: You called them back?
1: Well, because they said, we're going to send out a car to Stanton Terrace. Just chill. It's going to be okay. Yes.
0: You can go to sleep. Calm down, Donnie.
1: I called them back and I was like, no need to send a cop out. It's just people. But just... Are they... wait, are they... This is what I had on the phone. Are they actually allowed to do that?
0: Yeah.
1: Yeah, yeah. Some places are actually allowed to climb up. And I'm like... Oh, jeez, I've just called the cops on some kids having fun.
0: Yeah.
1: Like I'm some 80-year-old person angry at the world.
0: Trying to go to sleep at 8:30 p.m.
1: So am I, what do I have to do to get the cool points back, I guess?
0: It's going to take some time. At least 6 months, mate. Adam and Donnie Stone is 6'3".
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0: In Excess, Disappear. It's Star 106.3. Adam and Donnie, it's 21 in Townsville right now. Mostly sunny for our day today. 29 will be the top. Donnie, you were just confessing to being a snitch.
1: Nah, it was an accident. I didn't mean to. I didn't want to. I thought I was being safe. There was some people climbing on Castle Hill. I didn't see all three people enjoying a lovely night out. I saw one person that appeared to be dangling and in danger. Mm. I called the police, and then it turned out, you can climb there if you want. So, no big deal. And Dave has given us a call from Kerwin. Yeehaw, Dave.
2: Yeehaw, boys.
1: What's cracking?
2: Adam.
0: Yep.
2: Adam, how's it feel to work with a Karen?
0: I'm not a Karen, you reckon?
1: No, I'm not a Karen. I'm not a Karen.
2: You are Karen.
1: Oh, Dave, I was trying to help. I was scared someone was stuck.
2: No, you're a Karen.
1: No, I was scared someone was stuck. And how about this, Dave? I chucked it up on everything Townsville to be like, how cool is this? These people climbing. Sorry for the blurry photo, but these people climbing. Did you know you could do that?
0: Mm.
1: Raz has commented back, good on you for calling the cops, you snitch. I was like, Raz, it's not like that.
0: No, Raz.
1: And then I looked at Raz's his profile, definitely on the top of a mountain.
0: Oh, really? He's a climber.
1: And his background photo is a motorbike. He likes the edge, so if it's not a climber, he's a friend of the climber.
0: So you reckon he was up there. How else would he know you called the cops?
1: I don't know.
0: Because you didn't say that on Everything Townsville,
1: no,
0: right?
1: No, I didn't know.
0: You've only just said it on air.
1: Yeah, I've just said it on air. I've self-snitched on the snitching now, yeah.
0: The only way he'd know is by being one of the climbers, right?
1: Dave, you weren't one of the people on that hill, were you?
2: No, you're just a Karen bot.
0: Dave, would you say I'm the cooler member of the breakfast show now?
2: No, because you're from Tasmania.
1: Yeah,
2: oh,
1: there we go. I was just trying to be safe. Sorry, I was just trying to be safe, and being safe is to be cool.
2: The cool member.
1: Is to be safe is to be cool. That's what they call me in school.
2: No. Yeah, it's called Karen.
0: It is. Yeah. You're right, Dave. We'll leave him there.
3: None of you get it. None of you get it. Safety's first.
0: Yeah,
3: it should always be.
0: Right up next.
3: Well, they shouldn't be up there.
0: Beth has our local news, and I've got a story here about a man that you'd snitch on for Donnie. A Florida man's been arrested for burglary while he was on his way to court for a burglary charge.
3: Okay.
0: Adam and Donnie, Star 106.3.
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4: Good morning, I'm Bethany Rolls here with your local news. Well, the Forensic Crash Unit's investigating a serious crash at Kelso overnight that's left a teen in hospital. Emergency crews were called just before 9 p.m. to Riverway Drive and Yvette Street after a collision between a motorbike and a white Land Rover Discovery. A 15-year-old boy riding the motorbike was rushed to Townsville University Hospital with serious injuries. The 54-year-old driver of the Land Rover wasn't injured. Police are urging anyone with dash cam to come forward as investigations continue. Meanwhile, it's a major win for women's health here in the north. Townsville University Hospital has launched the region's first integrated pelvic pain and endometriosis clinic. The $3.2 million service means coordinated care, advanced ultrasound tech, and more than a dozen new specialist roles. Townsville endometriosis patient and aspiring med student Emily Walker says it's about taking women's pain seriously and finally delivering the support they deserve.
5: It took about 5 or 6 years for me to get a diagnosis. It was a lot of, I got coined with kind of the health anxiety or hypochondriac label, and often sent to psychology. Very good to be in a room and not have to feel that you're pitching to healthcare professionals as to why you deserve care. You can share your experience and all of them are just there to help you and help you get the best outcome that you possibly can.
4: And finally, a new report has looked at the impacts of extreme weather and how it's impacting our care and community services workforce. 91% of workers surveyed have been affected by extreme weather in the last 5 years. Uniting Care Australia Director Tamara Thomas says that they're the frontline workers often forgotten about.
6: Everyone knows the important work of first responders in extreme weather events. The SES, Fireys and Ambos are out there helping communities to recover. But there's another group on the front line who are vital during an emergency response. They're the people checking on your parents, caring for your young children, and supporting people who are living with a disability.
4: There are 7 Uniting Care facilities in Townsville.
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7: Morning, I'm Britt Allen. Hundreds of protesters have greeted Pauline Hanson at a One Nation sundowner in Perth. It comes as the party's pleas for donations to fund its Fire the Liar campaign have seen them raise more than $1 million so far.
8: I'm just amazed and I'm so grateful to the Australian people. That tells you it was to get rid of the liar.
7: There's been more unrest over in Northern Ireland following a violent attack on the streets of Belfast earlier this week. A Sudanese man's faced court charged with attempted murder over the alleged stabbing that's left a man fighting for life. Freeways have been blocked and public transport's been halted amid reports thugs have been targeting foreign nationals across the city.
9: Last night in my own constituency, we saw young families being driven from their homes based on nothing but the colour of their skin. They were not related to the individual who did this. They were not involved in any criminality. But unfortunately, they are now victims of crime themselves.
7: Northern Ireland Justice Minister Naomi Long on the ABC there. And Coles will have to wait until December to learn its punishment after a federal court ruled some of its down-down discounts were misleading shoppers.
3: Amazing Grace Early Learning. North Ward, Railway Estate. Elliott Springs coming soon. Star 106.3, your sport now.
7: Turning to sport now, and the Broncos and the Bunnies will go head-to-head tonight to kick off round 15 of the NRL. The match will honour Jai Arrow following his MND diagnosis, with both clubs to wear special jerseys. And the AFL Tribunal has overturned the three-match ban slapped on Collingwood's Billy Frampton for the tackle that fractured the neck of Melbourne's Brodie Miacek. It's agreed the Magpies' actions in the tackle weren't careless and it was accidental. That means that Frampton is now free to play against the Power next week after Collingwood's bye.
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4: Cloudy across Townsville today with a slight chance of a shower and a top of 28. Tomorrow stays partly cloudy, cooler overnight at 16 degrees, heading for 27 with just a slight chance of a shower. Here in the CBD, we're currently sitting around 17, and that is the latest from your local newsroom. I'm Bethany Ross with Adam and Donnie on Star 106.3.
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12: Here we go. Welcome to Thursday morning, 6:35. It is Adam and Donnie.
13: Adam, good news if you like hitting the skies. You know we love plane chat here. There is a new survey that's come out demanding incentives to end Townsville's seven-year international flight drought. We could be getting a passport. Check
12: really?
13: It. Townsville International sometime soon. I love that it's still called Townsville International. It is. You drive up. They haven't taken the sign down, which means there's still hope.
12: Can we get one of them machines that let you check in your own bag next?
13: Oh, that would be beautiful.
12: Wouldn't it be good?
13: I think that's a Jetstar thing.
12: Is it?
13: I think Jetstar. That's on Jetstar, not on the airport. Because I think they invented it with Qantas, but Virgin don't have them every time I fly with Virgin.
12: Really?
13: I don't think so.
12: At other airports, they've all got them.
13: Happy to be wrong.
12: Some of them have generic airport ones. You can do it for anyone, I swear.
13: Well, I'll tell you this for free.
12: Yeah.
13: We had those scanners that you could check in your, well, not check in, but your carry-on luggage without having to take anything out of your bag.
12: Mm.
13: Years before Brisbane.
12: Mm.
13: Years. Brisbane was so far behind. Fools.
12: Yeah.
13: Idiots.
12: But, I mean, to be fair to them, they can travel internationally.
13: Anyway, up next.
12: Up next.
13: Oh, whatever. Look at you, old Brisbane boy over here.
12: Up next, a Florida man has been arrested for burglary while he was on his way to court for an already existing burglary charge.
13: Oh, jeez. Okay, we'll unpack that. You would have snitched on him.
12: No, you...

0: The latest from Taylor Swift, Elizabeth Taylor. 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
0: Righto, Donny. Front page of our obscure newspaper, The Daily Dribble, today comes out of Florida. Mm-hmm. A lot of odd stories do. Mm-hmm. It's usually involving a Florida man. Well, this one's about a Florida man. He was accused of burglarizing an RV in Florida while he was on his way to court to face a burglary charge.
2: Jesus, you can't knock the hustle of some of these people, hey?
0: Do you know the saying, you might as well get hung for a sheep as a lamb?
2: No.
0: It's basically...
2: No, I've never heard that. Hold on, pause. None of us have heard that.
0: Okay, well, let me teach you something. It means if you're going to face a penalty for a small crime, you might as well face the same penalty for a massive crime. You might as well go all out.
2: Right, okay.
0: He's on his way to probably plead guilty or to be found guilty of burglarising, yep. So he might as well burglarise on the way there and get it all out, you know what I mean?
2: No. I don't know what you mean.
0: That's...
2: I've got another saying for you. Two rights don't make a wrong.
0: Yeah, but that's what...
2: Oh, wait, two wrongs don't make a right.
0: Yeah, so that's what a snitch would say.
2: Yeah. Oh, yeah, right.
0: So apparently the fella, he was wearing women's clothing. He had leggings on, a tank top, and a small backpack. And the reason
2: he... No, that's got to do with anything.
0: Well, it does.
2: Well, I mean, so what?
0: Yes, but I'll tell you what it has to do with it.
2: Blossoms blue?
0: No. All right, Catter, listen. The reason,
2: it's pride.
0: The reason he broke into the RV was to get some clothes for court. He was like, I can't turn up in this dress. I need a suit.
2: Well, then it makes sense.
0: Yeah.
2: There's a motive.
0: And you know what? He really did go all out with this crime. Because in the backpack, he's like, I'm going to burglarise this RV. But if the cops catch me, I want to really go down
2: right for
0: a big crime. So he had drugs in his backpack.
2: Yeah, okay.
0: On his way to court...
2: You know, it is believable, like, without having... And I know this is all alleged, and it's before the courts.
0: Yes.
2: But if you're making a case that a man in a dress that's on trial for burglary may have robbed an RV, I'm starting to listen to the story.
0: You're starting to believe it?
2: You've got me. They're painting a picture.
0: Yeah.
2: They don't quite have a Picasso yet, but geez, the brushstrokes are starting.
0: So it's not quite a Picasso. Would you say three burglaries would do it?
2: Is it a third?
0: No. Okay. But I'm just saying, is that what it's going to take? No, he's going to have to
2: saying,
0: do it again.
2: Well, no, I'm just saying what they're alleging against him makes sense. With the drugs in the back make a bit more sense, doesn't it? Definitely.
0: Well, there you go, Donny. And you've learned a new saying today. What was it?
2: I already forget. Sheep is a wolf?
0: Yeah, that's it.
2: A sheep is a wolf.
0: Adam and Donny, Star 106.3.

0: Morgan Wallen. I had some help. 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It's 6:45.
1: Now we're going to get a little bit medieval on the show next. Bethany Ross is going to come in because we got sent an article the other day by Hobby Horsing. There was a Hobby Horsing Grand National competition on. And around the office, we started saying, imagine if you had to explain this to someone from the 1700s or the 1600s. How'd you even begin that?
2: Yeah.
1: And it got us thinking, what other things in this world would completely and utterly melt the mind of just a serf from the 1600s?
2: Mm.
1: How far have we strayed from common normal life? We're going to unpack that for you next with our newsreader, Bethany Ross.
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0: 1927, that's when I think of you. Good morning, Adam and Donnie, Star 106.3. We're about to get medieval, and we can't do that without our newsreader, Beth.
1: Our fair lady, fair maiden, as it were. Welcome in, Bethany Ross.
2: Good morning.
1: We're going back in time right now. We're having a discussion in the office yesterday all about things that would just absolutely melt the mind of a medieval person, right?
2: Yeah.
1: So we got sent through an article about hobby horsing, when people have the horses on the stick. The world championship was just the other day.
0: Yeah.
1: These kids, some adults, are jumping over big... Hey, whatever, I'm not going to yuck your yum.
0: We've done it ourselves, mate.
1: We've hobby horse.
0: Who are we to judge?
1: We're not, but we're just saying, how could you even explain this to someone from medieval times? It would absolutely melt their brain. But I guess that one could kind of make sense.
2: Yeah.
1: They had horses back then.
0: Yeah.
1: But we're all going to bring something to the table that we think would be almost impossible, if not completely impossible, and would get you burnt at the stake if trying to explain it to a medieval
0: person. Get him out of here, he's a witch.
1: I've got one off the rip that I think you two will not be able to top.
0: Okay.
1: And that is the K-pop Demon Hunters collaboration meal at McDonald's.
2: Amazing.
1: How would you even go back to the 1600s and explain what the hell the K-pop Demon Hunters collaboration meal at Macca's is?
2: Yeah.
1: First of all, you have to explain what Macca's is.
0: Fast food. Go right back to what is fast food.
1: I struggle explaining to my mum what K-pop Demon Hunters is. I struggle to explain to her what Netflix really is.
2: Yeah.
1: So how you could explain to someone from... You'd get burnt at the stake.
0: Yeah.
1: You'd get absolutely well
0: Did they
1: burnt.
0: Have sauce back then?
1: Sauce?
0: Yeah.
1: They had sauce? They had gruel.
0: Yeah, because it's like, oh, the sauce is purple.
1: Yeah,
0: oh, hang on, do you know what sauce is?
1: Do you know what purple is?
0: Yeah.
1: Have they invented purple yet?
0: I don't know.
1: Adam, what do you got?
0: I've got dubstep. How would you explain that?
2: Yeah, that's brilliant.
0: A medieval person trying to explain this to them.
2: You would probably melt their brain if you played them
1: around
2: Skrillex.
1: King Arthur's table. The round
2: just
1: circle.
2: Getting down to a bit of dubstep.
0: I remember trying to explain it to people in like 2011.
1: Yeah.
0: When it first come out.
1: It's not a phase. It's not a phase.
2: All right, I've got one for you guys. This one, I struggle to understand what it is. So I feel like in the medieval ages, it'd be so much worse. Bitcoin.
0: Yeah.
2: Imagine, I'd explain it like this. I'd say to them, like, imagine a silver coin, but this one's not real. It's worth constantly changes. One day you could buy a castle with it, and you can't tomorrow. You can't store it in a chest or a vault, and you could lose all of your fortune if you've got a password.
1: Yeah.
2: How confusing is that?
0: And how do you buy it? Oh, you have to go on a computer, onto the internet. What? It's invisible.
2: Bitcoin.
0: A screen? What's a screen?
2: Honestly.
1: You had some other ones, hey, Ben?
2: I did. There's quite a few that I was thinking through. One of them would definitely be FaceTime. Like, we carry these little...
1: that's probably the best one.
2: If you have...
1: It's
2: we have these little... Yeah, magical
1: stuff.
2: Mirrors that let us see and speak to people on the other side of the world.
1: How does FaceTime work?
0: No one knows.
2: Or Uber Eats.
0: Yeah.
2: Imagine sending a messenger you've never met halfway across the kingdom to get yourself like a pie or something from the baker, and then you get to watch their journey back on a little magical map.
1: To the medieval.
0: Oh, she loves anything.
2: Well, because I want them to understand.
0: How would you explain to them reaction videos or stitched videos?
2: We watch other people watch people.
0: Yeah,
2: I know.
0: What about our self-serve checkouts?
1: We've strayed so far from simple times.
0: We have.
1: Why don't we just all share some gruel and get on with our day?
2: Absolutely.
0: Adam and Donnie, Star 106.3. 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
11: Delays are building on Wilcock Street going past Inger Road at Cosgrove, and then Hughes Street West End is slowing into Wilcock. Dalrymple Road inbound is busy around Nathan Street, Garbutt. The new Queensland Government is delivering better roads and transport, like improving Flinders and Lansborough highways. Search Better Roads and Transport, authorised by the Queensland Government, Brisbane. It's Mark with more traffic in 30 minutes on Star 106.3.
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2: Good morning, I'm Bethany Ross, here with your local news. Witnesses claim Townsville Mayor Nick DiMeo was at the centre of a brawl on Magnetic Island, with police confirming an alleged assault between two men is now under investigation. QPR says an altercation between a 42-year-old man and a 28-year-old man was reported at a Nellie Bay Road business on Sunday. No charges have been laid at this stage. Townsville Bulletin reporting that multiple people claim Nick DiMeo was involved. The mayor has denied the allegations as police continue their inquiries. Meanwhile, the Christopher Lee government has supercharged Copperstring with a record $3.2 billion in the new state budget, claiming it's the biggest investment the project has ever seen. Crews have already broken ground at the Flinders substation near Hughenden, with major earthworks starting next month after years of delays and blowouts. Treasurer David Janetsky made the announcement in Townsville yesterday, with $420 million locked in this year to keep construction powering ahead from Townsville to Mount Isa. Meanwhile, the impacts of extreme weather on aged care and disability support has been highlighted by new figures. 91% of surveyed Uniting Care workers report being affected by extreme weather in the past 5 years, with seven of their services or facilities operating here in Townsville.
13: They're the essential workers in our care and community services, and they're supporting our most vulnerable during extreme weather events. These workers go above and beyond in every crisis, making sure that no one is left behind. But they're under growing pressure, and their story is one that we need to hear.
2: That's Uniting Care Australia Director Tamara Thomas speaking there. And finally, the work that charities and community groups do across our state has been highlighted and celebrated during Philanthropy Week. Hosted by Charity Queensland Gives, which has distributed more than $7 million across the state in the last year, CEO Tara Castle says there is a lot of doom and gloom in the world right now, but this was a chance to inspire people and tell stories about the great things Queenslanders are up to.
14: Lifting each other up, helping one another, really serving our most vulnerable Queenslanders, whether it's across children or disability or the environment. animals, the arts, First Nations, and we just really want to encourage people to talk about philanthropy, and hopefully they'll be inspired to consider helping someone themselves.
2: Ethan Kavanagh from Townsville was named in the Emerging Philanthropist category. He was also recognised as Townsville Young Australian Citizen of the Year in 2019, 2024 and 2025.
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15: Morning, I'm Britt Aylin. Canberra will force energy-hungry data centres to scale back their power use during peak periods in a bid to ease pressure on our electricity grid. The government has also warned the tech giants they will need to fund their own energy as demand surges, saying the AI can't come at the costs of blackouts or increased family power bills. Two companies and seven individuals have been charged over a deadly apartment fire in Hong Kong last year. 168 people were killed in the blaze. Engineering firm Willpower Architects and renovating contractor Prestige Construction and Engineering are facing manslaughter charges, with several people linked to the companies accused of conspiracy to defraud and attempting to pervert the cause of public justice, among other offences. And this year's Olivia Newton-John Walk for Wellness will be its last. Registrations are now open for the Melbourne-based fundraising event on October 4. Olivia's family and Austin Health say they are shifting fundraising efforts.
12: For 185 years, Australians have trusted Elders Real Estate. 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
15: In sport, the AFL Tribunal has overturned the three-match ban slapped on Collingwood's Billy Frampton for a tackle that fractured the neck of Melbourne's Brodie Miacek. It's agreed the Magpies' actions in the tackle weren't careless and it was accidental. It means Frampton is free to play against the Power next week after Collingwood's bye. And our Aussie women have beaten the West Indies by 6 wickets in a T20 World Cup warm-up match in Wales. Set 131 to spare, they reached 4 for 132 with 5 overs to spare.
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2: Don't let the cloud cover fool you. UV will still reach high levels today in Townsville. There is the odd light shower around as well, and we'll get tops of 28. Tomorrow it dips down to 16 degrees overnight before a mild and partly cloudy 27 degree day. That's the latest news, sport and weather. 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
0: Yeehaw, Thursday morning, let's do it. 7:05, Adam and Donnie. You'll be loving this, Donnie. Cheapest fuel in Townsville as we head into Thursday.
1: Talk to me.
0: It's Oom Energy Woolgaroo.
1: Of course it is.
0: Just for the diesel, though. $1.94.5 a litre for the diesel, but they have been defeated this morning for unleaded. United Cranbrook has your cheapest unleaded. $1.69.9 a litre.
1: It's always the same heavy hitters, isn't it? It's always the same heavy hitters. Now, up next, we're going to keep things going. You know, Adam, you and I, we pride ourselves on this show being attainable and listenable by everybody in the car.
0: Yes.
1: Whether you be 2 years old all the way up to 200 years old, we don't mind.
0: Yes.
1: We like to be accessible to everyone.
0: Yes.
1: And sometimes there's a song that gets played on this station that needs a little bit of editing to make sure the little ones aren't asking you in the front seat annoying questions. Up next, we're going to dive into that a little bit more about how on earth some of these even make it to the radio, because we have some very, very safe music to play next that was not safe originally, and we want to break it down.
0: Adam and Donnie, Star 106.3, let's do Goo Goo Dolls Slide.
1: Didn't need to edit this one.
0: No, perfectly clean. It's all already cleaned up.

0: Googadold Slide, 10 past 7. Adam and Donnie, Star 106.3 for Snooze Townsville. It's amazing what a little snooze can do. Right now we're playing a lot of this new Amy Shark song, The Biggest Ick. Pick up sticks, fell in love with the biggest ick. And I don't want to blow anyone's mind, but it's not actually called The Biggest Ick.
1: No, there's more often than not a D in there somewhere.
0: And I think
1: that's
0: that
1: official
0: one,
1: anyway.
0: That one in particular is quite creative because I feel like, did she change the word or did she just write it down different? You know what I mean?
1: Yeah.
0: But I do like how creative artists are getting with their radio versions, their clean versions of songs these days.
1: Well, it's important to be accessible.
0: It is.
1: This we know.
0: Especially on the wireless.
1: Yes, so, definitely.
0: Olivia Rodrigo, there's a part of Vampire, right? This part. Bad sucker, dream crusher, bleeding me dry like a goddamn. I don't want to blow anyone's mind that haven't heard it off the radio, but that's not the real words.
1: No.
0: Really, really filthy.
1: Oh, really?
0: Really, really dirty.
1: Okay, well, don't play
0: it. But she went through a few different versions before she settled on that as the radio version.
1: Okay.
0: Everything from whale blubber to garlic butter. Have a listen.

0: Mark Zuckerberg's got a share on. Yeah, right.
1: I'm going to say I appreciate it. I like it. Because back in the day, if we could go back about 22 years, there was a number one hit song that was all over the radio, and it was number one for ages.
0: Yeah.
1: And most of the chorus was just no words because it was all blanked out. Do you remember this song by Amon?
0: Yeah, I Don't Want You Back. Yeah, I would have been 8 years old when this came out. Yeah.
1: Damn, I was in grade 7. I'm old. But just wild that this was such a huge hit when the version people were hearing on the radio had barely any words.
0: Yeah.
1: One of the words in that chorus is just, you.
0: Yeah.
1: I find that fascinating. I find that amazing that he had such a huge hit when no one could hear what he was singing.
0: Yeah, it's very interesting.
1: Now, I've done some research.
0: Okay.
1: You know I love to do that. The Guinness World Record for the song with the most bad words.
0: Uh-huh.
1: What would that sound like in clean format?
0: Okay.
1: A radio edit. So it is a song that I can't even name it. It's so dirty.
0: Oh,
1: I can't
0: tell
1: you the title, but it's by Little John.
0: Oh, Little John, what's he been doing lately?
1: And you know
0: crunking
1: what?
0: Crunking has been out of fashion for
1: I'm
0: a while.
1: I'm glad you mentioned crunking because this song is from an album called Crunk Juice. And this is the third single from it. And this is what it would sound like, a clean version.
0: Okay. I just feel like you wanted to play a bunch of beeps on the radio.
1: I think it's art because it's Morse code, and if you translate that into Morse code, it spells out Crunk Juice. It does. He's an artist.
0: We're in the thick of planning a marathon around the Townsville side. 63 kilometres worth of running will take place next Friday. No radio edit needed. We'll break it down for you next.

0: Star 106.3, good morning. It is Adam and Donnie, and the Townsville Marathon is back in August. We're celebrating by bringing back the Townsville Sign Marathon.
1: Yeah, we're going to be doing 63 kilometres around the Townsville Sign.
0: Easy.
1: Now, just pause, think about what we mean by that. The Townsville Sign in Central Park, the big spelt out letters, Townsville, we're going to be running around that to the equivalent of 63 kilometres. Original estimates had it at about 1,500 laps. We're being told now that that is very, very generous.
0: Some people are disputing that.
1: That it'll be a lot longer. That there might be a 2 in front of that number. some people smarter than us are saying that. And honestly, we didn't even do that math on the back of a napkin. We just kind of thought it would be about that.
0: We guesstimated, would you say?
1: Every single lap is getting another dollar donated to Ronald McDonald House Charities. And where we're at and how we got here, we'll bring it to you next.
0: Adam and Donnie, Star 106.3. 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

0: Jason Derulo, Star 106.3, it's Adam and Donnie. 21 degrees in Townsville right now. It's a little cloudy right now, but it will be mostly sunny in 29. We're hoping for good weather as well when we do this.
1: 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And a half.
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0: Why not?
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0: The beautiful thing about making your own genre of race is you make the rules as well. And on 1300 00 1063, we're taking laps. If you want to come down and help us out, please do so. But you might be thinking, how did we even get to this point? Well, the mayor made us do it.
1: Can I tell them exactly how long this is going to be this time?
2: Well, I believe it's just a marathon, right?
1: No. You can't just do a marathon, Donnie.
2: What do you mean?
1: You've done a marathon last time.
2: Yeah, it was 1,000 laps around the side, 42 kilometres.
1: Tell me now, what happens if we did a marathon and a half?
2: There would be a lot of chafe involved.
3: What's bigger than a marathon, Donnie? A marathon and a half marathon.
2: A marathon, you want to do a half marathon on top of the marathon?
3: Marathon's been done.
4: If New South Wales wins State of Origin, you still have to wear a New South Wales jersey while you run around the sign. If Queensland wins, I'll buy a Queensland jersey and run around the sign and do my 20 laps. I'm going to do 20 laps.
2: 20 laps?
4: I'll put my name down to 20 laps.
2: Debbie, tell me you want to donate some laps here.
5: Absolutely.
2: Bang!
3: Bang!
5: Let's do it.
2: Lock her in. Debbie, how many laps can we put you down for?
5: Oh, do I have to nominate? Can I just go until I stop?
3: I'm going
5: to
3: put Debbie down as till I collapse.
5: Yeehaw.
2: Are you saying that you may want to give us some laps next Friday?
5: Yes.
2: Yes?
3: You're in?
5: Yes.
2: Lydia.
6: Well, if I can come early, I will do 5 laps.
2: 5 laps?
3: 5 laps early five as well. Laps. We appreciate it.
7: I'm ringing up to nominate myself for some laps.
2: Oh, Leonard, you're a hero. Give him a ding.
3: Of course he can have several dings. There's one,
2: Leonard.
3: There's two dings, there's a couple of bells.
2: How many laps can we put you down for?
7: I'll try for 5.
2: 5 laps, Leonard, next Friday. Bang!
3: Legend, Leonard.
2: I love it, Leonard. It's all happening next Friday. We're just over a week away. And on 1300 00 1063, the phones are ringing. Donate your laps right now. Jono is in Black River. He's been away for a little while. Welcome back, Jono. Yeehaw.
8: Sup? What's going down,
2: fellas?
8: Yeehaw, boys.
2: Yeehaw. Welcome back to the Ville.
8: Yeah, I'm only back for a week. I heard about your marathon and I thought I'd love to get involved, but I've got to head back to not so sunny Victoria on Monday. So.
2: I wonder, do you have time to film yourself doing some laps of the Townsville
3: side? Like a virtual lap.
2: Some virtual laps, and then we can add it to the tally on the day.
8: That's an option, yes. I could potentially do that.
2: Well, I mean, when do you hit the road?
8: I've got to fly out on Monday, so...
2: Yeah,
3: I do appreciate, Jono, that we've said, hey, can you call up and give us a lap? You've called up to say, hey, fellas, just letting you know, I can't.
8: Yeah,
3: I do appreciate that.
8: One of the many services I provide.
2: Oh, Jono, you're an absolute legend, mate. Have a good day, hey?
8: All right, fellas. Enjoy.
2: All right. Well, if you'd like to bring
3: anyway,
2: up to donate laps or to not donate laps, it's always available. 1300 00 1063. Let's go to the best damn news in the city, hey?
3: Number one, Bethany Ross is next. 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
10: About a kilometre of bank back on Wilcox Street to make your way past Inger Road, Cosgrove, and then it's a very busy run Hughes Street west end into Wilcox. We've got Dalrymple Road adding a fair bit of traffic around Heatley and around Bayswater Road, Garbutt. Start your morning with GYG's $12 Brekkie Burrito Bundle, a Brekkie Burrito with your choice of filling and barista-made coffee, any size, anyway, for just $12. It's Mark with more traffic in 30 minutes on Star 106.3.
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6: Good morning, I'm Bethany Ross here with your local news. Well, Queensland Police have confirmed that they're investigating an alleged assault involving two men on Magnetic Island over the weekend. One of them, witnesses believe, is Townsville man Nick DiMeo. Officers say an altercation between a 42-year-old man and a 28-year-old man occurred at a Nellie Bay Road business on Sunday. So far, no charges have been laid, but the investigation is ongoing. Witnesses told the Townsville Bulletin that the mayor was involved. He has denied the allegations. Meanwhile, a teenage boy is in hospital with serious injuries after a motorbike and Land Rover collided at Kelso last night. The crash happened around 9 p.m. at Riverway Drive and Yvette Street, with the 15-year-old rider taken to Townsville University Hospital. He is in a stable condition. The Land Rover driver, a 54-year-old man, did escape injury. The Forensic Crash Unit wants to hear from witnesses or anyone with relevant dash cam. In some other news, North Queensland now has its first dedicated pelvic pain and endometriosis service, with a $3.2 million multidisciplinary clinic opening at Townsville University Hospital. For the first time, women can access a full team from surgeons to physios and psychologists, all working together on one treatment plan. Doctors say that the new service will also especially help young women get answers faster and closer to home.
7: And what we know that it is really important for us to, particularly for young women and young girls, when they are in that adolescent period, when they're going through school, huge life changes that are setting themselves up for the rest of their life. We want them to be able to access this care now. Our service obviously will cater for women from the age of 14, and they'll be able to sort of, yeah, have that one-stop shop.
6: And finally, Townsville blokes are being encouraged to bear all for a good cause. Mr. Budgie's Charity Night is returning to Mad Cow Tavern next month, with tradies, defence personnel and local legends set to squeeze into their budgie smugglers and hit the stage, all to raise money for Cancer Council Queensland. More information is on their social media accounts.
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8: Morning, I'm Britt Aylin. It's taken less than 24 hours for One Nation to smash its fundraising goal after asking supporters for cash to fund an advertising blitz. The Fire the Liar campaign is targeting Labor-held seats and has already raised more than $1 million.
9: There's no incentivizing our youth to actually have a future in this nation. It's just brought down the worst budget that we've had seen for a long time.
8: Party leader Pauline Hanson there. Bill Gates has testified before a US congressional committee about his relationship with Jeffrey Epstein, the Microsoft founder, telling media before the hearing that he was happy to be there voluntarily.
10: I hope my testimony is helpful to the important work of the committee to find justice for the victims.
8: He told the House Oversight Committee he'd never had a personal relationship with Epstein and had not witnessed any ongoing criminal conduct. And Coles will have to wait a little longer to learn its punishment after the federal court ruled it misled shoppers with some of its down-down discounts. The consumer watchdog's pushing for a hefty fine, with a penalty hearing slated for December.
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8: In sport, the Broncos and Bunnies go head-to-head tonight to kick off round 15 of the NRL. The match will honour Jai Arrow following his MND diagnosis, with both clubs to wear special jerseys. And the AFL Tribunal has overturned a three-match ban slapped on Collingwood's Billy Frampton for the tackle that fractured the neck of Melbourne's Brody Majacek. It's agreed the Magpies' actions in the tackle weren't careless and that it was accidental. It means Frampton's free to play against the Power next week after Collingwood's bye.
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6: A partly cloudy Thursday set for Townsville with a couple of light showers around at the moment. We're going to hit tops of 28 degrees today. Friday will bring a dry, partly cloudy day with some light winds and a max of 27. That is the latest from your local newsroom. I'm Bethany Ross with Adam and Donnie on Star 106.3. Yeah.
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17: Yeehaw, we're doing Thursday. It's 7.35. Adam, Donnie, we've also got newsreader Beth in here. Good and morning. In under half an hour's time, it's time for you to win $1,000 with $1,000
18: minute. Please, we've got to be getting close. We have to be getting close. Last night, I was at Trivia, Flinders Street Wars. Mm-hmm. And I was so nervous because I do all the tallying, I do all the scoring. And the top 11 teams had 5 points between them, and it just screams of an error from me, doesn't it?
17: Oh.
18: It just screams of one. I'm like, how did this happen? How did we all get so close? How did we? But yeah, $1,000 minute. It is well and truly due to pop. Well and truly ready to rumble.
17: So you reckon the scores were too low? You made a mistake last night.
18: No. Moving on from that.
17: Because you did mention to me yesterday, oh, it's an easy round tonight.
18: It was an easy round.
17: And then you told me some question. I was like, oh, what's the answer? And you were like, well, I don't know. So it doesn't surprise me, Don.
18: Well, I know all the answers with $1,000 minute today. And they are, like I always say, very gettable. Beth, just quickly, you've been doing the weather lately. Mm. Kicked me out of a job, whatever. I noticed you say, don't be fooled today by the clinic. I love that.
6: How did I know you'd pick up on that?
18: Because I listen to everything on this station. You can't get anything past me. But we've had a lot of people getting in touch. Where's the barometric pressure?
17: Yes. It's been requested.
18: Where's the barometric pressure?
6: Can I be honest as to why I haven't included that yet?
18: Yep.
6: I actually don't know how to word it. I looked it up and it's you know, maybe 1,025 like PHA or something.
17: Yeah, the symbol.
18: I think it's far.
6: Is that how I
17: don't think it is.
6: I don't know how to pronounce it. So if someone who is familiar with barometric me know how I'm meant to deliver that, then I'd happily help them out. I just don't want to look like a fool, to be honest.
18: Mm. We need a barometric expert on the show.
6: We do.
18: That will really push
6: it's
18: the ratings
6: above my
18: up
6: pay
18: through
6: grade.
18: The roof. Beth, I need you to stick around because we need your opinion next. You know me inside and out, and my partner as well, and I think that I've given her, dare I say it, the ick.
6: I love this.
18: I've given her the ick, and how I've done so. And hey, maybe we're breaking up. I don't know. Maybe we're live. I don't know. Well, no, I don't want to. Oh, I don't want to.
6: It was that bad.
18: But I've given her the ick.
17: Okay. Interesting.
18: Can you come back from this, or is this it for me?
17: Not sure, but we'll come back from Noah Khan, and we'll do it. I can't be

0: Noah Kahn, Star 106.3, Adam and Donnie, $1,000 minute bonus question. In about 10 minutes' time, stand by if you want $1,000. But right now, Donnie, what have you done?
1: I need your help. I need everybody's help. You listening, Adam, Beth, can you come back from the ick? I think I've given my girlfriend the ick, and when I say that, it's because she said I did.
2: What did she do?
1: When we first started dating, I remember we got into a little bit of a tiff when I was driving around one day because she mentioned that she hates people playing video games.
2: Right.
1: Never any excuse, you know? She's home. Why would you be playing games? We should be hanging out together. And I was like, well, not always. even though I haven't played video games for a long, long time. Took some time off work 2 weeks ago, and I was like, I literally dusted off my PlayStation, started playing, and now I'm getting home in the afternoon, and I'm unwinding a little bit, with about 50 hours on FIFA in the last fortnight.
0: Do you think this is a common ick for ladies, Beth? Gaming?
2: I personally don't find it an ick at all because I like gaming. Okay. And sometimes, like, my partner will game and I'll sit and read next to him. And it's like a couple of nerds just having the best time ever. But I think it depends. If all you do is game and you don't help out around the house, of course, that's an ick.
0: There are a lot of incels that game.
1: There is a lot of incels.
2: We've dropped that.
1: That's correct.
2: This morning.
1: I don't know if that's me. I'd like to stay clear of that Venn diagram.
2: So I think it depends on the behavior around it. But I don't think gaming in itself is an ick.
1: Okay. Is it bad? Add that this game, FIFA, has a companion app where you can check on your cards and see if they're doing well on the transfer market, and sometimes I do that.
2: No, because I'm aware that that's part of it as
1: part of the game.
2: You can also, like, collect.
1: And is there a way through the ick fog, as it were, Beth? Like, once someone has the ick, is there a way to bounce back, or do I have to just throw out my PlayStation?
2: To be honest, I think it is hard to come back from an ick.
0: Is it?
2: I think so. How do you un-ick an ick?
1: I don't know.
2: It's icked you once, it'll ick you again.
1: Okay. Oh, no. Look who's calling.
0: Lou's on the phone. Let's get her on. Good morning, Lou. You want to chime in here?
3: Yes, good morning. I just wanted to say I don't have the ick from you playing video games at all, babe.
1: Oh, good. That's good.
0: There you go.
1: I've been stressing about nothing. I thought this was going to come between us.
0: Go ahead and play, mate.
3: Yeah, No, what I got the ick from was when I walked into our lounge room and you'd rearrange the whole living room to sit closer to the TV and you had just underpants on.
1: Sharing unnecessary details.
0: Tell me about the underpants. What colour were they?
3: They're orange.
1: Orange?
3: Orange.
0: I don't think I've ever seen orange underpants. Where do you get orange underpants?
3: I was doing the full Winnie the Pooh moment. Underpants.
0: Did you have a pot of honey?
3: Sitting 50 centimetres away from the TV, and I said, babe, do we really need to be that close to the game?
1: 50 centimetres. Well, this is the thing. I wear glasses. I can't see the ball. I got to get closer.
0: Yeah, but you've got glasses because you sat too close as a kid, probably. Eyes have gone square.
1: We don't need these unnecessary details. Okay. Thanks. Hey, babe, you know I love it.
3: But I love you no matter what.
1: Yeah, okay. Yep, love you too.
0: Really? Even in that moment, you loved him?
1: Okay, Adam.
3: Yeah.
1: Breathe.
3: Always.
1: Breathe. Oh, I talked to you.
0: Just one sec. Okay. When you walked in your home and saw him in his underpants in front of the TV, what position were you looking at him in? What angle did you get him? Side profile.
3: He was side profile, slightly lower than me, and I just put my handbag down after a big day at work and thought, I'm so lucky.
1: How long's he been here playing FIFA? No, she thought, that's my man.
3: That's my man right there.
1: Thanks, Lou.
3: Bye.
1: Well, I've given myself the ick.
0: Can you un-ick yourself? Have you got the ick too, Beth?
2: Yeah, absolutely. Absolutely.
0: I'm disgusted.
1: Okay.
0: I'm disgusted.
1: $1,000 minute, not too far away. Your chance at $1,000. Let's get the taste out of it.
0: Adam and Donnie, start with it.

0: You two, beautiful day. Star 106.3, Adam and Donnie. 12 minutes to 8, your $1,000 minute bonus question is right up next. Tomorrow is Friday. We love the giveaways on a Friday.
1: Friday gets a bit crazy.
0: It does.
1: If you remember last week, everybody that called got a crumb steak. And hey, there's more You Get A Days coming very soon for very big events right across Townsville. But tomorrow, our good, amazing friends at Snooze are giving away a mattress here on the show.
0: Yeah.
1: So this is how it's going to work. Just get this ready in your mindset to be listening throughout tomorrow's show, because we're going to play that really annoying alarm that you hear.
0: You can't miss it, can you? It's spine chilling.
1: I'm not even going to play it now because it'll just upset everybody.
0: Yeah.
1: But when we play that alarm tomorrow, thanks to our mates at Snooze, if you pick up, it could be during a song, it could be during when we're just talking together. You pick up, you give us a call and answer a sleep-based question. It's all yours. We're going to do this for 3 weeks, and each week the mattress will get bigger and more expensive. But tomorrow's mattress, valued over $1,000, and it's a single. So if you've got a kiddie that is looking to upgrade and deck out the room, a $1,000 Sealy mattress, single tomorrow, thanks to our mates at Snooze. If you snooze, you win.
0: Yeah, that's right. 1-300-00-1063 is the number for that. It's also the number for the $1,000 minute, the bonus question on the air next. Adam and Donnie, Star 1063.

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0: You love that one.
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8: About a kilometre of bank back on Wilcox Street going past Ingham Road, Cosgrove. Still a busy run on Hugh Street West End into Wilcox Street, and then Dalrymple Road inbound is peak conditions at Mount Louisa and Heatley. Slow down at school zones. Watch out for kids crossing the road and cars and buses pulling out during drop-off and pick-up. Let's keep our kids safe. Search Street Smarts for more. It's Mark with more traffic in 30 minutes on Star 106.3.
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9: Good morning, I'm Bethany Ross here with your local news. Well, the forensic crash unit's investigating a serious crash at Kelso overnight that's left a teenager in hospital. Emergency crews were called just before 9 p.m. to Riverway Drive and Yvette Street after a collision between a motorbike and a Land Rover. A 15-year-old boy was riding the motorbike and he was rushed to Townsville University Hospital with serious injuries to his head, arm and legs. He is now in a stable condition. The 54-year-old driver of the Land Rover thankfully wasn't injured. Police are urging anyone with dash cam to come forward. Meanwhile, Copperstring has hit a major milestone with the Crisafulli government committing a record $3.2 billion to drive construction across the north and northwest. Treasurer David Janetsky was in Townsville yesterday to make the announcement, and says after years of delays, the project's finally moving ahead and should help unlock the $700 billion Northwest Minerals province, delivering long-term economic benefits for regional Queensland. Meanwhile, a new report has looked at the impacts that extreme weather is having on our care and community service workforce. 91% of workers surveyed have been affected by extreme weather in the last 5 years. Uniting Care Australia Director Tamara Thomas says they're the frontline workers that are often forgotten about.
10: Everyone knows the important work of first responders in extreme weather events. The SES, Fireys and Ambos are out there helping communities to recover. But there's another group on the front line who are vital during an emergency response. They're the people checking on your parents, caring for your young children, and supporting people who are living with a disability.
9: There are 7 Uniting Care facilities in Townsville, and this year's Philanthropy Week has been described as the biggest and best ever, with 24 events held across the state. Ethan Kavanagh from Townsville was named in the Emerging Philanthropist category. Run by charity Queensland Gives, CEO Tara Castle says it is a chance to highlight the good work being done in our community.
11: We actually invite any charity, business, individual, any cause, any community to participate for free to host their own event during this time. And we shine a light on all of the different organisations and causes and communities and try and connect the sector, lift us up.
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12: Good morning, I'm Brit Aylin. The Foreign Minister says Australia doesn't want to see an escalation to the conflict in the Middle East, with Donald Trump threatening more strikes on Iran after the reported downing of a US helicopter.
13: We don't want to see a return to open warfare. We don't want to see civilian assets targeted. We want to see a negotiated settlement and an end to the conflict.
12: Penny Wong speaking on the ABC there. Meantime, the US president claims his Navy has escorted 22 oil tankers through the Strait of Hormuz. Brittany Higgins has launched a campaign against One Nation, the former Liberal staffer describing Pauline Hanson's party as anti-democratic and full of misogyny. Ms Higgins has been appointed executive director of the Vita Fund, a fundraising group established to support independent candidates. And Margot Robbie has been named as the celebrity that Aussies would most want to sit next to on an aeroplane. The survey from discount airline Scoot had Chris Hemsworth and Hugh Jackman rounding out the top three.
1: Amazing Grace Early Learning, North Ward, Railway Estate, Elliot Springs coming soon. Star 106.3, your sport now.
12: In sport, the Broncos are up against the Rabbitohs tonight to launch round 15 of the NRL. The team will don Jai Arrow's name and number embroidered above the club badge on their jerseys after his M&D diagnosis. Collingwood's Billy Frampton is free to play in the Pies' next match after the tribunal overturned his 3-match ban for the tackle that fractured the neck of Brody Majacek. And Gawat Gawat has made his Diamond League debut in Norway, finishing 6th in the men's 200 metres. The Aussie sprinter running 20.6 seconds in Oslo.
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9: Another cloudy winter's day here in Townsville for your Thursday. Showers are possible and we should get to tops of 28. Tomorrow we'll bring a cooler start for your Friday at 16 degrees before a partly cloudy 27 degree afternoon to kick off the weekend. That is the latest news, sport and weather. 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
0: Yeehaw. Good morning, it's Adam and Donnie with $1,000 burning a hole in our pocket and for some weeks now.
2: I want rid of this thing.
0: You do? You're sick of it?
2: Sick of it.
0: Well, let's give it to Ben from Bushy Beach. Ben, yeehaw.
15: Yeehaw.
2: Ben, you sound like you're not up and about this morning. Are you fired up?
15: Yeah, ready to go.
2: No, Ben, are you fired up?
0: I'm afraid I don't believe you.
15: Very fired up.
2: Ben, what's happening? Have you just woken up?
15: Nah, I'm at work.
0: Oh, he's trying to keep it down.
2: Okay, we have
0: Donnie, you mate. You're
2: everyone,
0: yelling.
2: Be quiet. All right, Ben, $1,000. What would that mean to you, mate?
15: Straight to the casino.
2: Okay. All right, Ben. Well, $1,000 up for grabs. 60 seconds. Let's give it a crack. You ready?
15: Yep, ready.
2: Let's do it.
16: Are you ready to go?
17: Tick-tock, tick-tock, tick-tock.
16: The cash is waiting. The $1,000 minute starts in 3, 2, 1.
2: There we go. What is today's date?
15: 11th of June.
2: What is the full name of Jennifer Lawrence's character in The Hunger Games?
18: Katniss Evergreen.
15: Katniss Everdeen.
2: At a bar, what does the T stand for in G&T?
15: Tonic.
2: What year did Hanson's Mbop release?
15: Pass.
2: Who is the Prime Minister of Australia?
15: Anthony Albanese.
2: What is the capital of Greece?
15: Athens.
2: Is Melbourne further north than Hobart?
15: Yes.
2: Who is the founder of Microsoft?
15: Bill Gates.
2: Who played Woody in Toy Story?
15: Tom Hanks.
2: What type of fruit was poisoned in Snow White and the Seven Dwarfs?
15: Apple.
2: And what is the... Oh, no, sorry. What decade... What year did Hanson's Mbop come out?
15: 1997.
2: Okay, he got it in. He got it in. It wasn't just me, right? We're all nervous.
0: Glad you got it in too, Donnie, if I'm honest.
2: Okay, I almost completely and utterly ruined the $1,000 minute there.
0: But you didn't, mate.
2: No, I didn't.
0: Chin up.
2: We didn't. Chin up.
0: I've got to ask. I was hearing double.
2: Yeah.
0: Who was helping?
2: We have in the room?
15: Gav.
2: So it's Gav and Ben. Okay.
0: So, Ben, yeah. If you've won this, are you going to split it with Gav? Because he gave you a lot of the answers there.
15: Of course.
0: Okay, let's have a look. Let's see what you got right. Today's date, the 11th of June. Jennifer Lawrence's character in The Hunger Games, Katniss Everdeen. G&T, the T means tonic.
2: Mm.
0: Let's come back to Hanson.
2: Yes,
0: let's come back to that one. Prime Minister of Australia, Anthony Albanese. Capital of Greece is Athens. Melbourne is further north than Hobart. The founder of Microsoft is Bill Gates. Tom Hanks played Woody in Toy Story. And the fruit that was poisoned in Snow White was the apple. So that's all correct this point.
2: What did you lock in for the year that Hanson released Mbop?
15: 1997.
2: Do you know the song Mbop?
15: Yeah, I've known it.
2: Gav's a big Hanson guy.
0: He loves it. And I can tell you, you're correct.
2: Bang!
0: You won $1,000!
2: Yeah! Let's hear it. Give it the screen, boys.
15: Yeah!
2: $1,000. It's all yours. We've been waiting and waiting and waiting, and finally it's been given away to Ben and I guess technically Gav as well in Bushy Beach. Boys, congratulations. $1,000 straight to the casino, you said?
15: Yep, sure will.
2: All right, put it on red. Gamble responsibly. Congratulations. You'll get a text.
15: Thank you.
0: Well done, lads. Have a good day at work.
15: You too.
2: Oh, my goodness.
0: I hope it doesn't come between them.
2: Oh, my goodness. It will.
0: You reckon?
2: It will. You can see it now. guess what? Although the $1,000 is gone, you're not going to believe me when I say this, but same time tomorrow, there's $1,000 up for grabs.
0: Doing it again.
2: $1,000 is up for grabs. And you know what? I'm keen to give that one away as well.
0: Really? Two
2: get
0: in one week?
2: Get rid of it all. It's almost tax time. I think it's a tax write-off thing.
0: I think so.
2: $1,000 tomorrow could be yours. Congratulations to Ben and congratulations to Gav, of course. Can't thank them enough, and I hope that they have a good day at work.
0: Yes.
2: Now, up next, all of our days is about to get a whole lot better because we're calling into the Good Shepherd Nursing Home. He is 91 years young, and he is on his way to go get some bacon and eggs for breakfast. It's Ray Nichols, our resident tipster, to unpack this week of NRL. And let's be honest, not a lot of footy getting played, so I don't think we're going to chat a lot of footy with him.
0: This is Somba Homewrecker, Adam and Donnie, Star 106.3.

0: like a perfect day on the Strand, but with more questionable decisions.
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0: Well, tainted love, good morning. It's Star 106.3, Adam and Donnie for Snooze Townsville. It's amazing what a little snooze can do. And if you don't want to know the results of this weekend's NRL games, look away now because this man's in.
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3: Yeah, he's 91 years young. Let's be honest, we kind of talk about footy when we get him on the show because he's the back-to-back tipping savant, the back-to-back champion at the Good Shepherd Nursing Home. But we do need to ask him about this Townsville sign marathon and a half we're doing next Friday, because eagle-eared listeners will remember he's the man that finished this marathon last year. He's a marathon runner at 91 years old. He joins us on the phone right now. Hello, Ray Nichols.
4: Hello, Ray Nichols.
3: Hey, Ray, it's Adam and Donnie. How are you?
4: Well, I'm not too bad. How are you?
3: We're doing good. Very good. We're hoping to get your tips off you.
4: That's dead right. Matter of fact, Simone asked me, has Donnie rang you yet? And I said, no, he missed me yesterday. But never mind.
3: Well, we're happy.
4: Never mind. I'm not far away.
3: We're happy that we've got you now. Ray, before we get your tips, do you remember last year?
4: What's that?
3: Before we get your tips, do you remember last year you ran a marathon?
4: I did. Yeah.
3: Yes, you finished it. You're the last competitor over the line.
4: True.
3: Adam is running the marathon around the sign this year. Do you have any tips for him?
4: I'm not very good at giving much out any information. I haven't got much left.
3: And to be honest, I shouldn't have asked you for tips because you've been steady on not doing very good at that this year either. But Ray, let's get your NRL tips off you tonight. Yeah. Souths and the Broncos, tough one.
4: Oh, that was a bad one. If it wasn't for the Broncos last week, I would have got a full score.
5: Oh, damn Broncos.
3: Yeah, I hate them.
4: Yeah, but as it turned out, I got 7, so that's not too bad. We only got 5 this week.
3: Yeah, yeah, short right. One. Who do you reckon in the Bunnies in the Bronx?
4: The Bronx, I'll give them away. I can't support them again after last week.
5: Okay. Yeah, fair enough.
4: They cut me out of a full round, so we'll definitely go for the Rabbits.
3: Okay, I like
5: fair
3: it.
5: Enough. What about tomorrow, Dolphins and Roosters?
4: Yeah, the Dolphins, this will be a good game, this one, but the Dolphins will be a little bit on top, so we'll go for the Dolphins over the Roosters.
3: Okay, the Wahs and the Sharkies.
4: The Wahs, they're always up there. They've got a good side there this year, so we'll go for the Wahs over the Sharks.
3: Hold on. I swear at the start of the year, you said you hated the Wahs.
4: I don't like them either. They're not natives.
3: No,
5: true.
3: I mean, they're native to New Zealand.
4: They're native to New Zealand. They come over here and they try to give us a bit of a touch-up, which they're not doing too bad either.
5: Yeah, stuff them.
4: Yeah.
3: Thank you so much. Go enjoy your bacon and eggs.
5: I mean, just before he goes.
4: Yeah, any morning you feel like coming out, I can organise it for you.
3: Oh, okay.
5: Oh, really?
3: Well, that's a good deal.
5: That'd be lovely.
4: But you work all the time, don't you?
3: Okay, well, don't immediately take back the invitation.
5: But that is true. God, we work hard. We're always flat out. He's right. He's right. He's got
4: good
5: us there.
4: Good on you.
5: I know the answer, but I just want to check before you go. Next Wednesday, Maroons Blues.
3: Oh, yes.
4: Okay, Donnie, we'll see you.
5: All right, see ya. Thanks for chatting to us, mate.
3: Yeah,
4: bye.
5: No need to answer.
3: I'll
5: get you.
3: Okay. Yeah, there's no... No, he don't waste his time.
5: Sorry.
3: He's got things to do, places to be, people to see. Next Wednesday, you think Ray Nichols thinking about next Wednesday?
5: Yeah.
3: You've lost your plot. He's a busy man. No Star Car up next, but your chance to win some movie tickets is not too far away.
5: Adam and Donnie, Star 106.3.
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0: Rachel Farham, brand new music here on Star 106.3 Deep End. It's Adam and Donnie. We have given away some cash this morning.
1: Yeah, $1,000 worth. If you missed it, Ben was in Bushy Beach and so was his mate Gav. Let's be honest about it. This was how easy it was to win $1,000 this morning.
2: Are you ready to go?
3: Tick tock, tick tock, tick tock.
4: The cash is waiting. The $1,000 minute starts in 3, 2, 1.
1: What is today's date?
5: 11th of June.
1: What is the full name of Jennifer Lawrence's character in The Hunger Games?
5: Katniss Evergreen.
6: Katniss Everdeen.
1: At a bar, what does the T stand for in G&T?
5: Tonic.
1: What year did Hanson's Mbop release?
5: Pass.
1: Who is the Prime Minister of Australia?
5: Anthony Albanese.
1: What is the capital of Greece?
5: Athens.
1: Is Melbourne further north than Hobart?
5: Yes.
1: Who is the founder of Microsoft?
5: Bill Gates.
1: Who played Woody in Toy Story?
5: Tom Hanks.
1: What type of fruit was poisoned in Snow White and the Seven Dwarfs?
5: Apple.
1: And what is the... Oh, no, sorry. What decade? What year did Hanson's Mbop come out?
5: 1997.
1: Okay, he got it in. It wasn't just me, right? We're all nervous. Oh, geez. Not good stuff for me. You know, you do the $1,000 minute every day for a year and a half, and the big one, you stuff it up. I know how Ben Hunt feels from that grand final in 2015. But listen, $1,000 up for grabs again tomorrow.
0: That's right.
1: The ball keeps rolling down the hill.
0: That's right.
1: And we're saying we wanted to give it away before tax time. We're not actually sure if that's how it works.
0: No, we just
1: made
0: that
1: up. But we're
0: desperate
1: to do it again tomorrow.
0: Yeah, we'd love to. Also, just listening back there, that was Ben on the phone. You probably heard someone in the background. That was Gavin. I think Gavin got them all. And
1: yeah.
0: Ben didn't get any.
1: I don't think he got the Albo one.
0: Did he?
1: Yeah,
0: he did.
1: He got the Albo one, well, but my split means that Gav gets $900 and Ben gets 100.
0: So if you guys are listening, that's how we think it should be shared.
1: And we don't believe it should come between you and ruin your friendship.
0: No, definitely
1: like
0: not.
1: Don't let it split you guys up.
0: Definitely not. Let's go to the local news with Bethany Ross.
1: The best local news in the city.
0: Of course, sometimes I forget to say because I thought everyone knew.
1: Yeah, well.
0: And after that, we got family passes to Minions and Monsters at BCC Cinemas at the end of the month. 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
8: Still some bank back on Wilcox Street going past Inger Road, Cosgrave. A busy run to Hughes Street West End into Wilcox Street. Dalrymple Road inbound carrying a lot of traffic through Heatley. And it's a busy run on Ross River Road inbound through Cranbrook as well. Save 20 to 60% off all lounges, sofas and recliners at Amart. 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It's Mark. More traffic soon on Star 106.3.
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6: Good morning, I'm Bethany Rolls here with your local news. While witnesses are claiming that Townsville man Nick D'Amato was at the centre of a brawl on Magnetic Island, police have confirmed that an alleged assault between two men is now under investigation. QPS says an altercation between a 42-year-old man and a 28-year-old man was reported at a Nellie Bay Road business on Sunday, with no charges laid at this stage. Townsville Bulletin reporting that multiple people claim Nick D'Amato was involved. The mayor has denied the allegation as police continue their inquiries. In other news, the Christopherley government has supercharged Copperstring with a record $3.2 billion in the new state budget, claiming it's the biggest investment the project's ever seen. Crews have already broken ground at the Flinders substation near Hewarden, with some major earthworks starting next month after years of delays and blowouts. Treasurer David Janetsky made the announcement in Townsville yesterday, with $420 million locked in this year to keep the construction powering ahead from Townsville to Mount Isa. In other news, women and girls across North Queensland finally have a place dedicated to turn to for pelvic pain and endometriosis. A brand new $3.2 million specialist clinic is opening at Townsville University Hospital. It brings doctors, physios, psychologists and pain experts together under one roof. Clinicians say it will end years of women bouncing between appointments and give locals real answers closer to home.
7: Women can struggle for a number of years to really, firstly, I guess, know where to go to get the help that they need, but also do come up against different barriers of having access to care in one part, then getting a referral onto the next part. And it means that there's sometimes it's years then until they're able to really access the multidisciplinary team approach that they really need to see benefit.
6: That's Dr. Hannah Bennett, North Queensland Persistent Pain Management Doctor, speaking there. And finally, extreme weather is having a big impact on some of the often forgotten frontline workers here in Australia. A new report by Uniting Care has looked at how heat waves, floods, cyclones and bushfires affect aged care, disability support, crisis support and healthcare workers. Uniting Care does operate 7 facilities here in Townsville. National Director Tamara Thomas says nearly all workers report being impacted by extreme weather.
8: It's increasing workloads, disrupting access to clients and taking a real toll on their well-being, which is why we are here to call on the government to invest in the care economy and help us adapt to the reality of climate change in Australia.
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9: Morning, I'm Britt Aylin. The Foreign Minister says she's more concerned by One Nation's policies than she is their fundraising, after a call to arms for support raised more than $1 million in 24 hours.
10: She proposes no solutions, but what she does engender, what she does try and stoke is anger. And I don't think that's right for the country.
9: Penny Wong on Nine there. It comes after hundreds of protesters rallied outside a One Nation fundraiser hosted by Pauline Hanson in Perth overnight. US forces have launched a new wave of strikes on Iran this morning. America's Central Command says the attacks are in response to Iran's unwarranted and continued aggression. And Bill Gates has told a US congressional hearing that he never went to Jeffrey Epstein's home or ranch and had not witnessed ongoing criminal conduct. The Microsoft co-founder appeared briefly before the media, saying he hopes his testimony will help the committee find justice for the victims.
11: I'm glad to be here voluntarily to testify, to help with the committee's work.
9: The committee has previously questioned Bill and Hillary Clinton, among others.
5: For 185 years, Australians have trusted Elders Real Estate. 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
9: In sport, Craig Foster says Australia needs more bars heading into the World Cup. The former Socceroo telling Nine there needs to be more promo around supporting our teams.
12: We kind of just sleepwalk into World Cups and we don't promo them as much as we should. You've seen even our opponents like Paraguay and all of these countries, the way they send their team off is unbelievable.
9: The Aussies' first game is on Sunday against Turkey. And the tributes continue for Neil Danaher with Melbourne and Essendon to wear commemorative Guernseys on Saturday. The D's and Bombers jumpers will have Neil's initials and play on written on the back.
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6: Today in Townsville, cloudy skies and some light winds. We have had a drizzle or two this morning. There's a medium chance of rain for the rest of the day. Tops of 28 today, cloudy and tops of 27 tomorrow after a cool 16-degree morning. That is the latest from your local newsroom. I'm Bethany Ross with Adam and Donnie on Star 106.3.
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16: Yeehaw, good morning. It's Thursday, 8:36, Adam and Donnie. We've given away $1,000 this morning. 1,000 has gone out.
17: Bang! And another 1,000 is coming out tomorrow. All you got to do is answer 10 questions and get them right in 60 seconds. Also, a $1,000 mattress, thanks to our mates at Snooze Townsville. That's going out the door tomorrow. Also, Secret Hound, that's on tomorrow. I'm not going to yell too many things at you because you just have to start writing them all down. But if you want to win something, tomorrow's your day. Our phone number is 1-300-00-1063. Now, we're going to play some tunes for you, but on the other side of this, we are doing 63 kilometres around the Townsville sign, a run, a marathon and a half, raising money for Ronald McDonald House Charities. Why are we doing this, Adam?
18: Every lap is a dollar to those charities. We're doing it because we want to do the right thing.
16: No, I more meant why are we doing it in this fashion. It was you. You came up with the idea that it should be a marathon
18: so
16: and a half. Yeah, why?
18: Because a dollar for every lap goes to the charity, so that's more money.
16: And on 1-300-00-1063, up next, we're going to be bribing people. We're going to be bribing you to do some laps with us next Friday at the Townsville sign. So if you want to get you and your whole family to the movies, save this number, 1-300-00-1063, because we've got a family pass to Minions and Monsters at BCC Cinemas. All you got to do is a little bit of... Well, physical exercise. Charity work.
18: Exactly.
16: Charity work.
18: Now you're getting it, Donnie.
16: Give back to get something. That's
18: now
16: all it is.
18: Now you're getting it, mate. This is Eskimo Joe, Star 106.3, Adam and Donnie.

0: Eskimo Joe, Star 106.3. Good morning, it's Adam and Donny. The McDonald's Townsville Running Festival is back, 2nd of August. You can register it right now. And in celebration of that, we thought we'd do our own run to raise our own money for Ronald McDonald House Charity by doing this.
1: Adam and Donny's Townsville Sign Marathon. And a half.
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3: That's right, it's 63 kilometres around the Townsville sign. I'm not joking, that sign down in Central Park, right near Queensland Country Bank Stadium. We're going to be running laps and laps and laps. They're saying it could be between 1,500 and 2,000. To that I say, can we actually find out the number? Because that's quite a distance.
0: Well, it's $1 a lap, though.
3: It's $1.
0: So if there are more laps, that's more dollars.
3: And you're probably thinking, how and why did we get to this decision? Well, it all went down like this.
4: Can I tell them exactly how long this is going to be this time?
3: Well, I believe it's just a marathon, right?
4: No. You can't just do a marathon, Donnie.
3: What do you mean?
4: You've done a marathon last time.
3: Yeah, it was 1,000 laps around the side, 42 kilometres.
4: Tell me now, what happens if we did a marathon and a half?
3: There would be a lot of chafe involved.
0: What's bigger than a marathon, Donnie? A marathon and a half marathon.
3: A marathon, you want to do a half marathon on top of the marathon.
0: Marathon's been done.
5: If New South Wales wins State of Origin, you still have to wear a New South Wales jersey while you run around the sign. If Queensland wins, I'll buy a Queensland jersey and run around the sign and do my 20 laps. I'm going to do 20 laps.
3: 20 laps?
5: I'll put my name down for 20 laps.
3: Debbie, tell me you want to donate some laps here.
6: Absolutely.
3: Bang!
0: Bang!
6: Let's do it.
3: Lock her in. Debbie, how many laps can we put you down for?
6: Oh, do I have to nominate? Can't I just go until I stop?
0: I'm going to put Debbie down as till I collapse.
6: Yeehaw.
3: Are you saying that you may want to give us some laps next Friday?
6: Yes.
3: Yes?
0: You're in?
6: Yes.
3: Yes. Lydia.
7: If I can come early, I will do 5 laps.
3: 5 laps.
0: 5 laps early five as well. Laps. We appreciate it.
8: I'm ringing up to nominate myself for some laps.
3: Oh, Leonard, you're a hero. Give him a ding.
0: Of course he can have several dings. There's one,
3: Leonard.
0: There's two dings, there's a couple of bells.
3: How many laps can we put you down for?
8: I'll try for 5.
3: 5 laps, Leonard, next Friday. Bang!
0: Legend, Leonard.
3: I love it, Leonard. It's that easy, and it's all happening next Friday. The beauty of having your own genre of race means that we can all become marathon runners.
0: Yep.
3: All you got to do is come down and donate a lap. We're going to be there from 6 a.m. until our legs fall off.
0: God knows when, at least midday.
3: Our phone number is 1-300-00-1063. If you want to come do a lap, we'll sweeten the deal because we also right now have a family pass to Minions and Monsters. It's the BCC Cinemas, whole family to the movies. All you got to do is call us and say you'll give us a lap, and let's be honest, there's no way for us to make you do it.
0: No.
3: There's
0: no
3: you could lie.
0: It. Go ahead and
3: you
0: lie.
3: You could lie, I guess. 1-300-00-1063. That's the number.
0: The Kid Laroi plays now 1,000 Miles. Adam and Donny, Star 106.3.

0: Star 1063, my button wouldn't work. It's Adam and Donnie. We're in the middle of this.
1: Adam and Donnie's Townsville Sign Marathon. And a half.
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3: Now, we have a family pass to Monsters and Minions because we're trying to bribe people into doing some physical activity with us right now.
0: Please.
3: Next Friday, 63 kilometres around the Townsville sign. Every lap is an extra dollar, that goes towards Ronald McDonald House Charities. We're trying to bribe you right now with a family pass. I believe Melissa is on the line. And then we might try and trick some people off the back of it.
0: Oh, you reckon? Okay.
3: The phone's on.
0: Yeehaw, Melissa.
4: Yeehaw.
3: Melissa, are you interested in coming and doing some laps next Friday?
4: Yeah, we'll do some laps.
3: Why are you... You don't sound very excited, Melissa.
4: Oh, I'm not a runner.
3: Oh, well, I got
0: unlike
3: news for
0: us
3: you.
0: Too, unlike us too.
4: We've got collars, so you might as well... get amongst it.
3: Melissa, I was at the gym the other day. My trainer Taylor was in here from Former Fitness, and she made me do a spiel to everyone about the marathon. And then someone stuck their hand up and they said, how are you preparing for this race?
0: Yeah.
3: And I laughed in her face.
0: I mean, you were there at the gym.
3: Yeah.
0: I what you were doing there?
3: We're
0: preparing?
3: Not runners either, Melissa. How many can we put you down for?
4: Let's do two.
3: Two laps. I mean, I can't stress enough. It's like a 30-metre course.
0: Yeah,
3: okay?
0: it's very small.
4: If I do more, I'll just keep going. But let's just start with two for now.
3: I reckon you'll be having so much fun, Melissa. We'll have to take you off the course.
0: Yes.
3: That's what I reckon.
0: Once the crowd starts erupting, you're going to get carried away.
3: Melissa, you're down for two laps. And also, we'll put you down for a family pass for Minions and Monsters at BCC Cinemas. It's all yours.
4: Thanks, guys.
3: Let's go to Daniel now. Daniel, yeehaw, mate.
5: Hey, how are ya?
3: Now, mate, we have given away the family pass, I am afraid, but are you still interested in donating some laps?
5: Yeah, my daughter loves you guys. We'll donate some laps.
3: Oh, Daniel, legend.
5: We try every single morning. Every morning we bring up try to win that $1,000. Every morning she's hopeful.
3: Daniel, thank you so much, mate. We can't wait to see you next Friday.
5: We'll do 10 laps.
3: 10? All right. 10 laps.
0: Now we're getting someplace.
3: You know what? I'm in such a good mood. There's some movie tickets kicking around. Take the daughter out to the movies.
0: There you go,
3: Daniel. You're a legend.
0: And we've got the inventory?
3: I don't know. That's really more of a Jake from Promotions question. What we have is 63.3 kilometres in front of us next Friday.
0: Mm.
3: And a lot of planning to do between now and then, because we don't just have to prepare the body. We have to prepare the course, because now there's so many people coming down. We've got to make sure there's something worth coming down for.
0: Yeah.
3: But 1-300-00-1063. That's our phone number. If you want to get on, have a chat anytime, donate some laps. You know where to find us.
0: Adam and Donnie, Star 1063.

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0: Star 106.3, that's Ace of Base, Adam and Donnie. We're done for another show, but up next you got Danny for your work day, and she's in studio
1: right
0: with
1: now.
0: Us right now as
1: live.
0: We speak,
1: Joffrey,
0: live in the studio.
1: Are
0: Danny.
1: You serious? I welcome
2: can't believe
1: to me.
2: It. What right is before going my on? Eyes. Right
0: what
2: before
0: is
2: my
0: going
2: eyes.
0: On?
1: It's like it's never happened before.
2: I know. Danny, we're all just reminiscing about how good it is to be at home and asleep.
1: I know. It was the first thing I said when I walked in. You went, "How are you?" I went, "I'd like to be in bed."
2: Well, home, you said, "How good's home?" And you know what? Yeah. Home is where the heart is. And so
1: is.
2: I'm at home right now, guys.
0: Bless him. Big group hug.
2: I wouldn't mind being in my bed, though.
1: Oh, gosh. Don't be creepy.
0: Yeah.
2: Daddy, what's coming up after that?
1: Well, I learned something yesterday called a fair mode. So I am going to share
2: fair
1: a fair mode. Yes. Ooh. Yeah. So it rattled me. I did share it with my partner. I'm going to share it with you after 9 o'clock today. The midday mix is back on. Don't really know what I'm going to put in it today.
2: Yeah.
1: It's sort of going
2: well,
1: to be like
2: the beauty of it. It's
1: rustled
2: live.
1: Together, you know, in a frantic little bit of a spin. We'll be fine with that. We've got 20 songs in a row.
2: And did you say a fair as in like cheating?
1: Maybe. Okay. I'm not going to give too much away.
2: I didn't know if you meant fair, like true and fair.
1: My content is not your content.
2: That we know.
1: All right.
2: That we know.
1: Go home.
2: Yeah, well, right. Go home. Well, Adam, I am home.
0: All right. That'll do us, mate. We'll see you in the morning from 6. Adam and Donnie, Star 106.3.
3: 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The quiz so intense. Even I break a sweat, and I'm not even programmed to.
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14: Good morning, I'm Bethany Ross here with your local news. Well, firstly, Queensland Police have confirmed that they're investigating an alleged assault involving two men on Magnetic Island over the weekend, witnesses believing one of them to be Townsville Mayor Nick DiMeo. Officers say an altercation between a 42-year-old man and a 28-year-old man occurred at a Nellie Bay Road business on Sunday. So far, no charges have been laid, but the investigation is still ongoing. Witnesses told the Townsville Bulletin that the mayor was involved. He has denied the allegations. In other news, a teenage boy is in hospital with serious injuries after a motorbike and Land Rover collided at Kelso last night. The crash happened around 9 p.m. at Riverway Drive and Yvette Street, with the 15-year-old rider taken to Townsville University Hospital. He is now in a stable condition. The Land Rover driver, a 54-year-old man, escaped injury. The Forensic Crash Unit wants to hear from witnesses or anyone with relevant dash cam. Meanwhile, it's a major win for women's health in the north. Townsville University Hospital has launched the region's first integrated pelvic pain and endometriosis clinic. The $3.2 million service means coordinated care, advanced ultrasound tech, and more than a dozen new specialist roles. Townsville endometriosis patient and aspiring med student Emily Walker says it's about taking women's pain seriously and finally delivering the support they deserve.
15: It took about 5 or 6 years for me to get a diagnosis. It was a lot of, I got coined with kind of the health anxiety or hypochondriac label, and often sent to psychology. Very good to be in a room and not have to feel that you're pitching to healthcare professionals as to why you deserve care. You can share your experience and all of them are just there to help you and help you get the best outcome that you possibly can.
14: And finally, Townsville blokes are being encouraged to bear all for a good cause. Mr. Budgie's charity night is returning to Madcow Tavern next month, with tradies, defence personnel and local legends set to squeeze into their budgie smugglers and hit the stage, all to raise money for Cancer Council Queensland. More info on their social media.
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16: Morning, I'm Britt Allen. The US has launched fresh strikes on Iran after an American helicopter was reportedly targeted over the Strait of Hormuz. US President Donald Trump says it's lucky the personnel on board the chopper were not killed in the attack.
17: At first they said they didn't do it, then they admitted they did. It was sort of easy because we had the bomb. Got very lucky that bomb didn't explode. That bomb was lodged in the helicopter, didn't explode. Those two guys, they knew how to fly, but they got very lucky.
16: One Nation has reached its $1 million goal for its Fire the Liar fundraiser in less than a day. Pauline Hanson's political party promises to use the funds on billboards, TV and radio ads to try and oust Labor from federal government. Two companies and seven individuals have been charged over a deadly apartment fire in Hong Kong last year. 168 people were killed in the blaze. And Coles will have to wait until December to learn its punishment after a federal court ruled that some of its down-down discounts were misleading shoppers.
3: For 185 years, Australians have trusted Elders Real Estate. 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
16: In sport, the Broncos are up against the Rabbitohs tonight to launch round 15 of the NRL. The team to don Jai Arrow's name and number embroidered above the club badge on their jerseys after his MND diagnosis. Collingwood's Billy Frampton's free to play in the Pies next match after the tribunal overturned his three-match ban for a tackle that fractured the neck of Melbourne's Brody Majacek. And Kuat Kuat has made his Diamond League debut in Norway, finishing sixth in the men's 200 metres. The Aussie sprinter ran 20.6 seconds in Oslo.
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1: The sun is going to try its best to shine for us today with a mostly sunny day on the way, a top temp of 28 degrees. We got down to a cool start this morning of 17. Plenty of sunshine, though, and a slight chance of a shower. Tomorrow, mostly sunny again, 17 overnight, and a top temp of 29. Right now in Hermit Park, it's 26 degrees.
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1: Morning, it's just past 9 o'clock on Star 106.3. You are hanging out with Danny. We're going to do these till about 1 o'clock today. Now, tomorrow, someone's going to get their hands on a share of $20,000. 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And the best part is you can enter by just doing what you're probably doing now, listening to Star 106.3. I'm going to tell you very shortly how you can be in the running for the next $5,000 cash. Now, yesterday, I learned what a fair mode is, and I believe I need to tell you all about it. Apparently, it's becoming a thing. Once I explain it, I reckon you'll probably have an opinion. To kick things off for Thursday, though, it's Harry Styles, 20 songs in a row, American Girls on Star.

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0: What a cracker way to start your Thursday. 20 songs in a row, no interruptions, no ads, just plenty of music like that one. New Religion, BB Rexha on Star 106.3. We're picking up the pace very soon with some Jax Jones. You Don't Know Me on in 3, right after some wise words from Bon Jovi.
1: Take this chance while you get it. If you have a dream and it's truly your dream, pursue it. I don't care if you fall down. I don't care if you fail. Pursue it. Because when you lay your head down on a pillow at night, you just need to know that you gave it your all.
0: Hells yeah, we're playing now. 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

0: Olivia Dean, pairing up to bring us Raimi in on Star 106.3, part of 20 songs in a row. How cool would it be to have the last name hype? The dude that made that song does James Hype, Ferrari, on in two, right after we play some live. I actually went to a live concert and was very, very underwhelmed. Like, it was like they really didn't want to be there. I feel bad now after looking at some of the interviews. Ed, especially the lead singer, seems like such a great guy. Now, what was he doing before they landed a record deal?
1: I had my first job when I was 14. I started washing dishes in Grand Falloon's downtown York. I got a job early because I needed to buy guitars and all that stuff, you know. I had a record that was probably 2021 still going in.
0: Bless, you got to start somewhere. Lightning Crashes, now playing 20 songs in a row on Star.

0: Cast Down, Kryptonite on Star 106.3, the home of Adam and Donnie, playing a $1,000 minute 8 o'clock tomorrow, giving you the chance to win $1,000. We're going to go back to 1997. I don't care who you are. The year that Tiger Woods had his first Masters win, Titanic came out, and we also got that one from the Backstreet Boys, As Long As You Love Me. But now, some new stuff from Ella Langley. Now, it seems like she just appeared and was famous. What's it like for her?
1: With all of the things happening, it's definitely keeping my head spinning all the time. I mean, every day I get some news and I'm like, this is too much. Like, just too many slices, you know. Y'all are kidding me at this point.
0: No, the world's fallen in love with her. This is Choosing Texas on Star.